0: 93.7 KCLB. We have tickets to Tom Kiefer's coming, Cinderella, July 2nd. I will call the MT Casino the show.
1: Hello?
0: Who's this?
1: Barry.
0: Excuse me, who's this?
1: You called me.
0: I'm going to make you guess. Guess who it is?
1: GK.
0: How do you know? I thought maybe I'd piss you off a little bit, but no. You got it right away.
1: No.
0: I thought you'd be going to the whole, who is this? Damn it!
1: I was pretty close.
0: That's cool. Hey, I have a couple of tickets to Tom Kiefer and Cinderella for you.
1: Nice, brother.
0: Oh, you got it. What is your name now? Can you say it?
1: Gary Hartman.
0: It's Gary Hartman, and he won a new toaster. Just kidding.
1: At least you didn't ask me about my seats.
0: Throwing some weird stuff like turtle wax in a toaster. It's going to be awesome.
1: Oh, nice.
0: Oh, Gary, I'm not going to do that. Are you kidding me? You're going to Tom Kiefer. Horns up. LA Guns opening. Agua Caliente Casino, the show. Rancho Mirage on July 2nd.

93.7 KCLB. I had a unique experience last night. So I get up early. I do the morning show on Eagle 106.9. And I get up really, really, really stupid early. Like earlier than I have to for some reason. So 7 o'clock last night, I got hit up about a juicer I was looking for. And I went up to get it in DHS. And the person I met, she was from Liverpool. This is about 7 o'clock. I'm in bed by 8, you know, sleeping and all that. Okay, as soon as she said Liverpool, I was like, oh, no, I'm in trouble, because here it goes. She goes, yeah, I met Ray Davies and Paul McCartney. I was like, all right, I'm going to be here till 10, because I'm not going to stop talking music, which I did. So this person, her name is Janelle? Close enough. And Janelle is friends with Ray Davies. Met him when she was 14. Who knows, man, different times. I don't think anything went down. It's just how it was. First concert. She knew Paul McCartney from the Wings days and all kinds of stories. And she has pictures of all of it, too. And they're all G-rated, thank God. So I want to just say hi to Janelle from Liverpool. Dude, you're the best. Thank you for listening. Up there in DHS.

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This is Monday, June 8th. Rush officially kicked off the 50-something tour this weekend. I believe it was in Southern California. Yeah, it was. Los Angeles. That new drummer, she's amazing. And the guys in the band love her. And so far, the crowd reaction has been huge. My buddy went to one of the shows. She's awesome. Guns N' Roses, new dates, world tour. More dates in November. I mean, it's great that they're out there, but Axl. I'm just going to say it, you know? Axl. What's up with that voice? A tour, Kid Rock's Freedom 250 tour. Another round of dates this summer. Celebrating America's anniversary. Evanescence has a new album out. Rolling Stones. Kanye West is 49 today. Is that true? Like in crazy years, he's like 170.

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0: Evan KCLB a couple weeks ago. I was at the Villain Arts Festival, Palm Springs Convention Center, packed wall to wall, tons of people trying to post, stream, and message. 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

0: 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We have Kylie on the phone from the desert summer. You texted us dad stories?
1: Yes.
0: Do you have one?
1: I have all sorts of dad stories. How many do you want?
0: Give me some bullet points. Let's not get crazy here. Crazy.
1: Okay. So do you want a dad story about my dad or my husband?
0: Let's go your dad, and let's make it 6 seconds or less.
1: Okay. So my dad was an aviation mechanic and used to take me
0: you
1: on.
0: You win. Congratulations. You know, let's not get too into it. I'm assuming he's a great guy. I heard aviation, and you had me in aviation. Okay, so you got two tickets. No, four packs of tickets. Popcorn, soda, Festival Theaters, that former Regal 8, and they've taken it up so much. Oh, my God, it's so nice there.
1: I'm so excited.
0: Bottle of Old Spice, just to make it weird, and qualified a couple of tickets to Bill Burr at MGM in Las Vegas.
1: Awesome.
0: Do you know who he is?
1: I do.
0: Oh, thank God.
1: And you guys talk about him a lot on KCLB.
0: Well, I'm a big fan of him. And I'm a big fan of you, Kylie. Thank you for listening. Text a good dad story to 760-391-5252 to get in the running for the big prize pack.

37 KCLB, fun little game in the summertime in the Coachella Valley. So what the temperature really is and what it says on your car, outside car temp, it's never even close. Now, when I had my Jeep back in the day, it was 147 one day, 147. Anybody have a high temp higher than what it is, whatever it is right now? Something crazy like 131. Can you text me a picture, please? In fact, everybody around the valley, text me a picture of what it says on your outside temp in your car. And whoever has the highest, I'll give you tickets to Six Flags Magic Mountain. Let's go. 760-391-5252.

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Talk tomorrow. Billy Madison, 4 a.m.

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1: Hello.

0: Everybody should be amped right now. I'm going to post a video real quick.
1: Yep.
0: Looks like the Knicks fans are taking the loss pretty well.
1: I'm seeing this. Knicks fans are attacking any Spurs fans they can find after
0: No, ripping like, ripping their shirts off. There's so many videos out there. There's one Spurs fan that is trapped in a store as all the Knicks fans are outside pounding on the windows.
1: That's crazy.
0: Yeah, it's fun.
1: Oh, my God.
0: No, there were so many cops everywhere. Kennard was crying last night.
1: What? Dude, they're like jumping these guys.
0: Yeah. Yeah, it's real bad.
1: Wow.
0: Yep, pretty interesting.
1: See, I don't know how, you know, anybody stays up 1 second after the game ends. I pass that, so I'm just
0: Look at
1: now
0: that,
1: Nard,
0: they're ripping
1: this.
0: Your shirt off.
1: Oh, damn.
0: He's going crazy. Look at that. Anybody that was wearing a Spurs jersey had it ripped off.
1: What turds.
0: They don't deserve to win.
1: They really don't.
0: No, because when they came here, everybody treated them with utmost respect.
1: Just
0: hospitality. Like, hey, you know, it's sports. It's sports.
1: Yep.
0: Leave it on
1: We're
0: the
1: gonna
0: court.
1: We're going to talk trash.
0: Yeah, leave it on the court.
1: Nobody is like... Afterwards, it got, you know, the most it got was a little, just some words exchanged.
0: Some Knicks fan did have a chain snatched off his neck.
1: I mean, it was like, I don't know. It wasn't even that big of a deal. Ones are like, man, there's like 50 people jumping this one guy.
0: People are like, Billy loves New York, though. I like to visit it.
1: Yeah.
0: It's fun to visit.
1: Right.
0: Got
1: one time
0: there.
1: We'd be like, oh, man, go Knicks.
0: I got family there. I don't know, man. I don't know what to tell you.
1: Yeah. F the Knicks. This is going to be a fun series, though.
0: I like
1: though.
0: The New York Yankees hat. That's
1: fun
0: about
1: series,
0: it.
1: Fun series, though.
0: It looks like it could be a lot of fun.
1: Yeah.
0: Oh, man. They're ripping trees down.
1: I know it's New York.
0: Oh, my gosh.
1: I know it's
0: Bryant
1: New York.
0: Park.
1: I know it's... I didn't expect them to... They're still up 2-1 in the series.
0: When you see this, it doesn't look like it.
1: Like, I dude.
0: They're destroying property.
1: Y'all thought you were going to...

0: I think all Spurs fans should sell their tickets for Game 5. Because the Spurs clearly ball out in front of New York fans.
1: Well,
0: because that'll be two wins in a row, back to back. Did you see a Spurs fan inside the stadium last night? Because I didn't.
1: No, I did not.
0: I was
1: not.
0: Looking the whole time, too. I was like, is there one drink? And I see why not.
1: Well, I don't even think a lot of New Yorkers could afford the tickets.
0: My daughter was just there. And they were, like, in Spurs gear.
1: Rams saying, protect the tortoise.
0: Protect the dude.
1: Norm was saying that there was a torta that had lettuce coming out of her mouth last night as they were honking.
2: Yeah, she was hanging outside the window and eating on her. Go, Spurs, go! And then lettuce would just drop and everything.
0: What was that?
2: Go, Spurs, go! And I was like, what? Go, Spurs, go! And I was like, all right. And
1: did you record it?
2: No. No. Because I was driving. But yeah, no, she just
1: They're
2: had,
1: saying there was punts everywhere
0: well,
1: last
0: you were
1: night.
0: Were you doing Uber or you were just like in the parade?
2: I was in the parade.
0: Okay.
2: Yeah.
0: Were you honking?
2: Yeah, I was. I think my horn's broken.
1: I think you honked out, huh?
2: Yeah, I don't know. I didn't think that was possible.
0: That's typical of him, honking out. I love that. Oh, man.
1: I'm just looking at just the chaos of them smashing stuff all because... The Knicks lost one game. They didn't lose the championship. They lost one game. Oh, damn. They just hit this Spurs fan right over the head. Older man gets violated in New York for wearing a Spurs jersey.
0: I mean, that dude is so old, too. Like, this dude's got to be like 55 years old.
1: Did you see the guy? He was super tall, and he was just being disrespected and, like, stuff thrown on him and everything, and then the cops ended up arresting him.
0: Just
1: because
0: he
1: was in a Spurs jersey?
0: I didn't see any. I'm telling you, I didn't see anything. Spurs won. I had some sex, and I went to bed.
1: Gosh, I went to bed at halftime.
0: I mean, I almost went to bed like Trump did. You see that video of him? He's just like falling asleep like at the game.
1: Was he really?
0: Yes.
2: I'm sure the suite was nice and cozy.
0: Oh,
1: I'm about to fall asleep in here because it's so hot.
0: Yeah, it is. It's super hot. But it was funny as hell, though, because it's just late. You know what I mean? It's late. Dude, I was surprised. That was awesome.
1: What a win.
0: I did love, though, that they kept showing how packed the Frost Bank Center was, and everybody was just like, oh, yeah, now they can pack the Frost Bank Center.
1: Well, yeah, it was free. Yeah. You said you park.
0: You just go. You just show up, yeah.
1: Show up and buy snacks. Mm-hmm. They make their money off the snacks.
0: Yeah, that was... Fun game, though. I really did. I don't know why I didn't think that the aftermath would be like that.
1: What's up, Cody?
3: What's going on?
1: How are you, sir?
3: Hey, you know, they could probably stop most of the riots in New York after the game.
1: I don't. You know what? I'm not sure.
0: Don't fall for it.
1: I'm not going to fall for that one, Cody. Thank you. Appreciate it.
0: You would think there wouldn't have been a lot, you know, just because of the security that was in New York.
1: Oh, I see a couple Spurs fans.
0: Okay.
1: Being harassed again?
0: So, dude, New York is basically screwed either way. Because they're going to burn that city down if they win or lose.
2: Yep.
0: Like,
2: they're on high alert. No
1: I mean,
2: what.
1: Anybody in a Spurs jersey, they're just attacking.
0: Attacking. And trying to, can you imagine, like, you buy, like, a, you know, Wimby, Newcastle.
1: Those are expensive.
0: $125 or something, right? These guys... You go to a game, and they probably didn't even go to the game because I didn't see one Spurs fan in Madison Square Garden.
1: No, they're probably at a bar.
0: Yeah, and then you're just like walking the street, like, "Yeah, good game. We'll see you game four." And they're like, "No, come here. We're gonna
2: where are you going?
0: We're gonna kick your ass."
1: They're forcing anybody that wears the Spurs jersey to take it off, or they rip it off.
0: Uh huh. That's crazy. Well, I just
1: keep watching all these videos. Just the cops dispersing.
0: Yeah.
1: Cops, fire, and rescue.
0: Uh-huh.
1: That's called Bryant Park. Right near Bryant Park, they just went nuts. Smashing trees and smashing everything.
0: Uh-huh.
1: All because of a loss. Now, some guy in a Wemby jersey just getting punched in the gut.
0: Oh, my God. Oh, my God. I do commend these Spurs fans, though. You have to have huge balls. But
1: you
0: I mean,
1: really do.
0: But you shouldn't have to. You shouldn't have to. It's the NBA, you know? So definitely should be able to. But It's been like this in the NFL for years. Like, if you're an opposing fan,

0: like going to another team stadium. Like, it's just like you are.
1: Oh, man, they're climbing police cars.
0: You're basically saying like, hey, I'm down to fight is what you're saying.
1: You should see these people. They're fighting police officers, too.
0: Oh, dude, no. New Yorkers. Of course they are. Of course they are. That's crazy, though. It's like that in every sport. I don't think it's like that in baseball.
2: No.
0: Jeez. It's usually not like that in basketball.
1: No, but this is different.
0: It's the NBA Finals, so it's different, but.
1: I just watched some guy. He was, like, fighting the police.
0: Mm-hmm.
1: I think he got away. He was okay, on top of the police vehicle.
0: The Dodgers, yeah. The Dodgers have had some problems, so I guess there are a couple baseball. It's not, you know, the majority of baseball, you're fine. But you're right, there are a couple
1: but he, no-goes. You know what's crazy is Knicks fans are now fighting Knicks fans.
0: Oh, dude, they're pissed.
1: They crashed out.
0: I find that to be disrespectful because, like, you thought, I mean, you knew the Spurs were going to show up at some point.
1: Well, they showed up in game two. It was just.
0: Both games have been so close.
1: I mean, all three games have been close.
0: Except for this third one, you know, the Knicks kind of got their ass whooped. Not really, but, you know.
1: Panda says, Billy, wake up or go home. What? Shut your ass.
0: What? What are you talking about?
1: Yeah, you shut your ass. I am tired, you dumbass.
0: Of course. It's hard to be, you know.
1: Everybody else in the
0: late night games.
1: Well, everybody else in the family's awake. They want to see the game.
0: Of course.
1: And then you got to go to bed.
0: Of course.
1: Damn, this guy just got thrown.
0: No, these videos are brutal. I did not, I mean, I don't know why I didn't think it would be like that.
1: You know, it's kind of cool because it's the first time they lost in a long time.
0: Mm-hmm. It is. They had won like, what, 12, 13 in a row, whatever it was.
1: I feel like they're going to lose again.
0: It does feel like a
1: turning point.
0: It just feels like the Spurs play good on the road. It does. They won, if you remember OKC series? They won two games on the road there. They won game one and game seven.
1: Well, and then the coach comes out and he's all, well, you know, the refs, they weren't calling fouls.
0: Yeah.
1: Come on.
0: Which, you know, it did seem like the Spurs were getting a lot of fouls, but that's basketball. That happens. Sometimes it goes your way. Sometimes it doesn't. The Knicks just didn't play good last night. They didn't shoot good. They didn't do anything good.
1: This guy is trying to take down a stop sign.
0: Oh, God.
1: Oh, my gosh. Mm-hmm. They don't make any sense.
0: No. But either way, New York is so screwed. Just because even if they win it, they're going to burn the city down. If they lose it, they're going to burn the city down. Either way, that city's getting burnt down.
1: Yeah, that's insane.
0: That's insane. Look at that loss. And they're just like
1: they're on top of police cars.
0: They're up 2-1, and they're already turning the city upside down. What a bunch of idiots! Oh man!
1: Oh, so this dude, he got hit by a traffic cone.
0: I mean, you're just playing.
1: They're saying he got his lights put out by a traffic cone because he was in a Spurs jersey.
0: You know the funniest part about all this is that, like, people see these videos and these things down, like, in New York or wherever, will just get bigger because of these videos. Instead of getting smaller, right? You'd think that there would be fewer people that would then be out on the streets after a Knicks game, but there will actually be more.
1: Well,
0: you know what I mean? Like, they're like, people want to get in it.
1: Speaking of bigger,
0: mm-hmm.
1: What Charles Barkley had to say about the Cardi B's.
3: Oh, we've been competing with Cardi B here. We lost. Hey, I don't know about B's. That might be Cardi D's.
1: This made national news. Like, it was disgusting.
0: I mean, yeah, Cardi's had that joke done about her about, you know, 70,000 times. But it is weird to see Charles Barkley do it. Well, not weird.
1: People in the chat are complaining. They're like, not much going on today, huh, Billy?
0: Not much going on today. Not much going on today.
2: That's crazy.
0: Except we're talking about the biggest thing that happened yesterday.
1: And we're talking about
0: the Cardi
1: boobs.
0: D thing is one of the biggest stories from the game. What are you talking about?
1: It's almost as big as the win.
0: Yes.
3: I sure am, new lover.
1: He's sure loving those D's.
0: Uh-huh. They look great.
3: I don't know who said that, but I know what
1: Eradicator says Billy is wrong again. I don't know.
0: That's Eradicator. That's Eradicator's new thing. He says that every day. Oh, man. It was Cardi B was looking nice, though. I'll give her that. They were looking like Cardi B's.
1: Well, it made national news.
0: Yes, it was one of the biggest stories of the game last night.
1: One of the headlines was, it was just, you know, obviously the big headline is that it descends into mass brawl as cops deploy pepper spray.
0: Yeah.
1: A disgraceful scene. And then, of course, NBA legend Charles Barkley stuns ESPN viewers with outrageous Cardi B comment during the halftime show when he referred to her breasts as being Cardi D's.
0: I mean, that's what it doesn't surprise you on that. It shouldn't surprise anybody on that show.
1: It should not surprise you with anything that Charles Barkley said.
0: No, of course not. Or anything like those. That's why people love that show, is because it does get, you know, it can get a bit out of bounds at times.
1: It's supposed to.
0: Yep.
1: It's a man's sport.
0: Yeah, it is. And I mean, you know, Chuck's just saying the obvious.
1: She has giant breasts.
0: And that was a big highlight in her performance. Her performance was mostly like, hey, look at these giant breasts that I have.
1: Well, unless you're there, you didn't see the performance. All you saw was her breasts.
0: Yeah, that's it.
1: So we didn't hear the music.
0: When they put her on TV, it was just boobs.
1: That's it. Because there wasn't any music or anything.
0: No, we didn't hear anything. We just saw her breasts. So, you know, he's just painting. Well, I mean, I guess he didn't have to paint the
1: old
0: picture on TV.
1: Old
0: guys but
1: talk about old women. And this is the biggest story.
0: What? What are you talking? Okay.
1: You guys are trolling
0: guy,
1: us.
0: Honestly, I don't want to hear that guy's nonsense.
1: You guys are trolling us, right?
0: It's one of the biggest stories. It's everywhere, see, you dumbass.
2: They say it's getting underneath your nail.
1: What?
0: Shut up, Nard.
1: Just hold on. I'll be right back. Bye-bye.
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11: 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Back to the Billy Madison Show.
12: All right. Yes, Billy Madison Show. What's
13: I like
12: going
13: diamonds,
12: on?
13: I like diamonds.
12: Welcome.
13: I like stunning. I like
12: let's see
13: I like
12: here. What do I got on the program today? Obviously,
14: Cardi D's.
12: Yes, Cardi D's.
14: Suck it.
12: Let me see what I got. Is that on the top one? Yeah, I just played it. We're good.
15: Reno, okay. We've been competing with Cardi B here. We lost. Hey, I don't know if those B's. That might be Cardi D's.
14: Cardi D's.
12: Well, they're having a great time yesterday.
14: I do love how they act like that. I was like, oh my God, what a joke.
12: Yeah.
14: What a joke. Like, they're just like, Chuck did it again.
12: Yeah, he does it. He goes for it.
14: He goes for sexual humor.
12: No, are you a little wrecked today?
14: No, I feel great.
12: You feel good today? You feel energized?
14: Hell yeah, I do.
12: You went out honking last night as the Spurs got a win?
14: Yeah.
12: Did you post about it?
14: Yeah, I did.
12: Nor was saying during the break he doesn't think the Spurs are going to win another game.
14: I never said that.
12: He says probably the Knicks in 6.
14: What?
12: And he says the worst thing that would happen is if it goes to 7 and the Spurs got to play at home.
14: Yeah.
12: That's what Nor was saying, because they would probably lose at home in game 7, which I mean, you're lucky we're not in New York. Otherwise, we'd be ripping off that jersey you got.
14: They still might. Well, if the Spurs were to go on and they do lose the series, I mean, Nard might get...
12: Nard has said that the series is still over.
14: Okay,
12: and they're going to get smashed. You said the Spurs are going to get smashed in game 4.
14: Well,
12: that's what Nard was
14: say
12: just
14: that
12: saying.
14: Because,
12: that's
14: like,
12: what he just said.
14: Yeah.
12: During the break. Because he doesn't have the balls to say it on the air.
14: Because Nard is just like, I don't know what Nard's problem is. I really don't.
12: No, he said they're going to get absolutely smashed. Mm. Right, Nard? You said that during the break. You said the Spurs are going to get smashed.
14: He calls
12: smashed.
14: Them the Smurfs.
12: What? You said they're going to get smashed in game.
14: I didn't say nothing.
12: Yes, you did. In game 4. You said that.
14: Why would you say that, Narc?
16: I don't know.
12: You said you were telling that to people yesterday and getting them all mad.
16: Mm-hmm.
12: You were telling your imaginary girlfriend that.
16: Mm-hmm.
12: She was getting real mad at you.
14: Dude, I loved it. I just, what a win. What a win.
12: Say that Nard's down to 8,942 followers on Instagram. Can you guys calm down? Do you understand? You have wrecked Nard.
14: You have wrecked Nard.
12: All Nard cares about, he doesn't care about this show.
14: Yeah.
12: He doesn't care about rent.
14: No.
12: He doesn't care if his car really works. All he cares about is how many followers he has on Instagram. So can you guys stop with the unfollowing Nard? Yo, it's unreal.
14: We're 9 days into June, right? And like Nard's got to pay rent, right? But Nard's biggest worry right now still is his Instagram followers dropping over rent. Billy's not even lying. Like
12: Nard's like, I'll get to rent.
14: That's what he said. He's like, I'll get to rent, but we got to figure out this Instagram.
12: No, he contacted Instagram yesterday.
14: Yeah, well, because I mean, as much as I like to give Nard hell, I do think there was somebody in Nard's Instagram that was unfollowing people.
12: Ooh, somebody spooky?
14: Yeah, I do think it did get hacked. And somebody was trolling Nard and just going to all of the people that followed him and making them unfollow him. He actually was onto something there.
12: Okay, and what did Instagram say? Did they get...
14: They said, that's your problem. Don't let people into your Instagram.
12: What did Zuckerberg say when he got on the phone with him?
16: I didn't talk to him.
12: Oh, really?
14: Oh, you didn't? That's surprising. Right. I thought he'd get right on the phone with you.
12: I thought he'd try to handle it. This has got to be top priority about Nard's Instagram, right?
14: No, didn't they shut down the whole site yesterday?
16: No.
14: Oh.
16: What?
12: It has to be a big deal. This has got to be their top investigation today. Instagram, like, how is Nard losing all his followers?
16: Well, they said it was a mixture of, the bots being unfollowed. Because I had like 2,000 bots,
14: mm-hmm.
16: and then I had another 2,500 people follow the bots because they said that it was like a mirror thing. Because
14: Oh my god, dude!
12: Oh my god!
14: This guy has lost the ability to talk.
12: I mean, it's bad.
14: Like it is so. The older he gets, have you noticed since his birthday?
12: It's been bad.
14: Since his birthday, since he got another year older, like he's I know, listen, I get it. He's never been great, right?
12: No, he hasn't.
14: But his ability to get a thought out of his head since his birthday has been basically zero.
17: That story really sucks.
14: All of his stories are so bad.
12: He's grunting over there. Try that again.
14: Yeah, what was that?
16: What was what?
12: Go ahead. You just said,
16: I was a burp.
12: All right, go ahead. Try again.
16: Basically, it was just like a mirror effect.
14: Okay, mirror effect.
16: Yeah, that people were following the bots because they're like, oh, those people are following, so we're going to unfollow too. It was a domino effect. And it was like the perfect storm, they said.
14: What? You didn't actually talk to anybody at Instagram?
16: Yeah, I talked to them.
14: But that wasn't
17: story
14: believable.
17: Really sucks.
14: That wasn't...
17: That
14: I didn't believe that
17: really
14: at all.
17: Sucks.
16: That's what they told me.
17: That story really sucks.
14: So you got Instagram on the phone?
16: Yeah.
14: No way.
16: What do you mean?
12: All right. Yeah, he did, man.
14: And so he's like, okay, so we've done an analysis of your account.
16: Mm-hmm.
12: He had a bunch of bots.
14: Okay.
12: And they got rid of the bots, and then there were a bunch of people that were following the bots' lead. Like, oh, man, we need to unfollow this guy.
14: Yeah. Okay, so...
12: So that adds up to why you lost all these people.
14: So you're okay now?
16: Yeah, I am, yeah.
12: Because you blamed us.
14: Yeah, you thought people were trolling, and it turns out people aren't trolling.
16: Well, yeah, the people.
12: They did not say it was Billy's fault. They're going to be like, hey, you know what?
14: He was about to say that. Nard was about to be like, well, it was kind of Billy's fault. That's what Nard was about
12: to say. Instagram said it was Billy's fault.
16: They said it was just a perfect storm. They said,
12: perfect storm, you dumbass.
14: That's how they talked to you?
12: Well, they did not.
16: They basically said that, yeah.
12: No, they didn't basically do nothing. They wanted to get off the phone with you because you're a crazy person.
14: How do you even get Instagram on the phone?
16: It's tough. But I had all day.
14: There ain't no way you had talked. You had all day.
16: Well, I mean, like, I had.
12: I thought you were at Amazon.
14: Yeah, I thought you were working.
16: Yeah, I am working. But
14: you're taking time off work to solve Instagram?
16: They put me on hold for like 4 hours.
14: Did you use a sick day?
16: What?
14: This guy took a day off work to be good. He's like, sorry,
12: man,
14: I can't come in.
12: 5,000 followers.
16: Listen, my counselor said it was a good idea.
14: Your counselor?
16: Yeah.
14: Oh, my God.
12: Yeah.
14: You're talking to a counselor?
16: Yeah.
14: Oh,
16: yeah,
14: my
16: was great.
14: Oh, my God.
16: She called me a dummy like three times.
14: She's like, counselor did?
16: Yeah, like she's funny.
14: She's this a real person?
16: Yeah.
14: Okay.
16: Yeah, her name's Vanessa.
12: Hmm. What?
16: Yeah.
12: Is it online?
14: Is she local? Oh, okay.
16: Online, yeah.
14: Okay.
12: Okay.
14: Wow. So you're going to therapy?
16: Yeah. No, it was good.
14: Well, that's good.
12: Are you using BetterHelp?
14: That's good.
16: No, I don't know the name.
12: Well, I endorse him, you dumbass.
14: You just say yes.
16: Yeah.
14: There you go.
12: All right. So you're seeing an AI therapist?
16: I am.
14: Oh, it's an AI therapist?
16: Well, that's what his endorsement. Yes.
12: No, mine's
14: that's
12: not.
14: No, Billy's is real people.
16: Okay, yeah, real. Yeah, it's a real person.
12: What was that?
16: It's a real.
14: What's
16: person.
14: Going on? Are you?
16: He said to go with the person he endorsed. I didn't know they were AI or not.
12: What did your counselor say?
16: That it's just Instagram. Stop worrying about it and stop being a dummy. And I'm like, what? Did you just call me a dummy? And she goes, yeah, you just be a dummy. And I was like, all right.
12: Isn't that what we said?
14: Uh huh.
12: So how much did you pay? Because I want half.
14: Yeah, right.
16: My insurance to cover.
14: We said the same thing.
12: Well, you know what? Let me run your insurance.
14: There's no way you have insurance.
16: Yeah, I got insurance. How do you think I get Adderall?
14: I have no idea.
12: This Nard guy online says his handle is I give up.
14: That's how he was yesterday. So you had to go. So hold on. How old are you, Nard?
16: 42.
14: 42? And you went to therapy yesterday over Instagram?
16: I did.
12: Come on, you guys gotta laugh at that.
14: That's crazy.
16: Why is that crazy?
14: What do you mean, why is that crazy? Did you ask me why that's crazy?
16: Yeah.
14: Because I asked you how old you were. You said you're 42.
12: That's crazy, too.
14: And then I asked if you went to therapy yesterday over Instagram, and you said, yeah.
16: Yeah, I did.
14: So that's the crazy part. What do you mean, how is that crazy?
16: People go for a lot less.
14: No, I don't think they go for any less.
16: Yeah, they do.
14: I think that's the least thing you could go for.
16: I don't think so.
14: Absolutely.
16: No.
14: That's at the bottom right there.
16: Is it bad that we talked for like an hour?
14: Yeah.
16: Okay.
14: Over Instagram.
16: Yeah.
12: What? You're tapping again there, buddy.
14: Yeah, you are.
16: Oh, I don't know.
14: That's.
12: What do you mean you don't know? Well, I don't know. I'm not over there.
14: That's crazy. I know. He was like, oh, I don't know about that, Billy. I don't know if I'm tapping or not.
12: Yeah, that's what happens. You start seeing a therapist, and this is the NAR we're going to get.
14: That's crazy.
12: He's going to start giving us mumbo jumbo.
14: Mm-hmm.
12: Right?
14: Yep.
12: He's going to start hitting us with mumbo jumbo.
14: He must be on Xanax or something.
12: Mm-mm. No, he's not on medicine.
14: He's not one of those therapists?
16: No.
12: So what did she say? You're just an idiot?
16: She just called me a dummy and was like, oh, you'll be fine. It'll be fine. Take a deep breath. And then it was a domino effect. It's okay.
14: What did that bitch say about me?
16: She's saying anything about you.
12: Deep breath for what?
16: Huh?
12: Because were you hyperventilating to her?
16: Yeah, I was.
12: To the therapist about your Instagram?
16: Yeah, I was like, I don't understand it. I don't know why it's doing this.
12: He's like, got rent to pay.
14: He does. He does.
12: Who cares about Instagram?
14: Somebody that's just not a real person, I would say. That's crazy.
12: Someone just sent me.
14: That's crazy.
12: These are all Nard's reposts.
14: what is going on, you pervert?
16: What?
14: Those are all your reposts?
12: Yeah.
16: What do you mean?
14: What do we mean?
16: Oh, on Instagram?
12: These are AI girls. I hope you know. Like, that's not a real girl.
16: That's fine.
14: That's crazy,
16: Nard. I can't repost AI?
12: You said goth girls aren't wife material. Nard wants a goth girl now.
14: What is wrong with you?
16: They're just reposts.
14: I know, but you're reposting girls that aren't real.
16: I didn't see the problem with it. Like, what's wrong with reposting? Like, I don't understand.
14: Girls that aren't real?
16: Yeah.
14: Well, it makes you look like an idiot.
16: Why?
14: Because they're not real girls.
12: Look at that face. That's anger.
16: Look how many people reposted it, though.
14: Yeah, okay. Just because other people are idiots doesn't make you not an idiot.
16: I don't know what the problem is of reposting a girl.
14: It's not a real girl.
16: I mean, people repost anime and they're not real girls.
14: Okay. So you're
16: gonna have a long time.
14: You're
16: in
14: that category.
16: No, what?
14: I mean, you're the one that put yourself there.
16: I didn't have a long time.
12: Can I ask why did you go see a counselor? Was it just because of Instagram?
16: Yeah, basically.
12: Because you were losing followers.
16: Yeah.
12: Your identity is so tied to how many followers you have on Instagram that you were bothered by it that you had to go see a counselor.
16: Yeah, she was great.
14: Is there an institution we can drop you off at?
16: No. What?
14: I mean, because she has to feel that you need to be like instant.
16: Nah, she thought it was cute.
14: Okay, so you didn't really talk to a counselor.
16: I did. Yeah,
12: she FaceTime, right? Yeah. It's video.
16: Yeah, it is. Yeah, she was super.
14: She wouldn't
16: nice.
14: Think it's cute.
16: Well, I said she thought it was super cute.
14: I know, but she wouldn't say that.
16: Yeah, she probably wouldn't say that. But I felt like she was gonna say that.
14: But she
12: I don't
14: didn't
12: think
14: say
12: so.
14: That. Yeah,
12: she'd be like, "Oh man, that guy was crazy."
16: She was super nice. Yeah.
14: Yeah, that's
12: well,
14: yeah.
12: She
14: usually
12: paid.
14: Yeah, counselors are nice.
12: Unplug his mic, people are saying. This
14: okay.
12: guy.
14: I think we're about to.
12: This OnlyFans model, who makes about $36,000 a month, twerks in a Patrick Ewing jersey gifted by Knicks superfan. He paid her $300 to watch her have solo fun in a Knicks jersey.
14: Mm.
12: She said, yeah, I'll have alone time with it, but you're going to have to send me a jersey.
14: Okay.
12: So he spent $300 on this jersey, sent it to her, and then she bediddled while wearing it. And that's why she's making $36,000 a month.
14: Yep.
12: Jeez.
14: That's a lot of money to make in a month.
12: Derek, is there a particular jersey that you'd like to see a girl do that in? Cowboys?
14: No. Probably not. You guys have shamed me for that because I used to think that was hot. And then I remember we did like a 30-minute segment where people were just like, that's sus.
12: Yeah, it's a little sus to like women in jerseys, in men's jerseys, especially with men's names on the back.
14: Uh-huh. So, yeah, that's these girls do look really hot, though, in basketball jerseys.
12: There was a guy anytime, I forget what quarterback it was and what team it was, but when his team would lose, he would make his girl wear the jersey with that player's name on the back, and then he would.
14: Oh, God.
12: Yeah, he would give it to her.
14: That's
12: because he said they did that to him, so now he's doing it to them.
14: That's insane.
12: Yeah.
14: Yeah, that's some Nard stuff.
12: Yeah, it is. It is. I agree.
14: That's what Nard would do.
12: Did you see that OnlyFans model that had to be rescued?
14: No, I didn't.
12: She's an OnlyFans model, and they call her the dumbest influencer. Airlifted to safety doing makeup videos on America's highest peak, and now she's back at it.
14: Yeah.
12: She posts these X-rated videos. And what she does is she just embarks on, I guess, camping, essentially, like hiking and camping.
14: Mm-hmm.
12: An outdoor solo quest to hike 2,650-mile Pacific Crest Trail. So that's what she wanted to do.
14: Huh.
12: It's about a six-month journey. And so she makes dirty videos and stuff like that for $9.99 a month on OnlyFans so that it'll support her so she can get it done.
14: Okay.
12: Well, she was climbing a mountain, and the elevation was about 14,500 feet. She started getting sick and throwing up from what she later learned was toxic water source. And so she had to be air rescued.
14: Hmm.
12: And the cost to do that was about $20,000.
14: Okay. I mean, she's going to have to pay for that, so, which I'm sure she'll be able to because she's an influencer.
12: Well, yeah, all she does is that's her.
14: Yeah.
12: She just does stuff in a tent.
14: And I bet she makes a ton of money.
12: Ton of money.
14: Ton of money.
12: She's 22 years old.
14: Yeah.
12: So she's making a ton of money doing that stuff.
14: Well, I mean, it's like, you know, the world is filled with like people like Chris that are perverts.
12: Yeah, that would pay for this.
14: Yep.
12: Like she has to go to the bathroom in the woods and do all that. I mean,
14: everything.
12: Yeah, everything. She has to smell horrible.
14: Yeah. I mean, she might.
12: I was trying to think of what would be a bigger insult, but many, many wives are now suggesting to their husband, hey, why don't we have more attractive kids by getting a sperm donor?
14: Oh, okay.
12: And so instead of her mating with her husband to make a baby, she convinces her husband, hey, you're kind of ugly.
14: Oh, God.
12: And you're going to pass on those ugly-ass jeans and your bad hairline.
14: Yep.
12: So why don't we do this? Why don't we get a sperm donor so we can have more attractive kids? Nobody has to know.
14: It wouldn't surprise me that if people really do this just because they are so vain. And they're so that's all they're worried about.
12: She wants to be able to post her kids online.
14: And if you have ugly kids, then you can't post them, huh?
12: Right.
14: See people post their ugly kids all the time.
12: Yeah, I mean,
14: but I guess she doesn't want to be like she wants she to be like, not. Oh, look how cute your baby is. Yeah,
12: exactly.
14: I got it.
12: People are saying, guarantee she's already getting some donation somewhere. And, oh, that's so rude, sir. That's another way of saying she's cheating.
14: Yeah, I don't think she's cheating.
12: This is the ultimate disrespect. So you marry a woman,
14: mm-hmm. and she doesn't want to have your baby.
12: She doesn't want to have your kids, but she still wants to have kids. She just wants to have cute kids.
14: It's like, I don't understand why you would be married. I really don't. And like, guys, it's crazy if you sit in these relationships where you get disrespected that hard.
12: Nard, you're tapping, buddy.
14: It's like, what's the point? What's the point to have somebody else's kid just so the kid's good looking?
12: That's
14: the
12: it.
14: The kid's not the, like,
12: well, it's
14: the kid has other people's DNA.
12: When you're dropping your kids off and they're ugly at school.
14: Who cares? That's their problem.
12: Parent-teacher conferences. You don't want ugly kids. I mean, yeah. She wanted to have cute kids. She wants to be able to post them online. She wants to have cute photos.
14: I never remember once my mom dropping me off and being like, man, I feel so bad because you're ugly. Ever. My mom was just like, yeah, that's your problem.
12: There was a time, Derek, where people were just grateful to have a healthy kid.
14: That's all people wanted.
12: That's all they want. I just want a healthy kid. With, you know, eight fingers and two thumbs.
14: Yep.
12: That's all you want.
14: That's it. That's all you were asking for.
12: 10 fingers and 10 toes is
14: And
12: what
14: now you're
12: say.
14: Like, God, I hope they're good looking. What?
12: Yeah. So right. Now these women are like, we need to have a talk.
14: Yeah.
12: Because we should probably use a donor.
14: Right.
12: So that our kids are cute. What do you think? Don't you think that's such a good idea?
14: Mm-hmm.
12: And then the husband is like, well, you know, maybe I kind of understand.
14: You know what? You got a good point.
12: You know, she just wants to have cute kids. You got to post them online. How's she going to post them?
14: Like, can we wrap it? Like, come on, Jesus.
12: I got to tell you a crazy thing that people keep stealing. This woman lost 150 pounds. The California sisters did a crazy thing to their mother. All next.
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0: What is the sexiest thing that a man can do? This woman was
1: mow the lawn.
0: Be curious to hear your thoughts. Let's see what else I got on the program today. Here for you. Wouldn't leave a man who cheated. This woman, she says she wouldn't leave a man who cheated. So we'll get to that. Also, men get married for coochie on tap. That's according to one woman. Like a bunch of women were sitting around talking about it. They're like, that's why a man gets married. And it's like, I don't think so. You think a dude's like, oh man, now I just get coochie on tap. I don't think he thinks like that. I think most men, they're like, yeah, it's just the same coochie.
1: Hmm.
0: So there has to be something special about it. It can't just be coochie. There's got to be something else attached to the coochie that you're like, oh, I want to marry that.
1: Yeah. What that is, I don't know.
0: I don't know. There's just a desire by a man to be with a woman, I think.
2: Yeah.
0: Oh, sure. Thanks, Nard.
2: You're welcome.
0: Let me see here. Look at this nasty stuff that Nard is posting. He's posting, without you, when I see you, when I'm with you. He's posting all this stuff. These people are sending me all this stuff.
1: I don't know who that's like.
0: Till death do us part and every day after.
1: Like, who's that even about?
0: Well, he's
1: goth. He doesn't even have a girl.
0: I know, but goth, remember? I don't want to get into it, but it's, you know what I mean?
1: It better not be.
0: It absolutely is.
1: It better not be.
0: Oh, yeah.
2: It's girls on my newsfeed, and I'm like.
1: It better not be.
2: What do you mean?
0: It absolutely
1: it better
0: is.
1: Not be.
0: I want you permanently, not temporarily. Who's that to?
2: it's to nobody. It's,
0: I mean, who's that? Derek, you're not going to repost that, right?
1: Yeah.
2: Why wouldn't I?
1: Why would you?
0: Why would you post, I want you permanently, not temporarily?
2: I don't read the
0: captions. Without you? What do you mean you don't read the?
1: That's the whole thing you post is the.
2: No,
0: they're all the similar. It's all a similar theme.
2: If it's a girl, I just posted the girl.
0: It says, okay, Nard, what does this mean?
2: What?
0: She hurts your feelings, but she's the first girl you've actually loved for real. You're gonna fight for her.
2: I'd have
0: her.
2: To see the picture.
0: Oh, okay.
2: Because that's all I post.
1: I don't know, that seems oddly specific.
2: No?
0: It's very specific.
1: Oh, that's just a posed picture.
0: That's it, man.
2: He thinks we're stupid. So he thinks we're the dumbest people to ever live.
0: Just complete morons.
1: Yeah.
0: No, that's
1: what
0: he thinks.
1: He can just tell us anything.
0: And then we're going to be like, oh, yeah,
1: oh,
0: you're right.
1: Okay, this is what it was.
2: They didn't like what I was posting.
1: Like, that's crazy.
2: And so I started reposting
1: that's
2: on girls.
1: Crazy.
0: Huh.
1: We're just morons.
2: What do you mean?
1: We're just the dumbest people to ever live.
0: Yeah. You know, yeah, I guess we're just all idiots.
1: We're idiots, yeah.
0: They're not going to figure it out.
1: No. They won't even know
0: figure
1: what
0: it
1: I'm
0: out.
1: Posting.
0: Okay. Yeah. The subliminal messages that you're sending.
1: Dude, this dude's going to get fired.
0: He is.
2: Fired
0: and I'll be
2: what?
0: The one that fires him.
1: Yeah.
0: Why did this dude say dating is cooked? I'll get to that audio. And this comedian claims women's biggest icks and turnoffs stem from one thing that men usually do. Y'all get the icks. For men you don't like, you get the icks. For men that you really like, you really don't get the icks. That's what it comes down to. If a woman gets the ick, that's just saying she doesn't like you. Because women don't get the ick.
1: Yeah.
0: Daniel says, I'm ready to come back, Both. Okay. He doesn't learn his lesson. let's see here. Men should spend a minimum $200 on a date, according to this woman.
1: Damn, $200.
0: $200. Get to that. And this kid embarrassed by how his mom dresses. Mom did have big, giant boobies.
1: Yeah.
0: I will say that, but I wouldn't want that.
1: No, yeah, of course not.
0: You wouldn't want your mom gallivanting around with her big old juggies out.
1: No.
0: And Sports Illustrated swimsuit model jokes that Travis Kelce is her hall pass. Now, just so you know, she has a husband.
1: Yeah, well, that's why she has to have a hall pass.
0: Unreal.
1: No, that's not unreal. That's what hall passes are.
0: Yeah, it just seems those couples are like, oh, no, this is my hall pass. It's like, Why do you talk like that? Why do you disrespect your partner so much?
1: I don't know. I don't know if a lot of people probably don't take it that serious. That's all.
0: Yeah.
1: But.
0: Yeah, you should take it serious.
1: I mean, yeah, it is your marriage.
0: Let me see here.
1: Do you think everybody that has a legit hall pass, those people get divorced?
0: I think that there's some cheating.
1: Mm-hmm.
0: They're talking to somebody. Yeah, I do think that when they're that open about it.
1: Yeah.
0: They're saying that hall pass, it's like, hey, so you would let me cheat.
1: Right, with this one person.
0: Right. People keep stealing a MILF magnet from the vagina museum.
1: Oh. You should leave that magnet alone.
0: So they have, you know, different words that mean different things. And people, for whatever reason, keep love stealing the MILF magnet from its display. Hmm. In the display, they have magnets that say different words. One word in particular is MILF. And it's gotten stolen so many times that they just gave up. We are delighted that our MILF visitors feel represented, but couldn't afford to keep on replacing the MILF magnet. So there's other ones. Nobody's stealing this one, sweaty, because that's also a nana. Nobody's stealing the nana one.
1: Of course not.
0: Right? Nobody's stealing the harpy one or sexless.
1: Uh-huh.
0: Looks like there's a horny one. I can't believe that horny one isn't stolen.
1: It's just...
0: But the MILF one, because, you know, different words mean certain things, but man... People love MILFs.
1: They do. MILFs, I think it's usually in like the top three of like porn.
0: It is.
1: MILFs is huge.
0: As always Panda will be. Says, MILFs rock. Saw one the other day.
1: I mean, I think most people probably see them every day.
0: It's crazy. This one guy goes, I don't know, man. When you see a hot woman pushing a stroller, that's just... Man, I love MILF.
1: I don't know about that. I don't know about
0: like,
1: all
0: what
1: that.
0: What does that have to do? Because it's like, no, that means that she's like, I don't know, there's proof that she's had sex. It's right there in the little basket. And it's like, what?
1: Right.
0: You guys are nasty.
1: You see these moms that were like twerking like while they had their babies in the carrier, like on their chest?
3: Oh, that's hot.
0: How is that hot?
1: That's hot.
0: That's sick.
3: Because they're in the front, right?
1: Like, that's crazy. That's
3: great. You guys never done that?
1: That's great.
0: No, I don't twerk.
1: Look at that baby.
0: I don't twerk.
1: That's crazy.
3: That's tot.
1: That's crazy.
0: Yeah, that is a tot.
1: That is a tot.
3: No,
1: yeah,
3: it's hot.
1: I'm gonna retweet this.
0: California sisters arrested after mother found dead in a pullout couch.
1: Oh God!
0: Guess they killed mom and then stuffed her in the pullout couch. Jeez. Nobody will find mom here.
1: Who's going to look at the pull-out couch?
0: Yeah, well, you'd have to pull it out to find mama. All right, men should prioritize the woman in the relationship. We'll get to that audio. Sexiest thing a man can do. And she is only attracted to unattractive people. We'll get to that. And your phone calls 1-855-FU-BILLY. We'll be right back.
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0: Wonder how sleepy everybody is.
1: Yeah.
0: Oh, people have to be exhausted today.
1: They do.
0: Wife out, wake up. 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Trust us, everybody's very tired. Men should prioritize the woman in the relationship. Saw this.
14: I have found that relationships work best when the man prioritizes the woman and the woman prioritizes herself.
0: Okay. Yeah.
1: What? I thought she was about to hit it back with, when the man prioritizes the woman and the woman prioritizes the man.
0: Man, this is just a spinoff of his money's my money and my money's my money.
1: He was like...
0: She's like, I find that when a man prioritizes the woman, those are the best relationships. And when the woman prioritizes herself.
1: That's crazy.
0: So what does the dude get out of it?
1: I have no idea.
0: I wonder, like, what the hell does a guy get out of the deal?
3: At least mouth hugs, hopefully.
0: Well, you can get those anywhere.
3: I don't think so.
0: Yeah, you can. You can buy them. You can even buy them. It'd be cheaper. All right, 1-855-FU-BILLY. I don't know if you guys want to talk about it or not. Like, what does a guy get? This woman really believes this.
14: I have found that relationships work best when the man prioritizes the woman.
0: Yeah, that's cool. Prioritize the woman and everything. But what energy are you getting back? Right? If you do that, if you prioritize her needs above all else, what does she give you in return? Because according to this...
14: And the woman prioritizes herself.
0: Yeah, I don't know.
1: I wish I could... I don't know. I don't know.
0: No, this person said, Billy's definitely bought some mouth hugs. Luckily, I haven't had to. If I was ever desperate, couldn't get one, I mean,
3: Billy's
0: who
3: been
0: knows?
3: Too hot.
0: All right, Nard.
3: You have.
1: He's got your bag, dude.
0: Take a time out there, bud.
3: You've been in modeling and stuff.
0: Yeah, that
3: and like matter. you've never been ugly.
0: Here's the thing. If I'm going to spend money, I want it to be something tangible that I can see, like an action figure. You know, I have a lot of dumb stuff, dumb purchases.
1: Uh-huh.
0: I'm not going to purchase a mouth hug. I would just touch myself. Because maybe you get to that point, you're like, oh, I'm going to buy this mouth hug, right?
1: I definitely would.
0: I would just touch myself. Be like, nah, because I want to save this money for this action figure or whatever nerd thing.
3: I feel like
0: that's
3: worse than gambling.
0: Yeah, right?
3: Like, it's like, ugh. That was fun, but then it's not fun on the same time.
0: It's got to feel so awful after, right?
3: Super awful, because you're just walk away pissed and like, damn it.
0: Even masturbating, when you're done, you're like, gosh, I had to look crazy doing that.
1: Mm-hmm.
0: It's like, oh, why did I have to do that?
1: I had to look crazy doing that, paying for that.
3: I feel like that's a different look for sure.
0: Yes, can I have a mouth hug?
1: Yeah.
0: It's got to be so nuts.
1: Wow, damn.

0: probably want to be pegged.
1: Mm-hmm.
0: Because what dude wants his hair pulled? What's up, Chris?
2: Hey, guys. I just want to say, man, I love the show. I've been listening to y'all for over a decade now.
0: Oh, bless you.
2: I just wanted to say, man, this whole thing about prioritizing, like, women and stuff like that. I used to date a girl a while back, and everything was going great, you know, until after a while she kind of just wanted me to put her first before even my own kids. And I wound up taking her to the movies, and I kind of just left her on the side of the freeway.
1: Oh, God.
0: What, did she get some toot or something? Did she start barking? Like, why did you just leave her on the side? You ever seen that scene from Talladega Nights where there's a cougar or whatever? Right? Where it starts kicking his ass and you just open the door and let her out because she's going nuts?
2: Yeah. We were just driving and everything was going great, you know, the date. And then she kind of just told me, hey, you know, you're going to have to put me first, you know, even sometimes before your son. And I said, excuse me. And I just pulled over on the side of the highway, man. And I said, you just got to get out of my car now. This ain't going to work out.
0: That's awesome. Just left her right there on the highway. Mm-hmm. Yeah, it would have been nice. You could have left her at like a shopping center or something. But I get it. You're probably mad at that moment.
2: Yeah. I mean, hey, you know, I can't do that. No woman's really worth me putting her first with my kids. It's one thing about me, but don't ever tell me anything about putting my kids at last and then you first.
0: Right.
2: Not gonna happen.
0: Yeah, there was a funny dude. He kind of did what you did. He's a silly man, too. So some chick, she was like, I need nails done. He's like, all right, let's go get your nails done, because she just kept talking about it, right? So he drops her off at the nail place and then just never sees her again.
1: Yeah.
0: She blew up his phone, calling, texting, and everything. She didn't have the money to pay for it.
1: Yeah.
0: That's like, you know, you can drop kids off that you don't want at a fire department or whatever. They're saying that's what you're supposed to do for women that you don't want. You drop them off at a nail salon.
1: Yeah, I love that.
0: Because they'll always go in there. Oh my gosh, I'm going to get my nails done. Yeah, just, you know, text me when you're done. I'll come in and pay. And then the guy just never comes by.
2: You'll drop them off at a fancy restaurant and just order all this food and just leave.
0: Yeah, you could do that and be like, yeah, man, I got to go to the restroom and then leave. You could do that and then get your snack. All right. Well, thank you, Chris. Appreciate it.
1: There was that guy that on the date, he left. He went to the restroom, but he paid for his own part of the dinner, but he left her part, and she still couldn't afford that. She couldn't afford her own part of the dinner.
0: Smart.
1: Yeah.
0: Hubby pays for nails so I can scratch his back, according to a woman in our chat.
1: God, how amazing is that?
0: Yeah, I don't mind like a guy paying for the nails and stuff, but he's getting the deal out of it, right? He's getting the back scratcher.
1: Yeah, that's
0: I have
1: badass.
0: One of those things that it's got a stick on it, and then it's got the little hand.
3: That's the best too.
0: And then you scratch your own back.
1: Yeah, that's not quite like a woman.
3: No, but it's close.
0: I read something online that women that are sensual like that will scratch your back and want to do that kind of stuff.
1: They get into heaven first.
0: No, it was something to do that their mouth hugs are legit and their sex is better.
1: Damn, grandma.
3: And they're better nurturers.
0: Well, I don't want...
1: What was that?
3: You know what I mean.
0: He said nurturers.
3: They nurture.
0: Yeah,
1: I think that's
0: do.
1: What Billy's saying.
0: That's kind of what I was
3: on your side,
0: saying.
3: Yeah.
0: Thank you, Derek. What I was saying was, and it says, Billy, you're married. Why doesn't she scratch your back? I'm sure if I asked, she would do it. I just have that little back scratcher, and I'm sure she has. Yesterday, she gave me a neck massage so I could go to sleep.
1: Aw.
0: Yeah, so, I mean, there's that.
1: Yeah, that's nice.
0: It is nice.
1: Yeah.
0: Yeah, I'm just saying, like, I was reading this thing, like, you know, the women that are real, like, touchy-feely, but I also hear the women that scratch backs cheat.
1: Oh, no.
0: Yeah. So
1: that's not good then.
0: Yeah, because they're
1: don't
0: real
1: want
0: like
1: scratching my back.
0: Sexual and stuff. I don't know. Huh. I don't know. Again, this is all propaganda that's online. You guys do what you want with the information. I don't know if it's true or not. I just read it.
1: Yeah.
0: Pass it along.
1: That's fair.
0: This woman says this is one of the sexiest things that a man can do.
4: The sexiest thing a man can do, like, it's my love language, and it's seriously so sexy. Is when I say something, you listen.
0: So this woman's like, hey, look, the sexiest thing a man can do is just when I say something.

0: He's actually listening.
1: Women love that.
0: Yeah.
1: So I guess most men don't listen to their women, though.
0: No, they don't.
2: Unfortunately not.
1: Unfortunately not.
2: Yep.
0: What do you mean?
2: Why? Because I've been preaching that this entire time, and you guys are like, ah. Like when I sit there and listen to them, and I actually like don't talk on, like I let them tell me about their day, about them. They like that. Been saying that.
1: Nard, you currently have zero bitches.
2: Does it matter?
1: Yes, it does. Because you're saying I preach that as if this works.
2: Yeah, it does. Because obviously it does.
1: It doesn't.
2: She's on my side.
1: You have zero.
2: She's on my side. It doesn't matter if I have zero.
0: I've been nobody by your side.
1: You're alone.
2: I'm just saying I was right. You guys can't even give me
1: How
2: that?
1: How are you right?
2: Because that's what I've been preaching. And the girl just...
1: I'm not going to give you that. No, because you have zero girls.
2: It doesn't matter if I have zero girls.
1: I think it does.
2: No, it doesn't.
1: If you were like, a guy that had a bunch of girls, then I'd be like, you know what? Nard's got
0: some. Hey, Derek, would you take a bunch of financial advice from somebody that had no money?
1: No, sir, I would not. I would not.
0: Until you get the bitches, Nard, I don't want to hear it.
2: So I can't... All right.
1: Come on. Yeah. It's a fair point.
0: Hey, why don't you give us financial advice, too?
2: I've been saying that.
1: It's a fair point.
2: I've been saying what she's saying.
1: I don't care.
0: Why don't you tell us about home ownership?
1: Now, I'm not going to say that it works.
2: It does work.
1: It clearly doesn't,
2: pal. Yeah.
1: It clearly doesn't.
2: It does.
1: You have zero.
2: It doesn't matter.
1: You have not one woman you can even hump.
2: I choose.
1: No.
2: Yep.
1: You have no options.
2: I have plenty of options.
1: No, you don't.
2: I just choose to be single.
1: You don't.
2: Yep.
0: They're saying, what a dumbass. Yeah, no, he is.
1: I've been telling you guys this works. I mean, not for me, but
0: kind of a dumbass.
1: I've heard
0: for sure.
1: It works.
0: Is that really the sexiest thing that women want, a man that can just listen? I'm sure women like to talk. They use twice as many words as we do in a day. At least that's what the studies say.
1: Mm-hmm.
0: So sure, they probably want a man that'll listen.
1: Yeah, but if I'm listening to you, then that just means that, you know, like you're now in charge of the house, and the you know, the success of this household is now on you. If I'm sitting there, I'm like,
0: yeah, whatever you want.
1: Uh-huh.
0: That's a great idea.
1: Oh my God, I can't believe she said that.
0: Well, they like you to listen to their day.
1: Yep.
0: You know, let's say they went off to work, they would come home and they'd want to tell you about their day. When a guy gets home from work, he doesn't want to say anything. They're just different, right? Men and women are so very different. Guy gets home from work, he doesn't
1: just
0: really want
1: to take
0: talk.
1: A dump.
0: Yeah, he just, okay, or that.
1: What?
0: Or yeah,
2: so why can't you listen while you're taking a dump? why are you being
1: selfish?
2: Because
1: most of us aren't sickos.
2: What? But like, don't be selfish. Just listen to her while you're taking a dump.
1: Don't talk to me while I'm taking a dump.
2: What? You can talk. You can.
1: No.
2: You can sit there and
1: listen.
2: If you can sit there and scroll Instagram and liking boobs while you're taking a dump, you can listen to your girl.
1: No, I can't.
2: Yes, you can.
1: I won't listen to her while I'm not taking a dump.
2: But you're going to scroll Instagram and doom scroll while taking
0: a
2: dump.
0: Why are you getting in Derek's business?
1: I'm not on Instagram.
2: Well, you're on something where you're paying attention to something else.
1: Yeah. So?
2: See, you can't listen to listen to me while I talk?
1: No.
0: Can Derek not decompress when he comes home from work?
1: Yeah, can I take a dump?
2: Why, I tell you about my day.
1: Your day of doing nothing?
2: Yeah.
1: I don't care. I'm not listening.
2: Yeah, you're gonna listen?
1: I'm not.
2: I got things I gotta tell you.
1: I'm not you.
2: I got things I have to tell you.
0: Oh,
1: I'm not women's bitch.
2: What?
0: You
2: don't have to be
0: this.
2: A bitch to listen.
0: I got something for you. This woman, her dad's friend is her sugar daddy.
3: How'd you find your sugar daddy?
4: He was like my dad's friend.
0: Ugh. It's awful, right?
1: Mm-hmm.
0: Imagine you're a good dad, you're an involved dad. You got some friends, you're hanging out, you know, you've been a good dad, you go to all the recitals, watch her grow up and everything.
1: Yeah.
0: Then she becomes an adult, and she gets sugar daddies, and they're your friends.
4: It's like my dad's friends.
5: Aw, you're lying.
4: And it's her dad.
3: Wait, come back.
0: Oh, so, and then it's her friend's dad is the sugar daddy. So it's one of her friends that she hangs out with, and her dad is paying her money.
1: I mean, I'm surprised that the friend isn't pissed. But well, I guess it's...
2: It sounds like the friend's still getting taken care of by her
0: she's
2: dad.
0: She's probably like, oh, my dad's so silly.
1: Mm-hmm.
0: He's a silly guy.
1: He's a silly guy. Seems like most daughters would just not talk to the...
2: No, as long as they're not having sex, I bet they're fine.
1: Well, they're having sex.
2: You think so?
1: What sugar daddy's not having sex?
2: I bet they're not.
0: Too much honking for you last night, Nard.
2: Yep. No.
0: I think so.
2: Mr. Realist.
0: Let me go to break.
1: Okay.
0: Yeah. The guy that went to therapy because he lost followers on Instagram is a realist.
1: Yeah.
2: It was a sad day.
0: You're the realist person I know.
2: It was so stupid.
0: All right. This woman says that she wouldn't leave a man who cheated. Would you? 1-855-FU-BILLY. We'll be right back.
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0: All right. Oh, goodness. Is dating cooked out there? I got some audio where this guy says it's brutal. It's so terrible. We talked about it yesterday. Played a couple pieces of audio, and yeah, it's pretty bad out there. One, this woman is like, oh, you got to spend $200 on a date. Bare minimum, $200.
2: I mean, it's going to be pretty close to that every time.
0: $200 to go on a date?
2: At least.
0: That's so stupid. There's no way.
2: I mean, like, you're looking at, if you go to a nice little dinner.
0: I'm not.
2: You're gonna at least spend $80 there alone, and then you want to go out afterwards and have drinks, so you're going to spend at least another $80 plus tips. It's almost... It's going to be almost $200.
0: You got to find some of these women that don't expect that.
1: She better have a giant rack.
0: Something. I don't know. I don't even care about
2: girls
0: that
2: don't even have giant racks get that.
0: Man, $200. If you're faced with that $200.
2: Dinner and drinks afterwards, yes.
0: I know, but I'm like, or I can order something from Sideshow Collectibles. Right? I'm going to be at $200, or I can get these new Hasbro Star Wars action figures. I just got the Land Speeder and Han Solo and Chewbacca, and I pre-ordered these other ones from the Cantina scene, these action figures from Star Wars, which is about $200, or I can go on this date. I'm picking the Land Speeder.
2: Yeah.
0: I'm sorry.
1: Yeah, that doesn't surprise me.
0: I want something tangible.
1: Well, and you just want the Land Speeder.
0: Yes, I do.
1: Yep.
0: It's like, yeah, that'll be $200 to go on a date.
2: It is.
0: And I'd be like, all right, Hasbro, take my money.
2: Even
0: I'll go on a date.
2: How many girls are getting $200?
0: No, off. No, they're not.
2: Yeah, they are.
0: I'm taking my money to Sideshow, or I'm going to Hasbro. That's what I'm doing.
2: It doesn't matter if you're like a 6, 5, or a 10. You're getting spent like $200.
0: There's no way.
2: Yeah.
0: Derek, where'd you take your woman first date?
1: Man, that's a great question.
0: I took mine California Pizza Kitchen.
1: Hmm.
0: That was it. Cost me $28.
1: Yeah.
0: $28. I don't even know if it's that much. That's it.
1: I cannot remember.
0: Because they're like, I know damn well you spent close to $200 on your wife. Yeah, wife.
1: Wife, yeah.
0: Big difference. And no, we really don't have to spend a lot of money.
1: I probably did have to spend $200, but that's because I had to take my wife out earlier that night. And
0: yeah.
1: Then...
0: All right, that's an expensive day when you have a wife and a girlfriend.
1: Yeah, it is. It really is.
0: Well, you probably took your girlfriend out somewhere nicer.
1: I don't know about that.
0: I'm sure.
1: I can't remember.
0: Daniel said my first date was like $40 because my chick can eat.
1: What?
0: Because she's a good eater.
1: Golden Corral?
2: Yeah, all you can eat.
0: Yes.
1: $40 because your chick can eat. That means she can't eat.
0: Well, because, I think they

0: Oh, he's like, well, it went somewhere where it was $40 and you could get a lot of snacks.
1: Yeah.
0: You get a lot of Taco Bell.
1: Not for $40.
2: Not anymore.
0: What?
1: Nope. Hell no, dude.
0: I just went to Taco Bell.
1: You barely get anything at Taco Bell and you spent $23.
0: Silly.
1: I'm not.
0: You're being
1: silly. It's a
0: problem.
1: I'm pissed about it.
2: They don't have Taco Sunday anymore. Sucks.
0: What's that?
3: Yeah, what is that?
2: Like 59 cent tacos on Sunday.
1: Hmm.
0: Oh, that's cool. Wow. I didn't know about that. No, that's really fat of you.
2: Yeah.
1: Give me all of them.
0: So this woman was, they were talking about, you know, would you leave a man who cheated? Is that one on there?
1: It's in red.
0: In red. All right, let me play this audio for you.
4: Some girl called me the other day, right? She goes, Lex, would you ever leave if your man cheated on you? I said, girl, no. Why? She says, well, he cheated. I said, girl, no. That's a good man.
0: That's a good man. That's
1: yeah.
0: What she said.
4: I got a good man. But, like, elaborate. What you mean? What you mean by cheating? Goes, you know, like, sleep with another girl or something. Says, sis, look. Just because a man goes out and, quote, unquote, cheats or sleeps with another girl, that don't mean nothing. He just... It's in a man's nature to... It's a man's natural urge to want to... If you're not out here bitches, is he gay? Maybe you don't have no options.
0: All right, so she would be cool with her man cheating.
1: Huh.
0: People in chat, Mr. 3 AC units in his house talking about $200. Look, I got a fantastic deal about on my house, and I didn't know nothing about houses. I don't know why there's 3 AC units. It's kind of a turd. I don't know why they did that. You know what that is? That's just a big-ass expense down the road.
1: Yeah, it is.
0: Yuck. Can't wait to sell that thing.
1: Ugh.
0: Renting's better.
1: Renting.
2: No, don't say that.
0: Oh, renting's way better.
1: Way better.
0: No offense, Chris. Renting's way better.
1: Yeah.
0: Oh, man.
1: Nard's ahead of the game.
0: They're like, get solar. It's like, no, then you lose your roof warranty. I can't.
1: Then you lose your roof warranty.
0: That's right. Now we can't warranty it no more.
1: Oh, man.
0: And then, so you got to spend all that money to save like 88 cents.
1: Uh-huh.
0: You know, unless you're going to be in the house for 60 years.
1: Well, and you're going green, you know. Helping out the future.
0: That's somebody else's problem. they left this planet like this for us.
1: Mm-hmm.
0: Would you be cool with your man cheating?
1: No, I wouldn't. If I had a man, I wouldn't.
0: Hell no.
1: Absolutely not.
0: But Nort said
1: unless
0: he'd be cool.
1: Unless I'm there to watch him pound her out.
0: Nort. So yeah. you're a guy that would be fine with your woman cheating.
3: Yeah, I wouldn't have a problem with it.
0: Mm. You don't think that's part of the problem why you can't find a woman?
3: Why? Why would that be a problem?
1: Well, because it shows what a bitch you are.
3: I don't think so.
1: So I think that would be probably the problem
3: that,
1: there.
3: If she needs that much attention... And I can't give her what that attention she needs, but I want to stay with her.
0: You could be like, hey, honey, I realize I ran out of pee-pee.
1: Yeah, that's what he means. Not attention, he means pee-pee.
3: No, I mean, like, girls, like, want it, like, sex all the time. It has nothing to do with pee-pee. Just, like, they want it all the time.
1: Girls want sex all the time?
0: And it has nothing to do with pee-pee.
2: Nothing to do with pee-pee.
1: That's crazy.
3: Well, the length of it, no.
0: It kind of does.
3: It's just a matter of how many times you can go a day. Like, I can only go, like, maybe once or twice. But, like, I would rather just go every 3 days.
0: Gotcha. And so you're like, hey, all right.
3: But if they're wanting every
0: I'll
3: day,
0: I'll hump
3: then,
0: you
3: yeah.
0: on Monday, and then I'll hump you again on Thursday.
3: Yeah.
0: What you do in between from now and then is, like,
3: yeah,
0: your business.
3: Yeah, you have fun. I'll work.
0: You do your thing. I'm going to go out there, and I'm going to work.
3: Yeah.
1: I just don't know why he does his bit where he's like.
0: I don't know.
1: Because he definitely wouldn't be okay with it. You would definitely cry. If he had a girl,
3: I don't know if I would.
1: And his girl on Tuesdays and Wednesdays went and had sex elsewhere, and they came back to him on Thursday. Like he would cry.
3: I mean, I wouldn't want to know like details or anything.
0: He is so lame. He is cringe. He's not a real man. He's sad, pathetic. Go to therapy for that, Nard.
3: All right.
1: He's such a tryhard.
3: It's not even trying.
0: What's up, Mandy?
5: Hey, what's up?
0: What's up? So you would let your man cheat under certain circumstances? Is that what that says?
5: Yeah, if he's paying the bills and I'm getting spoiled, I'm not going to leave. But if I'm working and paying half the bills, he'll be gone.
0: Okay, so there are conditions to cheating.
5: Yeah, there has to be some benefit for a man who pays all the bills. If it's extra women or threesomes, I'm pleasing my man.
6: Huh. Hmm. So, but isn't there a benefit? Let's say you're really badass around the house and stuff like, you know what I mean? There's other benefits. Right? I don't know, maybe you're not contributing financially, but you're contributing in other ways, making his appointments. The house is super clean when he gets home. There's snacks.
3: What?
6: Laundry's done. Yeah, I'm just saying, if you're doing this traditional thing where you stay at home, and then when he gets home, he doesn't have to clean and things like that, because it's all done, and then you guys just spend quality time together. People are asking for your phone number, by the way.
3: Yeah.
5: You know, it's just rare to find a man that's not just able to pay the bills and, like... I don't know. I'm just not a jealous person. Like, if he started seeing another woman on a regular basis, I would not be okay with that. Like, that would not fly.
6: Oh,
5: but if he was, if he was safe and it was, just a one-night stand, like, I would not make an issue.
6: Gotcha. But if he started seeing a regular woman on the side, that would be a problem. But if it's just a one-off or something. Cat Lady says she's sick of these women that saying he can cheat as long as he's buying me whatever I want, then he can cheat. She's sick of those women.
1: Why?
6: I don't know. That's just what she said.
1: Let him cook.
5: If you make a huge issue about it, you're going to lose him.
1: Okay.
5: Like, why let another woman have him?
6: Yeah, I mean...
1: Yeah, you don't want to lose us good cheaters.
6: In the chat, all these dudes are like, shut up, Cat Lady.
1: Damn.
6: She's in the chat, and she's saying, why are women allowing this? And then all the dudes are like, hey, you shut up.
1: Why is everybody so hostile?
6: Because I don't know.
1: Like, the Spurs won.
6: They did. They did, but they haven't won the whole thing yet.
1: Like, holy hell.
6: Still on edge. All right.
5: I also think that men will eventually stop. Like, I don't think that they'll do it long term. Most men grow out of it.
6: Yeah, I guess. But so you would be fine with your man cheating as long as you don't have to work. But if you then he's not allowed to cheat at all.
5: Exactly. I'm not leaving if he cheats. Only if he sees a woman multiple times will I make an issue about it.
6: Gotcha. You think men grow out of that?
1: We do.
5: I do.
6: So you think men will grow out of the cheating?
1: Sure.
6: Yes, Derek, you
5: eventually
6: think so too?
5: Yeah, absolutely. Bored of it.
6: Yeah, it gets bored of it. Okay.
1: No, so eventually, I don't get bored of it. I just get too old for it.
6: So eventually you're like, hey, he's going to grow out of this cheating thing. So why should I let another woman have him when he's grown out of it?
1: Mm-hmm.
5: Exactly, and he's providing for all my needs, so why am I going to go elsewhere to just some bum guy that's not going to do anything for me and cheat on me?
1: Damn.
6: Yeah, okay. That's so, do you have a man?
5: I do.
6: Okay, well, Gabrielle says a man will be a man. I don't know, one night stand okay, affair not okay. Got it. That's what this one woman says.
1: Okay, so okay.
6: And the reason is, but you want him to be safe. You don't want him to bring home any diseases or babies.
1: Mm-hmm.
5: Exactly.
6: Yeah.
1: Yeah, I mean, all right. Modern woman is what she is.
6: I guess. And this is
1: new school. Right,
6: this is only if he's providing.
5: Exactly. If he's providing. Only if my bills are paid as well.
1: It's getting expensive out here.
6: Yep. So, this sounds cool on paper. Oh, mm-hmm. You're going to have one of those women. Oh, they let you cheat and everything.
1: Mm-hmm.
6: But I feel like...
1: they're not going to be there for you if things go south.
6: Right. They're not a ride or die, and no. I don't think they actually care about you.
1: Yeah, they just care that you... I mean, some people are literally survivors, and they're just looking to keep surviving.
6: Yeah, I don't hear that you actually care about your man, because...
1: Oh, if your man got laid off and went through financial, you're not going to be the girl that's like, you know, I was living with you when we were homeless.
5: Well, a man is supposed to provide, like, honestly.
1: I'm not saying that we're not.
6: I don't know what year you're calling from, but it's 2026. Men, they don't have to provide anymore.
1: I like that, though.
6: Did you hear that men are the new gold diggers?
1: men are looking for women crazy. With yeah. money, which so is crazy.
6: Women are now calling out dudes and saying, no, we're not the gold diggers. Mm-hmm. Men are the gold diggers.
1: And I don't know if that's true, but I would love to see that. I really would. I would also.
5: I would not deal with a man like that.
1: Because it doesn't surprise me that men are like, they're looking for sugar mamas. Like,
6: yeah, they are.
1: Crazy.
6: We've had women call in and say, oh, well, I don't care if my man cheats.
1: Mm-hmm.
6: And I'm always like, gosh, you don't really love your man. Or the women are like, I don't really want to have sex with them. So if he wants to go have sex with somebody else, that's fine. I'm like, oh, you don't really like your man.
1: No, she doesn't.
6: And I don't know why men don't see that as an insult. So what you have is a transactional relationship with your man. It is not based on love, emotions, or feelings. It is just transactional. You provide for me, and then you get to go sleep with other women, and I'll be okay with it. So it's 100% transactional.
1: Mm-hmm.
5: It's not transactional. I'm just providing for his needs as well. If he feels like he needs a little bit more than what I can give as far as like sex is related, then so be it. You know, he's giving me all the comforts I need in life. Then he can have a little something, something on the side.
6: Gotcha. Let me see.
1: Lila. Yeah, that's not love.
6: Lila. Is it Lila?
5: It's my version of love.
6: Lila, Lila. Lila.
7: It's Lila.
6: Hi, what do you got?
7: I was just calling because I'm listening to this woman, and I actually feel really bad for her. I don't think that that's okay. I mean, how about you provide for yourself and not have somebody who's going to disrespect you like that?
5: I don't need you to feel bad for me, honey. I mean, I think that having a man that spoils you rotten is better than having to go and do it for yourself. Honestly, it's just a lot easier and a lot nicer.
7: Though. Yeah, but
5: it's really not. I mean, you try getting spoiled by a man and see how sad you are if you're crying into your pillow at night.
7: I would absolutely feel bad, especially if he's providing for me, supposed to be providing for me. And
6: supposed to. Let's, I don't like that part. Why is a man supposed to provide for you nowadays? It is 2020.
7: That's my point is that a woman can provide for herself.
6: Yeah, she can. Independent woman, boss, bitch, and all that.
5: I just don't want to. I want somebody to do it for me. I know I could, but it's just what I want.
7: Wow. That's the sad part.
5: Okay, well, you can go ahead and be sad driving to your 9-to-5 while I sit at home and, my man brings me home jewelry and gifts.
6: And the gift of a STD, you might bring that home too.
7: Yeah, and the gift of disrespect and not worthiness. Like, do you not feel like you're worthy? Like, all the gifts in the world would not make me feel worthy whatsoever of a man's heart.
5: I'm just not a jealous person, honestly. I think that it's just fine as long as it doesn't turn into some kind of affair.
6: I mean, she just likes things like purses and jewelry, and that's
5: possessive of your man.
7: Oh, absolutely not. I don't need a man, period. And I have a wonderful man.
6: I don't like that when they say they don't need a man. I like it when a woman's like, I need a man.
7: I mean, it depends on the situation. I mean, it's not like, you know, you may need a man for certain things, you know, but not everything.
6: I want a woman who's like, I need him for everything. Yeah.
5: No, but it's nice to have.
6: Men want to feel wanted. That's my point. Like, men want to feel wanted and needed. You know, all men want to be the hero.
5: Yeah, he is my hero. He provides everything I need. That's my hero.
6: Gotcha. Well, thank you, Lila. I appreciate it. Go to Erica. What's up, Erica?
8: Yes, I think that men are the gold diggers.
6: What?
1: You silly.
6: Maybe now, but you guys had quite a hell of a run. Let's be honest.
8: Well, that's what I'm saying. I feel really ambitious. I take a lot of pride in my work that I do and that I've gone this far without going to college and stuff like that. And my man, he's always struggled to find a job. We've been together 7 years, and he doesn't have a straight career path, and I've been with him that whole time when he didn't have a job and did.
6: All right, well, okay, then your man is just kind of lazy. Yeah. It doesn't mean that all men are gold diggers. Did you see, I don't know if you saw this, Erica, and I don't know if you saw this, Derek, But the artist for that movie Obsession was upset because they only got paid $7,000.
1: Mm-hmm.
6: So the movie's made all that money.
1: Yeah.
6: And then somebody made the comment, man, that women are now going after alimony for movies. Right? They're treating... I mean, you got paid $7,000 to do a job, right?
1: Yes.
6: Too bad if it made $300 million or whatever it's going to make.
1: That's
6: just kind of how it goes.
2: You agreed on it.
1: You should now make money off of the success of that.
6: What's up? So, Erica, you think the men out there are just using women for money?
8: Well, I've tried to break up with him many, many times, and he's like a leech. Won't let go.
5: Oh, man.
6: But why are you keeping him around? Has he got good doodle or something?
5: You're very strong, because I would have done left that man in on the side of the road. You are so strong for that. It does take strength, but it's also love. I genuinely love that man, and he does do a lot of other things for me, you know, but this is the one thing that we really, really struggle with, is that he does not have a straight career path like me.
6: And he might never. You might have to be the breadwinner. Everything, maybe. All the responsibilities might have to be on your shoulders.
1: Mm.
6: Well, thank you. Appreciate it. All right, got to go to break. We'll be right back.
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9: Don't know. We got some audio where this kid's embarrassed because his mom's knockers were hanging out. Derek just brought up a good thing. He said that he was going to a lot of the profiles locally and, well, just a lot of places where women said that they were going to show off their nanas if the Spurs won. And now Derek is going back to their pages and they have not followed through with what they said they were going to do.
10: It's the worst trend on Twitter right now.
11: Should be illegal.
10: I mean, I just think it's rude. I just
11: fraud.
10: Think
11: it's fraud. It is fraud.
9: So, Derek, so that got you to follow these women, and then you watch the game, you're like, all right, now you're going to show off these nanas.
10: I'm not like, you better show them all. I'm just like, okay, cool, this girl, obviously she's going to come through on this, right? Like, why would she say that she's going to do that, and then she doesn't do that?
9: Ah, for clicks.
10: And then they do that. They don't show them off, and now it's like, all right, well, that was just... It's just rude.
9: Yes.
10: I mean, I'm not going to message them and be like, you better... I just think it's rude to be like, yo, I'm going to show my boobs if this team wins, and then this team wins, and then you're like, then no boobs. Like, it's like...
9: Well, right. And it goes along the... You know, because
10: you don't, and you're not.
11: I'll message them. I'll tell
9: Chris,
11: them.
9: Chris.
11: What?
9: Can't do that. Why and not? Derek, I do think this is bad, because there are certain parts of the internet that say women lie.
10: Yeah.
9: Right? So, ladies, you don't want people thinking that about you, that you guys lie about everything.
10: Like, you don't have to say that. Like,
9: that's all they're saying now in the chat is all women lie, women lie, women lie. And, again, nobody asked you to make that bet.
10: No, absolutely not. I wouldn't do that either.
9: They're the ones that said that they were going to do that.
10: Yeah, I just don't understand that.
11: You get a lawyer. Jim Adler.
10: You can't. You're not going to be able to get a lawyer, Chris.
9: Texas Hammer.
11: Texas Hammer.
10: Yeah.
9: 1-855-FU-BILLY. So, men get married for coochie on tap.
10: I'm trying to find this little one sec.
9: I don't think so.
10: No way.
9: I don't think they do that. I don't think they get married for that.
10: Mm.
9: Every study will tell you that you get more sex and probably better sex not being married.
10: Okay.
9: I mean, you hope, you hope you're like, nah, this is going to be awesome. You're going to have your person. I just think guys like to be nestled down.
10: I don't.
9: Do you find that audio?
10: I'm looking for it real quick.
9: Gotcha.
10: I'm trying to find it.
9: Coochie. I mean, every once in a while, maybe some dude marries good coochie.
10: Yeah.
9: Like, man, that's some good coochie. I need to put a ring on that coochie. Maybe that's what some guys think. I don't know.
10: Mm-hmm.
9: Damn. I mean, you know, because there is that funny joke that the reason a man gets down on one knee is because he's actually proposing to your coochie. He's not proposing to you. And it's just, if your thing had thumbs or fingers, then we would put a ring on that.
10: Yeah.
9: But there's nowhere for you guys to actually hold a ring. So, that's true. I mean, if you really think about it, why wouldn't we say it to your face like, hey, will you marry me? But no, you get down on one knee because you're actually proposing to the coochie.
10: Aaron said coochie on tap was deleted.
9: Oh, come on now, brother. I needed that.
10: But I understand the audio, though.
9: I know, but it's better when she says it.
10: Yeah, I got
9: it. When I say it. It's not as exciting when I say it.
10: Yeah. I just don't know if that's why. I know that's why girls think guys get married, but I don't think that's why we get married.
9: That's a little bit of ego on you girls.
10: It is.
9: Like, oh, man.
10: It is.
9: It's just he thinks he's going to get this every day.
10: Yeah. We get married. I don't know why we get married. Billy asked that question earlier, and I was trying to come up with an answer, and I could not figure it out.
9: You got an answer, Chris?
11: No.
10: Why
11: There's
10: guys
11: no
10: get
11: reason.
10: Married?
11: There's no reason for it. I've said that for years.
9: Yeah, Nora, do you know why men get married?
7: Yeah, for companionship.
9: I know, we can get a dog.
11: Yeah.
7: But it's not the same.
9: Yes.
11: Dog's not going to take after stuff.
9: No, dog actually is excited to see you when you get home.
11: Uh-huh.
9: Every day, too. It doesn't matter. You and your dog could have been together for 13 years. They're still
7: Most
9: excited to see
7: are,
9: you.
7: Most girls are, too.
9: No, they're not.
11: No.
10: I would say most girls are excited to see you when you get home?
7: Yeah, I would say 50% of them. Yes.
10: Well, that wouldn't be most. That'd be half, but
7: yeah.
10: All right.
7: Okay, half of them, yeah.
9: I don't think they're excited to see their man come
10: I don't
9: home.
10: Think it's. I don't think it's anywhere close to 50%.
7: I think it is.
10: I think it's 20.
7: No, yeah,
10: maybe.
9: That's generous.
10: I would
9: there.
10: Say 80% of women don't care when their man gets home.
9: This dude says guys are stupid. That's why they get married.
10: I think it's, I don't know. There is something cool about, you know, older couples where they're like, oh, we've been married for, you know, 30 years, 35 years. And it's like, oh, that's so sweet.
9: I always
10: and
9: think,
10: impressive.
9: I think it's impressive because I'm like, that dude has been nailing that same thing for 30 years.
10: Mm-hmm.
9: And it's almost, you want to thank him for his service. Almost.
10: Yes. Thank him for his service. I just think it's an impressive thing to carry on a marriage that long. And
9: yeah.
10: I actually don't know why we get married. I really don't.
9: That's a dedicated employee.
10: It's definitely not for coochie on tap.
9: No.
10: Like, get out of my face with that.
11: You get married and the coochie goes away.
10: Yeah.
9: A lot of times.
11: So it's not that, ladies.
10: I guess we just... Wrong we get again. Married because we're nice, and we're like, yeah, sure,
9: now,
10: we'll take care of you.
9: Look, you do think if you have coochie on tap,
10: mm-hmm.
9: you're like, man, I'm lucky I got a good woman.
10: Oh, absolutely.
9: I do think that there are men out there that like appreciate that when
10: mm-hmm.
9: you have it on tap and whenever he wants it, whenever he's thirsty, he gets a drink.
10: You know what they really appreciate is when they've been in a marriage where it wasn't on tap. You know, like their first marriage, maybe it wasn't on tap, and then the second one, it's always on tap, and it's like, okay, that is nice.
9: Yeah, that's
10: and so
9: be...
10: they'll deal with all of your other flaws.
9: Yeah, a lot of times.
10: Yeah, and you know how flawed you really are.
9: Depends on how enthusiastic that coochie is.
10: It's pretty enthusiastic.
9: If you got roadkill coochie, where it's
10: no,
9: just like
10: it's
9: dead.
10: Not that at all. No,
9: no thanks.
10: No.
9: Man, I got this one woman, she had like a roadkill coochie.
10: Yep.
9: I thought it was dead.
10: Mm-hmm.
9: Didn't move or nothing.
10: Mm.
9: So I can see that. But I don't think that's why men get married.
10: I don't. It's not. Now, I couldn't tell you why we get married. So
9: that's
10: I don't really have
9: one.
10: A good response to that. But I don't think it's for coochie on tap.
9: Nah.
10: And no guy is able also to say why.
9: No like, dude knows why they get married.
10: No, they don't. We have guys in here that have all been married, and we're like, I can't.
9: I know why.
10: I don't know why we do it. I think we do it because of the social stigma
11: Maybe.
10: That comes with not being married. And like when you're divorced. Yeah.
9: Why the hell do men get married? That's a great question. Nobody can answer it.
10: Because you start to look weird the older you get if you're not married. And then look how Nard is. Like Nard looks like a complete weirdo.
7: What?
9: That's okay. Nard looks like a weirdo because he's not successful. If he was unmarried and successful, you would not look at him as weird.
10: I still
9: the only reason Nard looks weird is because he's an unsuccessful person.
10: You don't look at even successful guys that are not married in their 40s and 50s is not. I still look at him as weird.
9: I don't.
10: Like,
9: look
10: what's
9: at,
10: wrong with you?
9: I don't look at the guys that are successful because you're like, damn, he's really good with his money.
10: Mm.
9: He's smart.
10: Yeah, but I also look at him like he's a pervert.
9: Dragon says we want consistent coochie and the companionship.
10: Yeah. See, the companionship, I wanted to say that, but it's like, I don't know how good that is. It's kind of annoying.
9: What, the companionship?
10: But
9: no.
10: But then again, maybe, I guess, you know, just have somebody sleep next to at night.
9: Well, I do think that there's a certain level of you, as a man, if you do provide, it does boost your purpose. if you provide and are appreciated for providing. You do feel like you have a purpose.
10: Women really are just a coochie, aren't they?
9: No, I think okay. It gives you a purpose. That's how I would answer. It gives you a purpose
10: okay.
9: in life.
10: I'll go with that.
9: All right, well, I got to take a quick break. 1-855-FU-BILLY. That was tough.
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9: All right, welcome, Billy Madison Show. Let's see. Is dating really cooked? Let's Seems listen like to it. This.
23: I'm not gonna lie. I don't think I'm cut out for this whole dating thing in 2026, man. Little story time. I talked to a girl for probably a month and a half, 2 months.
9: He's talking to her. He's just still just kind of talking to her, though.
10: Yeah.
9: Right? I feel like it should progress faster.
23: She's going great, right? Beautiful girl. I'm lit, bro. I'm happy about it. When people ask, I'm glad to show, right? And if you know me, it's hard for me to kind of talk to someone and actually like someone. But, right, I'm cool. We're cool. Everything's going smooth. And then I see they posted a story on Instagram. Let's check it out. Let's see what we're doing. I click it. You're on another dude's shoulders at a rave? And so I'm like, I should say something. I have to say something.
9: I mean, she was with him for a couple months. He thinks it's a lot more than it is. She's going out. She's on another man's shoulders. So her thingy's riding on his neck.
10: Mm-hmm.
9: Yeah, that's bad news. That's not good.
23: I say something. Don't be controlling. We're not even dating. It's not that deep.
10: Yep.
9: Yeah, she's not into you, buddy.
10: No, she's not.
9: She's not into you at all.
23: Okay.
10: I don't know how you didn't pick up on that before.
23: And just be done. The standards and what you have to let slide in 2026 to be in a relationship, you have to let them cheat on you. We weren't dating.
9: I mean, you kind of have to just let them cheat on you.
10: Mm-hmm.
9: And you can't ever bring up something that might bother you. So, you know, this person said, come on, Billy, give us some good stuff. Hey, you idiot, this is good stuff. This is what dating's like. This guy's saying that you have to let women cheat on you. And you can't even talk to the guy, right? So he can't talk to her about it. He tried to. He's like, hey, you know, this made me feel a little uncomfortable. You're on another man's shoulders. And she's like, yeah, it's not even serious with us.
10: Yeah.
9: But this dude's spending money for 2 months. They're going out. They're probably being intimate. Rad says, no, you don't have to let him cheat. No, according to this guy, you got to let him cheat.
10: Yeah, you got to compete.
23: The standards and what you have to let slide in 2026 to be in a relationship, you have to let them cheat on you. We weren't dating. Am I tripping for thinking that's psycho?
9: I don't know. Is he tripping for thinking that's psycho?
10: No, he's not tripping.
7: No.
10: I just feel bad for, you know, younger people that are going to be dating like this. I couldn't do it.
9: Nord, you're out there. You got to let them cheat on you, huh?
7: You do. I mean, they have rosters, so it's going to happen. Like, you just can't fight it.
9: Man, I would just rather be alone.
10: There's just no way.
7: It's a horse race.
9: I don't like dude time and stuff like that, but I think I would be fine with just dude time.
10: Hmm.
9: I think I would just have to do that. If you just got to let them cheat on you, like, that's it. That's it. I think that's it.
10: If that's what you have to do, that's no.
9: I'm out.
10: No, sir. I've looked for, you know, give me a reason to buy one of them dolls. That's all I would do.
9: Oh, yeah.
10: I get the hottest doll. She had no flaws.
9: No flaws. Doesn't age.
10: Nope.
9: Doesn't complain.
10: Those things are, I mean,
9: the only thing that'll kill the dolls is if they start complaining.
10: Yeah, I wouldn't have that. Or maybe I would, because I do kind of like that. When they're like bitchy.
9: Is that true?
10: I don't mind bitchy and complaining. I just don't cheat on me.
9: Is that true? You have to let them cheat on you in order to have, like, for these dudes that are out there right now, anybody think that's true?
10: I don't think it is.
9: I mean, Nord's saying it is.
7: It is.
9: They got rosters. Nord's the only one that's out there. Nord's on the streets. Nord's on the battlefield. He's out there in the battlefield of love. And he's saying that they all have rosters and
7: really
9: you got to let them cheat.
10: And I just think Nord's rude to women.
9: It was kind of rude, too, because this guy was really proud and he was excited to show people, like, yeah, this is a girl that I'm seeing. She's super nice.
10: Mm-hmm.
9: He doesn't realize that she's, like, seeing other dudes. She's on the shoulders of other guys.
10: He oh, brings- this

0: I could see that, but I also, I don't know.
1: Rad says if she's popular on social media, don't even try.
0: I wouldn't.
1: Nah, the only reason is because you're never going to be able to fulfill her validation and attention. You're just not.
0: Yeah, she doesn't look to you for that. Yeah. If she is really big into social media, I mean, you're just playing with fire.
1: I just don't. That to me, even if you're a woman out there and you're getting with a guy and he's so into social media, like Nard.
0: Yeah, that means he's gay.
1: I mean, what? Nard went to go see a therapist yesterday because he's so into social media and he was losing followers. And he's on camera right now eating his fingers.
2: Yeah.
0: Yeah, after he picked his nose.
2: Yeah.
0: And this guy's like, hey, yo, doc, what's up with my Insta? Like, she had to be like, oh, okay, I must have a 16-year-old boy in here.
1: What's this? All right, this is what you got to spend minimum on dates.
3: What's the most a man should spend on a first date?
4: Well, I feel like there should be like a minimum, but not a most. If you want to go...
1: Financially responsible person would be like, yeah, there's got to be a most. There's got to be a cap. There's got to, right? Why would you want a man that's just going to go crazy and spend a ton of money on you?
0: Why would you?
1: Yeah.
0: Because that would be awesome.
1: I think that is, you know, if he's got money, maybe he's using that money.
0: You think girls wouldn't want a guy that's going to go crazy and spend a lot of money on them?
1: I'm sure they might like it. It might be a little intoxicating, yeah, but it's not very responsible.
4: You know, beyond, that's on you. But like a minimum, I feel like if I'm going to get ready and I'm going to use all my products to come out with you,
1: I'm going to use all my products.
0: What?
1: Mm-hmm. What are all these products? Why do you need so much? That's it. I would wonder. What are all these products?
0: Uh-huh.
4: I need like a minimum of $200, a minimum, and that's like being nice.
1: That's being nice. She wants $200 spent on her because she uses all her products and has to get ready.
0: So she's like, you got to spend the same. So then you just benefit from both, though.
1: $200.
0: Oh, but she probably thinks the guy benefits from her using all that product.
1: Listen to what she says.
0: Okay.
3: And what does the man get in return for that?
4: My presence.
1: My presence?
0: Mm-hmm.
1: Like me being there?
0: Come on.
1: With all my products on?
0: Come on, girl. You can't have that big of an ego.
3: What? Aren't you having his presence within you already?
4: I hear you, but no. No. I mean, like, I'm here to get
3: different?
4: To know you. I'm here to get to know you. You invited me out.
3: But he has to drop $200.
4: Yeah. Because
3: minimum.
4: Yeah.
3: Because just because you have to do your makeup?
4: Because I have to... Okay. So we're going to do the math. My moisturizer is $400. My eye cream is $300. My serum is, like, another $300. My makeup, you know, not included. So if I have...
1: I mean, how many things do you need to get ready?
0: A lot.
1: The first thing I do is take this broad to go swimming.
5: Yeah.
0: She's not getting in.
1: She's not. Mm-mm. Like, wait a second.
0: No chance.
1: But what is all this stuff that you need?
4: To spend, you know, that's my money. I'm spending my money on these products. I'm going to use these products.
1: But you use the products every day probably to go shopping with your girlfriends.
0: Yes. Those are your products.
1: Why is that his responsibility?
3: Using them for, though?
4: For myself.
3: Okay.
4: But I'm going to use these products and I'm going to show up because it's not like I'm going to show up in sweats.
3: The man doesn't owe you anything if you're just getting to know each other.
4: If you're inviting me out, you owe me a date.
3: How about you just come over and drink wine and let's watch Netflix?
4: I'm not your friend. I'm not, no.
1: She won't do that.
5: No.
1: $200. A lot of guys in the chat are saying no makeup is hot. I agree. No one's asking you to use these products to go on a date.
0: Mm-hmm.
1: What is the most that people have spent on a date? I wonder how many. As men out there that are dating, what do you have to spend? Nard, I mean, you're a broke-ass bitch.
2: Yeah, but you're still having to spend $200 on a date.
1: You've spent $200 on a date.
2: I mean, that's basically...
1: You spent $200 on a date, and that's why your rent is late.
2: No, I haven't went on any dates. No dates whatsoever.
1: Well, you took yourself on a date to a movie.
2: Yeah, that was like $14.
1: All right.
2: And that was a month ago.
1: That was a month ago. Gotcha. All right. But when you were out there in the dating world and your rent wasn't late, then

0: You were spending $200 on a date?
1: Yeah.
0: Jeez. Gosh, Mr. Moneybags is what they're calling you.
1: Yeah, no, dude, this dude's balling out of control.
0: You would take a woman out and spend $200. Where would you go?
2: Cheddar's.
1: Yeah, just any, like, it's just basic. That's your basic
0: spending. No, I agree. It's expensive. You go anywhere, it's ridiculous.
1: Mm-hmm.
0: What used to cost $35 now is like $80. It's insane.
1: Oh,
0: it's insane.
1: It's going to be $200 minimum, yeah. And I mean, if you factor in gas and everything like that, like, yeah, that's, I mean.
0: Movies is super expensive.
1: Easy $200.
3: Yep.
0: So I'm just curious what if there's any dudes out there that spend any money on first dates.
1: Mm.
3: Yeah.
0: Is lunch, so instead of taking her out to dinner on a date, can you just go to lunch?
1: Yeah, you spend like $60 maybe on lunch.
0: But will women be okay with you just taking them to lunch?
3: No.
1: Yeah, they still give you sex after lunch.
3: Really?
1: Yep.
0: Have you done that, Derek?
1: Nope.
0: Nope, you just heard that.
1: Yeah, I've heard that sometimes you can take a girl out to lunch and
0: afterwards she's
1: she gives
0: ready
1: you a mouth hug behind her jaw.
0: Okay, I had no idea.
1: Yep. It's crazy, right?
0: Nord, Rad says he spent $80. They got sandwiches and a couple of drinks. Yeah, no, everything's expensive.
3: Yeah.
1: Mm-hmm.
0: Let's see here. Moon Man, you need to calm down. That's from Panda.
1: I'm just trying to participate in things I've heard.
0: Right.
1: Mm-hmm.
0: $200 on a date. That's just insane. Mm-hmm.
1: Only fat girls, Derek. So?
0: Simps are the ones that
1: more
0: get
1: treated
0: bad. I got some audio about simps.
4: I want a boyfriend that does nice things for me so frequently that I won't even be surprised if he's going to propose and he starts asking me things like, go get your nails done, I'm paying. Or I booked a photographer so we could do a couple's photo shoot. Or plans a surprise vacation or something.
0: That's what she wants a guy to do. He's got to do all this planning.
1: Mm-hmm.
0: Again, what I hear is, this is what I hear a lot of. This is what I need you to do for me. I don't hear any of these women saying, hey, this is what I have to offer a guy.
1: No.
0: No. Isn't that what you're supposed to do? You're supposed to be like, well, this is what I have to offer. Right? You build yourself up so that you have stuff to offer when you are going to put yourself out there in the dating pool, if you will.
1: Sure.
0: But all I've heard is, again, this is what she wants a man to do.
4: I want a boyfriend that does nice things for me so frequently.
0: She didn't say, hey, I want a boyfriend so I can do nice things for him frequently. She doesn't say that. Right? She's not like, oh, I just want to get a man so I, because I have all these nice things that I want to do for somebody that really deserves it.
1: Mm.
0: I don't hear that.
1: No.
0: I have this to offer. I can. That used to be how dating was. You would show off what you had to offer.
1: Mm-hmm.
0: But now it's like, no, this is what you need.
4: That I won't even be surprised.
0: You're supposed to plan trips. Billy thinks he's a Disney princess. No, I don't. Idiots. Every day with you guys. Every day with you.
1: Wow.
0: If I thought I was a Disney princess, then I wouldn't think that $200 is that big of a deal for a date.
1: Mm-mm. Like, oh,
0: I would demand that.
1: Mm-hmm.
0: And some dudes are piping up on that one video about having all these products. They're like, you have no idea what we spend on our products.
1: Some dude was?
0: Yeah, because guys are spending a lot of money on their own products.
1: What?
0: To get ready for their
1: dates. What products do guys have?
0: Dudes are, they are
3: guy
0: going.
3: Eyeliner.
0: They're putting makeup on.
1: Cologne, that's it.
0: Cologne, all that stuff.
3: That A-Rod makeup.
1: It's not real.
0: It is.
1: Guys aren't really doing makeup.
0: There was a guy yesterday posted a video and he was doing makeup because he was going to go watch the Spurs and the Knicks.
1: Mm. Wow.
0: Men want to have flawless skin now when they go out.
1: Wow.
0: I can't wait for the guy to be like, oh, yeah, she needs to spend a minimum $200 on me. You know how much? I got all these products that I use before I go on my date. I had to buy a new outfit and all that.
1: Wow.
0: All right. Would you be embarrassed as a kid if your mom's jugs were hanging out?
1: Mm-hmm.
0: Would you be embarrassed?
1: Yeah, of course. How could you not be?
0: This mom speaks on how she embarrassed her kids because her boobs were hanging out.
1: Hmm.
0: I don't know.
1: Yep.
0: Some dudes get embarrassed when their wives' boobs are hanging out.
3: Oh, I love it.
1: Oh, they love it.
0: 1-855-FU-BILLY. We'll be right back.
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0: still weirded out that Nard went to go see a therapist because he lost Instagram followers. Dude, I wish that was a joke. I honestly wish this was a joke or this is a gimmick or a skit.
1: A 42-year-old man have to go see a therapist over anything social media related is just it's insane.
0: Makes me not want to do the show anymore.
2: Why?
1: It just makes me realize like what a loser he is.
0: I don't know.
1: I talked to somebody about it.
0: I don't know.
1: You didn't.
3: No, you didn't.
0: It wasn't a big deal.
1: I told you. I was like, this is laughable.
3: You're old. Social media.
1: Like I was telling you, it'd be funny as hell if it went down to zero.
2: Yeah, that would suck.
1: It would. Who cares?
0: It's hard for me to work in this environment where somebody. Their identity is tied to social media. Your identity should be tied to just being yourself, and we can have that on the air. But you're just so concerned about that is taken away from this.
1: No, he thinks he's an influencer.
2: No, not even that. Like that's like
0: you only have, dude. You 15,000.
2: I don't
0: followers.
2: Talk to anybody all day.
0: Right, but
2: like
0: you,
2: all day.
0: Yeah,
2: I don't
0: so.
2: Care.
0: So what? Who are we talking to?
1: Yeah, who am I talking to? Nobody all day.
2: Well, no, you guys got spouses and stuff, but like,
1: dude, you talk to people all time. All you do is have friends.
2: No,
1: yes, you do. Stop
2: like,
1: it.
2: I have acquaintances, but I don't have like friends that I talk to. Like, every
0: that's God. Because you scare your friends away.
2: No, it's not even that. Because
0: you're like, a bad friend.
2: That was my little hole. Like I would just go like
0: right. Don't you think that's a problem?
1: Is that why you are the way you are?
0: That you don't focus on your real life connections, and you just focus. You're worried about what people think online.
2: I feel like I focus on my online.
0: How
1: you don't have any. You only have that. You just said, which one is it?
2: No, I mean, like, because I work so much, it's hard for me to have, like friends outside, you know what I mean? Because and that's why it's so hard to date, because I work so much. And so anytime, like, a girl's like, hey, you're free? I'm like, nah, I gotta work. Or I can't be done until this. Like, a lot of girls don't like that. They don't like people that work hard.
0: No. Well,
2: they don't. You're
1: now accusing girls of not liking men that work hard?
2: Yeah.
0: I understand
2: like, they
0: do, because...
2: But they
1: that's
2: don't.
1: Insane.
0: The kind of women that Nard like, you know, because Nard likes a certain type of woman, a woman with a big
1: then
0: ass
1: that's
0: and big
1: on
0: boobs.
1: Nard.
0: But no, what I'm saying is a woman with big boobs and a big ass is going to want a man that can leave for lunch, a man that calls his own schedule.
1: Well, then Nard should have made some other decisions in life.
2: What?
0: Well, I tried to help him make those decisions, but he doesn't ever listen to me.
1: Yeah. So because of the kind of woman that Nard wants, then he has to be like, that's on Nard then.
2: It has nothing to do with...
0: Yeah, it does, because the woman that you want...
2: It has nothing to do with going to lunch. No, it
0: yes, it does. Yes.
2: When they want to go on a Saturday in the middle of the day?
0: No, I see, again, you're telling me I'm wrong when I tell you things. I tell you stuff all the time, and you're like, nope, it has nothing to do with that.
2: No, not once...
0: Because you're right about everything, and I'm an idiot.
1: He's not right about everything, though, Billy.
0: He's not right
1: about this.
2: Yeah, not once if a girl asked
0: so
2: me to come...
0: frustrating.
2: How am I being frustrating if I'm telling you that a girl's never asked me to go to lunch with her? I've never said, no, I can't go to lunch with you.
1: Yeah, because you only talk to certain kind of women.
2: What do you mean?
0: Thank you, Green Goddess. You know what I was talking about.
1: Everybody in the world does, Billy.
0: Derek.
1: Everybody does.
0: They talk about it online.
1: Yes.
0: That there are women that want men that are big shots, and if they have a big ass and big boobs, they want a big shot that can, they can, Saturday, right? They don't have to worry about going to work.
1: Mm-hmm.
0: During the day, they can leave work anytime because they probably own the business. That's what a woman with a big ass wants. They want that. Yep. They want that kind of man.
1: Yeah.
0: They want a man that's like, hey, let's.
2: No, it's
0: you know what?
2: Girl.
0: I'm not going to work today. We're gonna get on the boat. Let's go to the lake.
1: Mm-hmm.

0: could have got a nice girl like Daniel did.
1: Get your hottest swimsuit so you can show your big ass.
2: And I'm like, nah, you're not even working.
0: That's because that girl was kind of cute and she had big boobs. So, yeah, that girl was, again, that's not a, that's, yeah, that girl was, that girl was also out of your league.
2: No.
3: She was.
0: And she had money.
2: I was definitely above her.
0: No, you weren't.
4: No, you were not.
0: And she had money.
2: You guys didn't see her in person.
0: Yeah, well, whatever.
1: Doesn't matter.
4: Saw a great picture.
0: I've seen you in person.
1: Doesn't matter.
4: It's hot. I've seen you in person.
1: You're frustrating. Daniel says, I don't care about social media. Show first. Sign me up. Get me on the show.
4: Oh, my gosh.
1: I love it. I love Dan. I think Daniel's great.
0: Oh, man. Daniel is making a
1: Daniel's
0: move.
1: Not a gnat. Daniel is, he's fantastic.
2: Yeah, he's an idiot.
1: He's fantastic. He's Derek, you got to admit, Daniel's fantastic.
0: I mean, love Daniel.
1: I'm sorry. He's so good.
0: He is so good.
4: I just don't see it.
1: I've been doing this a long time, and I can tell you that he is fantastic. He is honest. He has no filter, which some people, it rubs people the wrong way, but that's because, for the same reason that he rubs you the wrong way is the same reason the audience loves him, is because he's just honest. Whether it's facts or not, he's just honest about what he thinks.
0: Mm-hmm.
1: He's fantastic. Yeah. Instead, I got this guy on my left over here that's worried about how many followers I got on social media.
0: My image.
2: Yeah.
1: Yeah, exactly, Norm. That's what I'm saying. Like Daniel's,
2: I didn't say anything about image. I just said I was wondering why people were dropping off. And
1: He's saying Daniel just said, I don't care about social media. Show first. Sign me up. We want Daniel. They're saying in the chat, we want Daniel. You're right. Nard is not a full time employee. He could have been. I don't know what happened to him. Could have been. He just became so cool.
0: I don't think he ever did become cool.
1: I don't know. He used to be that guy. But do you like Nard?
4: No, I don't like Nard at all.
1: Okay. Yeah, I mean, Nard's mean to you.
4: Yeah. Yeah, you're right. Daniel, I don't like either of them.
1: Daniel would be nice to
4: you. I liked when we had the trifecta going.
1: Oh, yeah, that's right.
4: It was good times.
1: Good times. Great ratings. Let's see here. I got some audio about this mom was complaining that her kid was embarrassed by her big, giant boobs.
5: Real question. If I was your mother and I dressed like this, would I be embarrassing to you to walk with? Because my kid told me today in the car when I picked him up, he spent the night at his friend's house. But he said, Mom, you dress so embarrassing and all my friends make fun of me.
1: Yeah. Yeah, that would be tough. It'd be tough. Tough as a kid.
0: Mm.
1: When with mom with big giant boobs. I don't know if you can see this, Derek. I'm going to show you this woman's big.
0: Oh, I saw it.
1: Oh, you did. All right. Yeah. This is the woman with the big giant boobs.
2: Damn.
1: And she wanted to know if you would be embarrassed to walk next to her.
2: No.
1: If you were her kid.
2: If I was her kid, I probably, I don't know.
1: You know, because kids don't, like, if your dad has big, giant muscles, kids are kind of proud of that.
0: Yeah,
1: when mom has big, giant boobs, kids aren't really that proud of that.
0: I mean, if she, no, they're not. That's just a fact. If a dad is jacked, it's like, yeah, that's my dad.
1: My dad's all jacked.
0: Your mom's got big breasts. They're not like, that's my mom with the giant knockers.
1: Yeah, which one's your mom? You know, the one with the big giant tatas. Almost said the word.
0: Yeah, they're not into that.
2: I think it depends on if she's been doing it the entire time he's been alive. Now, if it was just like a knee-jerk reaction when he's like 6 or 7, she's like, boom, they're out. Then I could see why he would be like, oh, mom. But if they've been out since he's been born, he's not going to have a problem with it.
1: No, as I'm a boy and we don't like our mom sexual.
0: Yeah.
2: But if you're already used to that lifestyle, you're not going to know any different.
0: Trust me, somebody had a sexual mom, you never get used to that lifestyle.
2: Really?
1: Yeah. Listen to Derek. You had a mom and a moo-moo.
2: Right.
0: Yep.
2: And I always thought moms were just ugly.
1: Right.
0: They are.
1: But some moms are still out there, you know, they're for the car wash. Mm-hmm. They're still trying to get theirs.
0: Mm-hmm. And when you have a mom like that, you hide her at every chance you
1: sometimes
0: can.
1: You got a mom that after a long, you know, week of work, she just wants to crack open a beer and get her cheeks cracked.
0: Mm-hmm.
1: You know what I mean? There are those moms.
0: Yep.
1: It's like, I just want to go out and get some strange.
0: I told my mom my graduation was at the wrong time.
1: Oh, so she wouldn't show up.
0: Yeah. I was like, oh, no, they ended up doing it earlier. Sorry about that.
1: Sorry about that. You missed my graduation.
0: I thought it was a night graduation, but it was an afternoon one.
1: Sorry about that, Mom.
0: Yeah, Mom. Oh, dang it. I'm sorry. I thought I called you.
1: Oh.
0: Dang it.
1: Let me go to Sean.
0: Dang it.
1: What's up, Sean?
3: Yeah, how's it going? Good morning, y'all. So I just want to say I have a 6-year-old son, and the outfits that my wife wears, they embarrass me, and they embarrass our son.
1: Damn, both you guys are embarrassed by our big, giant boobies.
3: Well, yes. She lost some weight, and, you know, I took her to Dr. J for, you know, a little boob job, and she's just been showing more skin than ever, and now we're having problems we never had before. And she was never like that.
1: Mm. Oh, she was more conservative, and then she got a boob job. Now she wants to show it off. That
0: would be tough.
3: Exactly. Totally conservative, you know, and now she just wears revealing shirts. And it's honestly embarrassing to go out with her. We fight all the time. I just don't see a need for her to have her boobs out when we're going to Texas Roadhouse or, you know, Chick-fil-A, you know?
1: Yeah, I get you there. It's like, why do we need our boobs out when we're going to these places? I get it.
4: What do you think is going to happen?
0: Yeah. Yeah, you get a boob job, you're going to show them off.
4: You're going to show them off.
1: Well, no, if the boob job was just so that she would feel confident in the bedroom, you know, being with her husband,
0: well,
1: that's
0: not
1: why
0: they get boobs.
1: Right, but now she's trying to get confidence from all the
0: no
1: stares.
0: No woman gets boobs so
1: from
0: they're more
1: the
0: confident
1: stares.
0: In the bedroom.
1: Well, there are some women that are still conservative with their boobs
0: no,
1: after getting...
0: Not.
1: Sure there are.
0: And I think, I guess I see Nard's point a little bit on that one. Like, if she had boobs, you know, if she just had big boobs, then kids probably wouldn't care. But
2: exactly.
0: When they get boob jobs...
2: That's a different story.
0: That's crazy.
1: No, we're still,
3: I'm not the type of guy to want to show off my woman, you know? And she'll drop our son off at school and wear these tops that are just so revealing. And, you know, I don't get off on other men looking at her. I don't like that.
2: Well, then you should have never got the surgery.
1: Well, he did it to build her confidence.
0: Yeah,
1: though, man.
0: Nard, imagine being in that position where you're like, are you going to deny your wife? If your wife's like, man, I really want this. And like as a husband, you want to get your wife what
2: that's
0: she wants.
1: He got the boob job because there was a problem, and now the boob job has just created a whole new problem, maybe an even worse problem.
2: They didn't have that communication about like, hey, when I do get this and you do get that confidence, you can't wear this.
1: What did he say? When you do?
0: I don't know what he said.
2: You should have had that conversation.
1: Homie's tweaking.
2: Before,
0: his thing, too, is always about communication, and he can't
4: He's
0: talk.
4: A horse at it.
0: Yeah, like he can't even speak.
2: People understand me.
1: I can't have listeners just on a wing and a prayer hoping they understand what you said.
2: They do. They get me.
1: Look, there are some men that are not comfortable with their woman exposing themselves to the world. There just are those men out there, and that Sean, you're that man. And your wife should have known that because you guys never did that before. But now she's, you know, she's kind of stretching the boundaries, right?
3: To say the least, and her friends they tell me that I'm being insecure, and it's like she doesn't want to listen to me when I tell her that it bothers me, and you know I worry about how it'll affect our son, and you know it's just you know I'm
1: here's what's probably gonna happen, you know you're probably you just know, gonna have to take care of your son because she has those big giant boobs now. She's probably gonna leave you for another man, but don't worry, she's gonna leave the son too, because you know I mean she doesn't want that crotch goblin wrecking her fun time that she's about to have. So she's, you know, not only does she have these big healthy hogs now, she's got these friends that are in her ear that are probably saying, you could do better than him. You can do way better than him. Don't let him stop you from having a good time, right? She's probably got these crazy friends that are telling her, don't let your husband stop you from meeting your new husband.
0: Oh, yeah. Absolutely.
4: Oh, yeah.
1: So that's what you're dealing with now. That's what you're dealing with now. Mm-hmm. You thought, oh, I'm going to get her these boobs. We're going to have fun in the bedroom. You're going to have
0: It'll
1: fun with those.
0: Her.
1: It'll give her more confidence. Well, now it's just caused a bunch of problems in your marriage.
4: Mm-hmm.
3: And now we have less confidence. Sex. We have less sex than ever before. We fight more than we ever did. And, you know,
0: Dr. J always warns about this.
4: Breakaway boobs.
0: Yep.
3: I didn't get them for everybody else. I got them for her and me, you know.
0: I got you, buddy.
1: I agree.
0: This guy's pissed.
1: Let's go to Nathan. Yes, Nathan.
6: Hey, two things. First off, Nard, I can understand you just fine.
2: Thank you.
0: Oh, don't encourage him, sir.
4: Yeah.
1: He's almost fired.
0: He's going to think that now people understand him. Don't lie.
6: This guy that just I guess probably he probably financed them, so he's going to still pay for them when she leaves him. He's an idiot if he thought that he was going to get his wife big boobs and she wasn't going to show them off. Like, why have them?
1: Look, she could wear shirts where they poke out a little bit, but he's saying that, like, the skin of the boobs, the cleavage and all that stuff, she's showing them off. They can't even go to Chick-fil-A without her having her boobs out. They go to Texas Roadhouse, right? She's buttering her boobs.
4: Yeah.
0: Damn.
6: But that's you should have expected that.
0: Butter?
4: Exactly.
6: I mean, only an idiot wouldn't expect that.
7: I should have expected it? I'm an idiot?
6: Yeah. Yeah.
7: That's ridiculous. I did this to try to help her confidence.
6: Well, you did. Congratulations.
4: He's right.
6: You helped it a lot, and she's showing everybody
1: else how so
6: proud she is of them.
1: Like, this guy, Nathan, is like, oh, Sean, you should have known that she was going to show off her tatas to everybody else. That's what happens when you get a boob job. That's not always what happens.
6: What's ridiculous is you getting them thinking she wasn't going to show them off. Like, why pay the money
1: for boobs if you're not
6: going to let people see them?
1: Well, I don't think that's ridiculous. You don't buy a car just to let everybody else drive it.
0: Nope.
4: But you don't leave it in the garage
6: either. But everybody else is looking at it wanting to drive it, ain't they?
1: I don't know.
6: I mean, if I see them, I'd want to drive them.
1: Right? See, Nathan, he's part of the problem because Nathan's staring at your woman's
4: breasts.
1: Yeah, Sean.
4: I'm part of
0: the
4: problem, too.
0: Yeah, I am, too.
4: I'm part of the problem.
1: There's a lot of problems you're dealing with,
4: Sean. I'm picturing what Sean's wife's boobs look like.
0: I look at all cleavage.
6: I do, too. And so
1: I don't, because the only time I look at cleavage, sometimes the cleavage looks like a butt.
0: I'm fine with that, too.
4: Yeah. I love those.
6: Yeah.
0: But do girls really butter their boobs?
6: What
1: Texas Roadhouse, if you got big boobs, or they'll drop a peanut.
7: They're double D's.
0: Damn.
6: You got double D's.
7: Yeah, that's what she won.
6: and you didn't think anybody, oh my goodness. Well, good luck with that.
7: I didn't think she'd turn into a different person. Now she's just a stranger.
4: I think the weight loss turned her into a different person and the boobs just enhanced it.
1: I think the friends turned her into a different person.
4: Yeah.
7: Well,
1: she got new boobs and new friends, and that's a problem.
6: Do the friends have big boobs?
7: You know, some of them do, but I'm not trying to, you know, make that my priority.
6: You looked at the friends.
7: No. I'm a respectful gentleman, okay? I, you know.
1: Why is everybody laughing?
0: I don't know.
1: Poor Sean guy.
0: I feel bad for him.
4: I don't.
1: Nathan's literally laughing in his face.
0: Yeah, he is.
1: Sean's like, I'm a respectful man, and he gets laughed at because he doesn't, I don't know, sexualize every woman he looks at.
0: There's a lot of people that are laughing at him.
1: I know, but they're laughing at him because he's like, hey, I don't sexualize every woman that I look at.
0: Yeah.
1: They're like, okay, buddy.
6: Boobs.
0: Some guys are not like that, yeah. Surprising.
1: Thank you.
0: This guy just messaged. He said, my ex-wife got giant boobs put in after the divorce, and my 10-year-old son, who turned 11, eventually came and lived with me. So
1: that's what I said, Derek. Yeah. Eventually, that's what's going
0: to
1: happen.
0: Like, this son went to go live. He was living with mama.
4: Yeah.
0: And mama got these big, huge knockers, and he's like, I want to go live with dad.
1: Yeah.
0: Because these boobs are. That's crazy.
1: What's up, Joe?
0: Hey.
1: Hello? Hi, man.
0: Go ahead.
1: What you got for us?
8: I just want to chime in. My wife has some natural big boobs, and she shows them off all the time.
1: Yeah, but you're cool with that. You probably enjoy that. That probably
8: you probably get a boost of
1: confidence because other men are looking at your woman and gawking over your woman's breasts. So that you probably it probably boosts your self-esteem. It's like having a nice car, a nice watch, or nice clothes, or whatever it is. But Sean isn't built that way.
0: And everybody's making fun of Sean for it.
4: Yeah, Sean's a weenie.
0: See, that's not, I don't think that's right.
4: If my wife got fake boobs, you try to keep a shirt on her.
0: All right. What?
8: Yeah, man. Trying to keep a shirt. Grow up and appreciate what you have.
4: Well, I would be flashing my wife's boobs.
0: Oh, man.
4: I'd be proud of those.
1: I know. Sean is proud of them at home. Covered up.
0: Chris is saying he would be like, yeah, look at my wife.
1: Well, I know, but that's how Chris is built. Not everybody is Chris. Mm-hmm. Chris also took a day off just to watch porn.
0: He's never going to let that one down.
4: Planning another one, too. Right after the Disney trip.
0: Right after.
4: I got to.
0: You're going to be back to
4: unwind.
1: Sean, anything that we can do for you, buddy? I feel like everybody's kind of being mean to you.
0: Yeah, Sean, I apologize.
3: Yeah,
0: man.
3: I called to get some help and advice, and now I just feel like I need to go jump off a freaking bridge.
4: Nah, don't do that.
1: I wouldn't do that. Not unless your wife's big boobs are going to catch you.
9: You just feel better about your wife, man.
1: Yeah, man, just feel better about your life. Here, you know, how about this? How about you just start walking out with a big bulge?
4: There you go.
1: What, Doc? Have Doc add some girth down there, and you just walk out with a big bulge.
0: You can do that?
1: Yeah. You can ball max, too.
0: I'm going to ball max.
1: Yeah, just ball max it and just get big balls.
0: Hell yeah.
1: Fight fire with fire. All right, let me take a break. We'll be back.
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1: Yes, Billy Madison Show. Good morning. I guess the Sports Illustrated swimsuit model Jenna Sims jokes that Travis Kelce is her hall pass. Yeah, that's always funny.
0: Oh, man, I love when they do that.
1: That means you just have a healthy relationship.
0: Is it?
1: Yeah, I'm so excited to meet Travis Kelce, she said. I mean, he's my hall pass.
0: Jeez.
1: She said her husband knows that. And now she's planning out her outfit to meet him.
0: Okay.
1: Yeah.
0: I'm sure that, you know,
1: she says
0: Taylor will love that.
1: Yes. That it's very exciting for her because that's her hall pass.
0: It's very exciting for her. Yeah.
1: This is her and her husband.
0: Yeah.
1: Why?
0: Oh, is that Brooks Koepka?
1: No.
0: That is Brooks Koepka.
1: Yeah, that's the guy.
0: He's a professional golfer, by the way.
1: Yeah, and
0: he's worth less now because he's had to pay a bunch back to the PGA, but he was one of those guys he went over to live for like a couple hundred million.
1: I always think it looks crazy, and tell me if I'm wrong, Derek. I'm going to show this to you, but he is completely fully dressed.
0: Yep.
1: Yet his woman has hardly any clothes on.
0: Yeah, no, he's very...
1: Isn't that a crazy look?
0: I mean, it is. It is. You should see... They were on Netflix, though. They did that golf show that's on Netflix, and it is kind of crazy that, you know, he's just this dorky kind of golf dude, and his girlfriend's just got her ass out, like, everywhere.
1: Yeah, I mean, he's got a full-length shirt on.
0: Mm-hmm.
1: Looks like about 7-inch shorts, and she's got a tiny skirt with her knockers hanging out.
0: Oh, dude, I think he's 4- or 5-time major champion. Like, he's a badass, bro.
1: So people have what they call their hall pass. Mm-hmm. You know, if you could have one, who's your hall pass?
4: Sydney Sweeney.
1: That's the one, huh?
4: Oh, yeah. She checks all the boxes.
1: All the boxes, huh? All of them.
4: Each and every.
1: Really?
0: Nice.
1: And you've told your wife, hey, if Sydney Sweeney wants some of this Chris, she's going to get it.
4: Yeah, Mama. She just went, yeah, okay.
0: Yeah.
1: Yeah, just response. Like we did. Yes.
0: Mm-hmm.
1: Mm-hmm. Super Dave says Sophie Rain is his. Zoe Zaldana is Josh's.
0: Oh, wow.
1: Nord, you got a hall pass?
2: No, I'm a lot of people's hall passes, though.
4: What?
2: What do you mean, what?
1: The ego on this guy.
0: It's crazy. You think any girl has you as her hall pass?
2: Yeah.
1: Out of celebrities and stuff and, like, good-looking people.
2: I'm good-looking.
1: Derek.
0: Yeah?
1: This is kind of nauseating to me.
2: Why?
0: I know it is.
1: Yeah, it's just, I don't know. I don't think it's great.
0: Hmm.
1: It's like it's funny that you think that you're on the hall pass and stuff like that. Well, like, that part's a little humorous.
2: A guy DM'd me and said, "Hey, I would totally watch you have sex with my wife." I'm like,
0: "That's
2: what?
0: Different. That's different.
4: That's not a hall pass.
2: Yeah,
5: that's not a hall pass.
0: Yeah, that's just a. He said that she was a freaky couple.
5: Yeah,
2: but that's a hall pass.
1: No, that's not a hall pass.
2: What? Why is that not a hall pass?
1: Because then that husband wouldn't be there.
4: Yeah.
2: What the?
0: My hall pass is not Wendy's. Stupid ass chat. And no, my daughter doesn't get embarrassed by my moo-moos either.
1: This person says...
0: I saw that earlier, too.
1: We all know what Nard looks like. Yep. So that's not true, Nard, is what people are saying. They've seen Nard. Nard's a handsome guy. You know, he's older, but he's handsome. You know, I mean, feminism wasn't about getting equal rights. It was trying to destroy the nuclear family. I don't know why KB's... they're having their own thing. See, that's what you did, Nard. Because your comment is so outrageous.
2: It's not outrageous.
1: That they've started their own topic in the chat.
2: Yep.
1: Hey, that's cool and all what Nard's saying, but I really do think that feminism has destroyed the nuclear family.
0: Mm-hmm. Oh.
1: No, hall pass, Nard. You know what that is?
2: I thought that was having sex, right?
1: Nope. It's Anna Kendrick, Rhea Ripley. That is Daniels. He likes... those two. That would be his hall pass with this girl.
0: WWE. Daniel's got two.
1: Yeah, he's got two. Those would be like my two hall passes.
0: Oh, man. I'm sure maybe that could happen.
1: Chica says, please tell Nard that he's ugly. Yes, Nard, you're ugly. Jessica Alba is somebody's hall pass. I always feel like the hall pass is just a gateway.
0: Yeah.
1: Where it's, they're pretty much admitting like that they'll definitely cheat on you.
0: Mm-hmm.
1: This person says Dakota Johnson. Oh,
4: that the 50 Shades?
1: Yeah. Oh,
4: yeah. She's all right.
1: Hillary Clinton for fake Jake.
0: Wow.
1: Jennifer Aniston. She's like 56.
4: She's still hot though.
1: Paige Spiranek.
4: Oh, I forgot about her.
1: Yeah.
0: She's kind of washed now, right?
4: What?
0: She's got to be older now. She's got to be like 30.
1: She's in her 30s now. Yeah. Yes.
0: Ugh.
4: Ugh.
1: I mean, for a hall pass, you understand Derek's, ugh.
0: Yeah.
1: Let's see here.
0: That's crazy that everybody's hall pass is like a celebrity.
4: She's 33.
1: Dragon says he doesn't cheat, but it would be Rhea Ripley.
0: There's a girl on the fourth floor here that just started that I would love.
1: What?
4: What?
0: What?
2: That was...
0: I thought we were talking about hall passes.
1: Yeah. We're not a lady in the hall.
0: Okay.
1: But a hall pass.
0: All right.
1: Derek's actually bringing up, hey, there's a lady in the hall right now.
2: On the fifth floor.
0: Fourth, buddy.
1: See, you don't even get that right.
0: Nope.
1: I want to like you, Nar, but you just do so many things that make me not like you.
2: I'm sorry.
0: Mm-hmm. You ruin everything.
2: My bad.
1: A little bit. It's like, yeah, I'm now a lot.
0: Now there's probably an ugly broad on the fifth floor that thinks I like her.
1: Oh, for sure.
0: Appreciate it, Nar.
2: You're welcome.
0: Stupid.
1: Here, I got Derek some Arby's. I heard he liked me.
0: Yep. All right, I would probably like her then.
1: Green Goddess says Jake Gyllenhaal.
0: Jake Gyllenhaal?
4: Really?
1: It's a weird one.
4: Yeah.
0: That's crazy. Didn't you know he likes guys, right?
1: It was just in that movie.
0: I got you. Okay.
1: Yeah.
0: That's not a real life thing for him?
1: I don't know anything about that guy.
0: That's what I thought too, yeah.
1: All right.
0: What a good actor.
1: Yeah, Derek, do you have a hall pass?
0: I just said it. Yeah, the girl on the fourth floor.
4: On the fourth floor, yeah.
1: Emily Blunt.
0: Mm-hmm.
1: Yeah, you don't know her name, though.
0: I don't. No, she just started working here. I'm going to, though.
1: All right. So, Green Goddess said in Roadhouse, he's so hot. Mm. That's what she's saying.
0: Mm.
1: So all these women that are like, oh, these are their hall passes, they're saying if they had a chance, they would cheat on their man. Would they actually go through with it?
0: Yes.
4: Yeah, I think
0: probably they would.
1: Man, y'all nasty.
0: Yeah, people are nasty.
1: You don't deserve the ring.
0: Mm-hmm.
1: You got if you're like, oh, this is my hall pass, okay, honey. What you should do is you should secretly then grab the ring.
0: I think the hall pass thing is kind of dead though. Like, I don't think that's like a common thing that people have anymore.
1: Yeah, I think they just cheat now.
0: Oh, okay, no, that's not what I was saying.
1: Oh, okay, yeah, I didn't know what you were saying.
0: Dang, Miranda Bush said Marshawn Lynch.
4: What? Marshawn Lynch.
2: That girl must be huge.
1: man, that's the beast, right?
0: That's that guy, crazy.
4: Beast mode, yeah.
1: Beast
0: that's,
1: mode guy.
0: That's so you, crazy.
1: She wants him to go beast mode on her.
0: That's insane. That is. I feel bad for her, dude.
1: No doubt.
0: That is wild.
1: Margot Robbie and Wolf of Wall Street.
0: Huh.
1: So a lot people have a type, that's for sure.
4: Yeah, Margot Robbie's hot.
1: Is she?
0: Is she as hot as Nard?
1: I don't know.
4: Nobody is, apparently.
0: What a loser.
4: I'm people's all pets.
0: What a loser. I'm people's. Yeah, right. This special.
2: I mean, it happens.
1: It doesn't.
0: Do my never. Wife.
2: I mean, there's people paralegals in there having
1: what?
2: Sex.
1: Say what?
0: What?
2: Paralegals.
0: What?
1: Say, I got to go to break. I'm sorry.
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0: good morning. Reach us, the Texas Hammer Hotline, 1-855-FU-BILLY. That is the phone number. If you'd like to say hello to us and get on the air with us. I think this woman was asked if men and women can be friends. I really don't think they can.
1: How old are you?
2: 23.
1: Do you think men and women could be friends?
2: No.
0: Nah, I just don't think so. It's because we have penises. That's why we can't be friends.
3: That's it. If it wasn't for that, we'd be buds.
0: Yeah, I think so. I think that just gets in the way.
3: It does.
0: Of being friends.
3: Yep. It's tough.
0: Just don't think you can. Some people would argue, obviously. A lot of women are like, no, I can have a friend. Yeah, I just think any dude that is, you know, going to be whatever, your buddy, he's just waiting for his shot to crack those cheeks.
2: Because I'm a girl and I have man friends.
1: Well, what are some of the things that happen?
2: I mean, you might not find them attractive, but hey, if you guys are hanging out, drinking, you know, that one night, you guys probably going to end up doing something you're not supposed to.
0: Oh, so women will just bang dudes they don't find attractive?
3: Just I didn't know that.
0: What? That's silly. That's gross of you.
3: God bless them, though.
0: Now, yeah. Actually, you guys are just like men then, because a lot of men say that they bang things they weren't attracted to. Nord, you talk about that all the time. You've had to bang so many things you weren't attracted to.
4: A lot, constantly. Yeah.
0: Yeah. Well, why do you do it?
4: I mean, because you got to have sex.
0: What'd you say? It's just to get your marbles off? Isn't that what he said?
4: Yeah, basically.
0: That's what he says.
3: You don't call them rocks. He calls them marbles.
0: He does. Oh, man, just so I can get my marbles off. That's right.
3: I've never heard that before.
0: I know. I had never heard it either.
3: I don't even think he's using that correctly.
0: He's not. He doesn't use anything correctly.
3: That's what I thought.
0: So, yeah, a lot of women, I guess, will have sex with dudes they're not attracted to.
3: Oh, wow.
0: Do you believe that, Nord?
4: No, I believe that.
0: You think women will have sex with men they're not attracted to?
4: Yes. Yeah, they will.
0: Just because, I don't know, they just want to get their buns buttered.
3: Their buns buttered.
0: That's it, huh?
4: Yeah, I think so, yeah.
5: On today's show.
0: Huh.
4: Where they don't feel pressured and stuff?
0: I'm sorry, what was
3: what
0: that?
3: Was that?
4: Where they don't feel pressured?
0: I think your bottom lip got in front of you.
4: Probably.
0: Yeah.
3: Probably.
0: Sounded like your mouth went through a yield sign.
3: Probably.
0: All right, can you try that again?
4: Where they don't feel pressured.
0: Oh, yeah, because they're in control. They're like, I'm going to give this ugly dude a shot. All these women in the chat are like, I would never. That's gross. Can't relate. I don't know, this woman is saying that women, you might not be attracted to him, but the alcohol's right and the time of temperature's right, and then you'll do it.
3: And then you'll do it.
0: So, yeah, men and women can't be friends.
3: All right.
1: You ever had that happen to you?
2: No, but I know many people that have.
1: So you think all of your guy friends would sleep with you at any point?
2: For sure.
1: Why is it?
0: I mean, if you want to know if you're ugly, ask one of your guy friends if he would sleep with you. And if he says no,
3: then boom.
0: Here's your sign.
3: Yeah. That's good advice.
0: I mean, there's no bigger sign than asking one of your dude, if you're a woman, ask one of your guy friends if he would hump you. And if he's like, oh, absolutely not. I look at you like a sister. He's saying, you're like a monster.
5: Yep.
0: I'm not attracted.
3: That would definitely be your sign, though.
1: Like all the way around.
2: Because you guys are easy.
1: But why is that the case?
0: I don't know if dudes are that easy anymore. Men seem to be really putting a lock on that zipper.
3: Yeah, they don't seem to be as easy as they used to be.
0: I kind of like it. I like this, that these men are like, nah, you don't get none of this. They're being a little more selective.
3: It's a little weird, but yeah.
0: No, it's different. Because men used to be real easy. But now these new dudes that are out there, nah, they won't. They don't want any, as I've said, blemishes on their record. So they don't want to say that they've ever humped an ugly woman.
3: They will only
0: hump things that are hot. So they're putting a lock on their zipper.
3: It's crazy.
0: Used to be dudes would knock down the fridge.
3: Yeah, they would.
0: And then hopefully maybe someday maybe get to the snack. But now they're no. I think that's why you're seeing all these fridges so mad.
3: Are you seeing fridges mad? Or
0: yeah,
3: you
0: see them going crazy. Just,
3: their videos all the time. Wow.
0: I think it's because they're not getting cracked.
5: Yeah.
0: Used to be the fridges would get an ass all the time, right? They would get their fair share of wiener.
3: All the time.
0: But now they're backed up and angry.
5: Oh, I saw so many of them this weekend.
0: You saw a lot of fridges?
6: Yeah.
0: Where were you?
6: At the some concert, Newfound Glory and Yellow Card.
0: And so there were all these fridges guarding the

0: What's up, John the Veteran?
1: Good morning, you guys.
0: What's up, buddy?
1: Hey, first of all, for Billy here.
0: Oh, hell yes. That's what I needed that. A quick pick-me-up.
1: Yes, sir. No, I think a lot of it maybe is like just the mentality of it. I mean, when I was in the service, I had a couple of girls, not all, a couple that were real close friends, never did nothing with them. But what I got out of it is that I got to learn a lot of what women do and don't like just by listening to their conversations and hanging out with them. So the way I see it, made me better around women, knowing what to expect or how to treat them. That's what, you know, what I got out of it.
0: Gosh, there were a lot of, did you have a lot of people that thought you were gay?
1: No.
0: No.
2: No.
1: Nope.
0: Well, I'm just saying, if he's just hanging out with girls,
1: you know,
0: like, what do they call them, fruit flies or whatever?
3: That would be what people would usually think, yeah.
1: Yeah, they probably what they thought, but like I said, personally, I don't care what people think about me. Either you like me or you don't. I don't really care.
0: That's smart. That's the way to go through life, is not worry about what people are.
1: Sir.
0: Yeah, that's the best way to go through life.
1: You guys keep rocking. Nard, you rock.
0: Yeah, Nard, he's the best, man. He says great stuff.
3: Mm-hmm.
0: He's really good. Really good at his job. Yeah, people are saying there's no such thing as a fridge for the dudes. Yeah, nowadays there are, because guys will be like, "Hey, don't let me make any. I'm gonna drink. Don't let me make any dumb decisions. Mm-hmm. Don't let any big girls around me.
3: Don't let any big girls around me."
0: That's what they're doing.
3: Wow.
0: Yep. Doesn't Billy only hang around females? Yeah, I did, but I was a small child. Mm-hmm. I didn't have a choice. Daddy wasn't there. Daddy didn't care. Daddy didn't comb my hair. Daddy wasn't there. Peace. So I didn't have a choice. And then you just grow up and you think that's, you know, normal.
3: Mm-hmm.
0: So it's just, it feels odd to be around dudes now.
3: Yeah.
0: I wasn't around them when I was young.
3: Right. Billy, hanging around dudes is like when that 40-year-old virgin was describing sex.
0: Yeah. It's like a bag of sand.
3: Yeah. It's like, oh, this guy does not belong.
0: Nope. Throw the ball. And it's like, you know, shoot the ball, Billy. Shoot the ball. Yeah, that's what I said. How it is.
3: It is, yeah.
0: Yeah, I don't think men and women can be friends.
3: I'm with you.
0: See, no,
3: I just want
0: to
3: hump.
0: No, if you're a friend to a woman, it's because you're using her, right?
2: What? No.
0: For like haircut.
3: Yeah, she's got something to offer.
0: And,
3: yeah.
0: A good listener and stuff. Yeah, that's
3: never just like his buddy.
0: No. No.
3: Come on, Nard, don't lie.
2: What do you mean?
3: What do you mean? What do I mean?
2: Yeah.
3: I'm calling you out specifically.
2: How?
0: Yeah, we're saying that you're not a genuine friend.
2: How is that?
0: What do you mean, how is that?
2: Because
0: you're
2: like,
0: Nard.
2: I give them stuff too.
0: No.
2: What do you mean?
0: Yeah,
3: hepatitis.
0: But, Nard. No. You're only friends with somebody when they're offering you something.
2: And I give them stuff too.
0: No, but I'm saying just in general.
2: I offer them stuff too, so it's like a both ways.
0: No.
2: What do you mean, no?
0: I don't think so.
3: No, I don't believe it.
2: 100%.
3: Nah.
0: You're not offering them.
3: Doesn't make
0: anything.
3: Sense.
2: Yeah.
3: You have nothing to offer.
0: Okay, so what were you giving the lady that cut your hair?
2: Adderall.
0: Okay.
2: Why
0: is that Adderall?
3: But here's why you're a bad friend is because a good friend wouldn't have said that.
2: Why?
0: Yeah, they wouldn't have admitted
3: that. A good friend would have kept her business private. But you're such a bad person that you're like, no, I want to clear my name. I'm only interested about myself.
2: Well,
0: I got to clear my name.
3: Yep.
2: It's giving stuff.
3: I know.
2: And you guys asked what it was, so I told you.
3: Mm-hmm. But that's what a bad friend you are, though.
2: How?
3: What do you mean, how?
2: Because I
3: said... It's not that complicated.
0: Oh, he's making... He's ready.
3: You didn't have to sell her out, but you did.
0: He wants to make it...
3: you're a bad person.
0: Look, he wants it complicated.
2: There's no... I was saying that. She's getting something out of it.
3: Mm-hmm.
0: Gotcha.
3: Yep.
0: And you would get a haircut and a mouth hug.
2: Nope.
0: So this woman... Remember I was talking about how women... Yeah, I know Nard never helped me paint my house. That's fine.
3: Whatever.
0: I'm over it. I'm over it. Like, Nard knows I'll never help him again, right?
3: Yeah. Oh, yeah.
0: Yeah, exactly. You didn't say that convincing, Nard. You better say that convincing, because I'm not.
3: Yeah, he was like, yeah, sure, whatever.
0: Yeah. No, Nard.
3: He'll help me when I
0: Nard,
3: need
0: are
3: it.
0: We friends anymore?
2: I mean, we were texting yesterday.
0: Yeah, that's just because you were crying about your OnlyFans or whatever you had.
2: What? I didn't have OnlyFans.
0: Whatever you're upset about.
3: Yeah, we were actually texting yesterday.
0: I just asked him if he was all right, because yesterday he acted like he was going to kill himself because he lost followers on Instagram.
3: Right.
0: So,
3: yeah.
0: I don't know if it's necessarily texting. It was just more like, hey, are you mentally okay?
2: Mm. No.
0: No, you're not.
3: No, he's a no.
2: No.
0: This woman didn't know how to react,

0: because she got turned down by a dude.
1: And I hadn't seen my cousin in a while, so we're catching up, whatever. I go to the bathroom, come back out. They're both talking. Okay, cool. They're chopping it up, whatever, whatever. So then I come back, right? And so we start having, you know, all three of us conversation. And now at this point, he knows we're cousins, right? And so I'm thinking, he's kind of cute, right? He didn't want this.
0: Oh, that's the best. When a dude turns a woman down, that's
2: rarely
0: awesome.
2: Happens, but yeah.
0: No, I think that's cool.
2: More power to him.
0: Yeah. That's the only way, because right now, you know, for men to get their lick back, because you guys have been taking a beating lately. So the more you guys that turn women down, I think the better.
2: Sure.
0: Because she didn't know how to respond to that. She's like, wait a second. He doesn't want me?
2: He turned me down?
0: What? Yeah, that's the best. Turning a woman down. Yeah, humbles them. That's what they're saying in the chat. Yeah, humbles. He said humbles a bitch, which is
2: humbles like, a bitch. Okay,
0: you didn't have to add
2: right.
0: that last
2: relax,
0: part.
2: Relax, dude. Relax.
0: Yeah.
2: Wow.
0: Yeah, get humbled, idiot.
2: Yeah.
0: Yeah. It happens. Mm-hmm. Derek, do you think it's good for men to turn down women?
2: I mean, it is good, I guess, but I just don't know how they do it.
0: Rad said he turned down a girl last week.
2: I don't think I've ever turned down a girl.
0: She even knew I was taken, so he had to turn a woman down.
2: Huh. That's impressive.
0: I know. Nard, is that such a great feeling when you just turn a woman down?
2: I'm just so nice to women that I couldn't do it.
0: Couldn't do it. You wouldn't want to be mean.
2: Yeah, right? Like, if a woman wanted to have sex with me, like, I would just have to have sex with her.
0: Just be like, I can't make her feel bad.
2: Yeah. You know? And if my wife's upset about it, like, she'll have to,
0: she'll get over it.
2: It's like, I'm just so nice to women.
0: Right.
2: That, like, what am I supposed to do?
0: You were doing that for women.
2: I am, for sure. I would, I mean.
0: This woman only likes, I guess, unattractive dudes.
3: Honestly, I don't know if anyone else feels this way, but why am I, like, only attracted to unattractive people?
0: I don't know. Maybe you're ugly.
4: Maybe.
0: You know, maybe you're just attracted to people that are in your league, but you don't realize that they're in your league.
2: That's a problem.
0: You know, that could be. She's like, why am I only attracted to ugly people? And it's like, well,
4: let's find out.
0: Maybe you're ugly. Right? But don't know that you're ugly.
4: Yeah, she's all right.
0: She's all right.
2: You wouldn't say ugly?
4: No, here, look.
0: All right, let me see. What does she look like?
2: Oh, no, yeah, she's cute.
0: Okay, yeah, she's giving ugly people a shot, huh?
2: Wow.
4: She's
3: like,
4: cute.
3: I look at attractive she's people, but, like, I wouldn't date them. But then I see someone, like, unattractive,
2: someone
3: and I'm like, you're the new love of my life.
0: Oh, man. So she's giving ugly dudes a shot.
2: Yeah. Some would say she's one of the hotter ones out there.
5: Yeah.
0: Some women really enjoy, I guess, liking an ugly man.
2: I don't believe that.
0: You don't believe that?
2: I don't believe that. I think she did some clicks right now is what she did.
0: Really?
2: Yeah, she just did a bit.
5: Unless she comes
2: girls
5: out.
2: Like that. You tell me girls like that are dating ugly guys? Yeah, right.
5: Yeah, because she has to prove it.
2: Dude, I can't remember the last time I've seen a really, really, really attractive girl with an ugly guy. You don't see it.
0: Yeah, I don't see a lot of women
2: you
0: with
2: used
0: dudes.
2: To? Before what? Before social media.
0: Yeah, you're right.
2: Ever since social media, man, you know.
0: Well, you could hide your ugly man at home.
2: It didn't matter.
0: I'm just saying, like, you didn't have to really go. Nobody went out to eat that much. You went out to eat maybe once a month.
2: Well, you were, but people weren't taking pictures of tagging you in it.
0: That's true.
2: Like, you never, ever see, like, a super attractive girl with an ugly dude, ever.
0: Well, I think that's when women, if their dude was ugly, they started taking photos of their food.
2: Yeah. That's where it started.
0: That's where it started.
2: Because they had to get out of those relationships.
0: Yes. They're like, let me take my man's ugly. Let me take a photo of the food.
2: Yeah, it sucks.
0: That's too bad.
2: It does. I mean, it is too bad because it's like, man, ugly dudes used to have they ain't got no shot anymore. No
0: this
2: shot.
0: This woman used AI photos to get a guy and then he left her.
2: Damn.
0: Give women praise like a good girl. That's apparently women like the good girl thing.
2: Okay.
0: I got the truths about women. Plus, I have women seeing two people at once. That's the norm, apparently. We'll get to that next, too. Hang on.
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3: Well, let's see. What do I have? What do we want? Can you use AI photos for dating profiles? This woman was a little upset. She feels a little humiliated because her date left 10 minutes after meeting her.
4: Okay, I'm so pissed off. I just got home from a date. The guy walked out literally 10 minutes into our date. If you're a straight man, I need your opinion on this desperately because I think I'm right. And clearly he thinks that he's right. So we matched on Hinge and I have really good photos of myself on Hinge. A few of them are AI generated. They look exactly like me. While we were out on our coffee slash like walking date, within like the first 15 minutes, he asked me where one of my photos was taken. I'm not a liar, so I said that it was an AI generated photo. And he said, yeah, I don't think we're a match. And he left. That seems so dramatic to me. And also, like, everyone is using AI-generated photos.
3: Are they really using for the dating profiles and stuff? They're using AI-generated photos?
5: Oh, I bet.
3: Is that a real thing?
6: I don't know. I'm not on there.
3: That's interesting. I would never think to... I've never been on a dating site, so I don't know what photos you use. I know you're supposed to have your dog in your photo if you're a guy. It makes you seem more approachable.
6: I'd really be careful about using like all these fake photos because then this happens to you. You go on a date and somebody leaves in the middle of the date.
3: You're supposed to have a photo of you having a good time too, if you're a guy.
6: Could you imagine being so ugly in person or so different looking from your profile picture or your pictures that somebody leaves in the middle of a date? I don't know if I'd ever recover from something like that.
3: Gothic Redneck says she's seen guys use AI photos of themselves.
6: Oh, it's not just girls, for sure.
3: Very big on the dating sites that everybody does it. And so this woman always, well, everybody does it. What's the big deal?
6: I mean,
3: of course you're going to look a little different,
6: a lot different usually than the AI.
3: My cousin is on dating sites. He said they are using AI photos.
6: Okay. So
3: this person wants to know, how do you even AI yourself? Well, you can do, essentially you can send your photo in and say AI my photo.
6: Yeah.
3: And it'll just clean up any flaws and it'll make you look really good.
6: Specifically ask it to do certain things.
3: Yeah, AI is
6: like make me skinnier.
3: Pretty cool.
6: Yeah, make me whatever. But it's just like, damn, to have somebody show up and on a date and then they're like, "Hey, you don't look like this."
3: This is my thoughts were like, "Damn, all right, you already look AI cuz you got that makeup on." Okay. And now you need, so the makeup's not enough. Now you got to put AI on top of the makeup? Damn.
6: Are they putting AI on top of the makeup?
3: Yeah. She had a full face that, you know, because women nowadays, I get a lot of heat for this when I see you guys wear performance makeup. But that's what it looks like.
6: Okay. That's true.
3: Nothing wrong with it because most dudes love it. They don't care. They don't care that you wear a lot of makeup. Guys don't care. For most guys.
6: Oh, no. It's.
3: But to me, I was just like, damn. So you got makeup on, plus you're slapping AI, maybe some filters. And you're like, why do you leave after 10 minutes? I don't know.
6: I mean, it's such a flex for girls. I see the TikToks all the time where they're like, you know, all I need is a pencil and a pad, whatever that song is, and it's them showing like a brush and some makeup, and then they look like a completely different girl.
3: Yeah, they're like a wizard.
6: Yeah. No, it's impressive.
3: Magic trick.
6: And I'm sure guys would probably do that too if they could, I guess.
3: Well, a lot of women say that our beard is that because...
6: Yeah, but our beard doesn't come off.
3: Yeah, but...
6: Like when we go to sleep and we wake up, we still have our beard.
7: Yeah.
3: Yeah, that's true.
6: I'm talking for guys that have beards.
3: That's true, but...

0: there's some really famous photos of guys shaving their beards.
1: Yes.
0: And they look hideous without their beard.
1: Because it's just like if you cut your hair a certain way, you can look completely different and hideous if you're attractive already. Like, it just, that's how it is. It's hair, though. It's hair. I know it's our makeup, but it's not the same.
0: I feel like it's a little the same.
1: No. Just because it doesn't, like, you, again, you never have to leave. Hold on, honey, I got to put my beard on. I'm going to be an hour and a half.
0: That's true.
1: It doesn't happen.
0: Yeah, but if you're like, hey, I'm going to put my Italian beard, because that's the beard that every man wants right now.
1: Oh, okay.
0: The Italian beard.
1: Mm-hmm.
0: I wish my facial hair was cool enough to do the Italian beard.
2: Ugh.
0: But it's so, what do you mean?
2: Oh,
0: you could do it.
2: Weird.
0: Nah, it looks Italian cool. Beard. It looks badass. Looks clean. This one woman, she was online. She was saying, I'll only let a guy with the Italian beard munch. She doesn't want a guy with like a crazy beard doing that. And I'm like, I understand.
1: Yeah. It has to. Oh, man. You got to wash your beard after that.
0: Yeah. Oh, yeah, you do. You got to pesticide it.
1: Mm-hmm.
2: You saved
1: it. I don't know if you got to pesticide it.
0: Yeah.
1: Isn't that the stuff for like to kill stuff or something?
0: Yeah.
1: Right. Like, hopefully you don't have to use that.
0: Billy looks like a gay Italian. Billy,
1: I can't believe Nard went in the
0: Billy
1: chat
0: looks
1: and
0: like
1: said
0: he's
1: that.
0: A Knicks fan. How do I look like a Knicks fan?
1: Because you kind of look like Timothy Chalamet.
0: Oh, yeah.
1: Chalamet.
0: Maybe when I was younger.
1: Yeah, definitely.
0: Yeah, when I was skinnier.
1: Mm-hmm.
0: Actually, I don't know if I could be any skinnier.
1: I don't think so.
0: Yeah, I think if I get any skinnier, I'm just, honestly, I'm
1: but
0: just
1: a
0: broomstick.
1: But you at a
0: broomstick.
1: Sporting event would look exactly the same as he does. Like a little awkward.
0: Yeah.
1: You know, a little goofy.
0: This dude says, it's because Knicks fans are gay, Billy, you dummy. Yeah. Love the chat.
1: It's a great chat.
0: No, it is. It's fantastic.
1: Yeah,
0: are you kidding me?
1: Woo.
0: Look, it's summer. I don't know what everybody's schedule is. I don't know if people work in the summer.
1: Yep.
0: I don't know what's going on.
1: I don't
0: on.
1: Know what that's got to do with them being mean to us.
0: Nope. Well, what I'm saying is, you know, people get a little crazy.
1: Oh, that's, yeah, the sun gets them a little crazy.
0: Yeah, and so I don't know what people are doing.
1: Yeah, that's true.
0: So I don't know how many listeners we have in the summer. I don't know how many people are in the, I mean, I can kind of see what you guys are doing in the chat there.
1: They're always doing something crazy.
0: I don't know. Summer's always weird. It's a who knows type thing.
1: Right.
0: So,
1: can't tell.
0: We are here, people are saying. Well, that's nice. I like that.
1: Mm.
0: I don't have lashes. Mm. Oh, I think he's just talking about women out there.
1: Oh,
0: lashes
1: okay.
0: make a big difference. I thought he was talking about my lashes.
1: Yeah.
0: I thought he was giving me a compliment. Man, the lashes look pretty nice.
1: All right, buddy, you need to relax.
0: All right, you guys are getting out of control here. Stop it. Just out of control. I can't read all the comments. You guys move too fast. Can you guys be like other shows and just not have anybody in the chat?
1: No. No, don't do that.
0: Let me see. I can't read it. You guys move too fast.
1: Mm.
0: Yeah, humidity's kicking my... What? Okay, we're just doing weather now. I'm going to move on then.
1: Hey, man, how's the weather out there?
0: Man, it's got to be partly sunny today or something.
1: We gonna get any more rain?
0: That's right. What's that? Participation. So, listen to this.
3: Have you ever talked to two people at the same time?
4: Absolutely.
3: When?
0: What? Why are you doing that? You're talking to two dudes at the same time? Mm. I don't think there's anything nastier. Except maybe letting a guy go back door first date. But other
1: Damn.
0: Than that, I'm like, two Jeez. Dudes at the same time. I thought we were all throwing around
1: no,
0: different
1: that
0: things
1: would
0: that would
1: be
0: nasty.
1: I mean, that definitely was shocking.
0: Yeah.
3: And Reno! Every day. Would you rather date a bro?
0: Every day. Every day she's got it. Always dating two dudes.
1: Uh-huh.
0: Nard. So you're out there in the dating world. Right? You say that all women are dating other dudes.
5: They are.
0: And so... How do they pencil you in then? If they got these other dudes, like, how do you get penciled in?
5: It's not necessarily penciled in. Like, some of them will be blunt with you, be like, "Yo, like, I'm only good for like Sunday evening. Like, there's no other days. Even if you do meet that Sunday, then you'd be like, hey, when? Be like, hey, I already told you, like, I'm only available on Sundays. I'm like, oh, damn. I'm like, all right. So can you just tell me if someone can't make it, like, on a on a Friday or something? Like I could.
0: You act that desperate. You're like, hey man, if you get any cancellations,
1: he tries to get in there. He's like, yo, well, I can work with something.
5: Yeah, like, yeah. I'd rather than be honest than just hide it. You know what I mean?
0: Man, that is gnarly.
2: Yeah.
0: Hey, I know Sundays aren't, but if you get a cancellation, like it's a doctor.
5: Yeah, exactly.
1: Hey, if one of them wieners cancels on you.
5: Right.
1: I would love to take you
0: One out. Of those guys can't get it up. Just hit me up.
1: Yeah. God. To be that desperate.
5: It's not desperate. It's just.
1: Oh, it's not?
5: Like, you'd rather them be honest with you because they're doing it anyways.
0: Yeah, but a normal dude would no longer talk to her.
1: Yeah.
5: He'd well, like, a normal hey, dude's I'm... going through it anyways, so you might as well know it.
1: I don't think so, no.
5: Yeah, 100%. Like, when a girl's like, hey, are you busy today? That means the other guy fell through.
1: Yeah, I don't think guys just talk to girls that have, like, a bunch of other dudes.
5: They do. They just don't know it.
1: No, I think they would know it.
5: They wouldn't.
0: I mean, like, you'll figure it out.
1: Absolutely.
0: Nah. Okay, you
1: Narthik,
0: know how you
1: get... Narthik's because he's an idiot. Narthik. We're all idiots.
0: Yeah, all right. You understand. You're the village idiot.
1: Yes.
5: We're all
0: We're the ones
5: idiots.
0: Running the village, and you're the idiot. I'm going to tell you exactly. So, if you're a dude, right, and you start talking to a woman, and she doesn't text you back right away... If, you know, you try to make plans and she's a little vague, and but you'll finally get plans.
1: Mm-hmm.
0: If she doesn't initiate any plans with you, good chance she's seeing somebody else.
1: Yeah.
5: But you have to initiate.
1: I mean, Nart's such an idiot that he made a bet with me about a relationship where he lost his car to me.
2: Yep.
5: But,
0: yeah.
1: But you put his car on the line and lost.
5: But you have, but as a guy, you have to make
0: Nart told me he was going to win in court.
1: Yeah,
5: yeah,
1: absolutely.
0: And then he got out and
1: lost
0: like,
1: at every turn to every girl.
5: You have to think positive because you got so much negativity out there. You got to think positive.
1: Oh yeah, you're a positive guy. That's
5: yeah, that's
1: sure.
5: me thinking positive. Yes,
0: you're pretty negative.
5: All right, I can be negative towards myself. In a...
1: You are. What do you had to go to therapy yesterday because you were losing followers.
5: Yeah, I wanted to know why.
1: He said, well, if you were so positive, you wouldn't have had to do that.
0: Yeah. He said, I wanted to know why after we told him why.
1: Yeah. Like the therapist could be like, well, here's
0: yeah,
1: why.
0: Yeah, I prefer to spend $100 on a therapist. Yeah.
5: I didn't spend anything.
1: Well, you got to pay a copay.
0: Yeah, usually. I don't think I do.
1: Well, okay, all right. Yeah, therapist just like, yeah,
0: I don't think
1: it.
0: I did.
1: Yeah, nah. Don't worry about it.
0: No, I'm sticking to that. Yeah, I don't think I paid a co-parent payment. I don't think. There's
1: they just
0: no
1: have
0: co-payment.
1: My card on file and they run it every time.
0: Yeah, but you guys don't know what you're talking about.
1: Yeah, you guys are idiots.
0: You're hilarious. Here's some truths about women, according to this. Don't worry, tomorrow we'll pick on dudes. Just happened to be, it's your day, ladies.
6: 15 uncomfortable truths most women will never admit out loud.
0: Ooh, I want to hear this. These are the 15 uncomfortable truths that women won't admit. But this is a woman telling us.
6: Desire overrides every rule.
0: Okay, what she's saying is, if she really likes a dude, even if she has a rule, she's like, I don't put out on the first date. Mm-hmm. But if she really likes a dude, desire will, that trumps everything. She'll chuck her rules to the side for a dude she's really into.
1: Yeah.
6: Status is foreplay. Bad boy energy is dominance, not crime.
0: Look. Yeah, I believe that. They like that bad boy energy because they feel like he's dominant. They don't look at him like he's a criminal. They're like, nah, he's a dominant guy.
6: Looks matter, but presence matters more. We want the man who doesn't chase. Comfort kills attraction faster than distance ever will. Hypergamy never sleeps. Timing beats effort. We talk most about the man we wanted. Friends don't create attraction.
0: Oh, they talk most about the man they wanted. Oh. And then, of course, then you guys end up with a man that you didn't want. Just because he was on sale. He's on the sale rack.
6: They expose it. We chase the man slightly above us. Safe equals invisible. Attraction shifts with mood and biology. We rarely lie about who gave us butterflies. She chooses who she sleeps with. You choose who you build with.
0: Eh.
2: Sometimes, I've heard that before, yeah.
0: Yeah, I know. Like, oh, you know, women choose who they sleep with. Men choose who they marry.
2: Yeah.
0: Not always, because sometimes women end up getting pregnant. Then you don't get a choice. Then you don't get to choose who you want to marry because you got her pregnant.
1: Mm-hmm.
0: A lot of times if, you know, a woman's like, all right, well, I'm going to choose for us. So and they'll give you one of those, you better marry me babies.
1: Uh-huh.
0: Those are, I don't know, those weren't too uncomfortable. I feel like I knew all those.
1: Yeah, for sure.
0: Right? Where there's some guy out there that gave him butterflies that you'll never be able to give him.
1: Mm-hmm.
0: Which seems really rude.
1: It does. It does.
0: But guys would argue, well, there's a woman out there that gave me a mouth hug that you can't. So
1: facts.
0: There you go. That's rude for you.
1: Yeah, we all got our rude stuff. Thing is, though, it bothers guys. It doesn't bother girls.
0: That's true.
1: Girls don't care. If you're like, oh, I've gotten a better mouth hug before, they're like, and?
0: Yeah, I don't care.
1: Yep.
0: Yeah. I don't care. So what?
1: Mm-hmm.
0: Well, then you can do it yourself.
1: Yep. It does not bother them the way it bothers us.
7: All right, listen, I'm going to give you all the secrets, okay? You can train me to do just about anything.
0: Oh, I'm all ears. How do you train a woman to do just about anything?
7: With just a little bit of praise, okay?
0: Just a little bit of praise, huh? You can convince her to do anything.
7: It's a long way. All you need to do is drop a little good girl in there and, okay, sure, whatever you...
0: Damn, so that's all it takes, huh? When you're trying to train your woman?
1: Mm.
0: You just got to hit her with all the good
1: that's
0: girl.
1: That's it.
0: Good girl. Wow, that's interesting. I didn't know it was that easy. I thought you had to have gifts,
1: mm-hmm.
0: money, cash, trips, food. That's how you train your woman. Train your woman with trips.
1: Yeah.
0: Snacks. I thought that's how it worked.
1: I just don't. Yeah, I have no idea.
0: Some guy was mad at me yesterday. He's like, hey, I just want you to know.
1: Yeah.
0: I got a dog and I walk it on a leash. And I didn't appreciate when you said that it looks silly when a man has his dog on the leash. Because, you know, we got laws around here.
1: Yeah.
0: Like, I understand. I said that, like, the dog should be so well behaved because you're a man that you don't need a leash.
1: Yeah.
0: That just looks way cooler when your dog is super just all about listening to your commands and it's just by your hip.
1: Mm-hmm.
0: And it doesn't need to be on a leash. It looks a little funny, like, hey, you don't have control of your dog, so it's on a leash. I don't know. It was just a silly thing.
1: It was just such a silly thing.
0: But yeah, man, people really got mad about that.
1: People got mad about it, yeah.
8: Just so you know, I put my dog on a leash.
1: It's the law.
8: You know, not all dogs listen. That was my point.
1: Yeah, that was, yeah.
0: My point is, it looks kind of weird when a dude is walking his dog on a leash.
1: It's just way cooler if you don't need a leash.
0: That's all I was saying.
1: Because your dogs are so well-behaved.
0: Trained. Yeah.
1: We understand that leashes are necessary.
0: Yeah, they are.
1: Because most people don't have these awesome
0: dogs. Well, this one
1: guy's
0: like, oh, I have to have my dog on a leash or it'll eat somebody. I'm like, yeah, because
1: that's the point. That's exactly what Billy was saying.
0: That's the point.
1: That was what he was saying.
0: Saying it'd be cool that your dog doesn't eat people.
1: Yes.
0: And it's not on a leash.
1: Mm-hmm.
0: That's all I was saying.
1: Yep.
0: This woman argues that men should have to shoot the shot, I guess.
1: Okay.
0: I think that's what this is.
9: No, because I'm at Compound Lifting Club in San Diego right now. And why was
0: this is the woman who says that women should shoot their shot.
9: This man that was so fine that I actually thought about shooting my shot for a second. I actually was so delusional that I thought I was the man. And I was like, let me shoot my shot at this fine ass man. Bro.
0: Now, I think that's hot when a woman shoots her shot.
1: Yeah, it is.
0: Right, not in an overly aggressive sexual way, but just she shoots her shot. I think that's cute.
10: It is.
9: Ladies, never shoot your shot.
0: No, ladies, don't listen to her. She's an idiot.
9: Okay.
0: She's a bozo. Yes, yeah. Shoot your shot. If you see something you want, shoot your shot. Don't listen to her. That's part of the problem. If you want something, you're supposed to go for it, right? Mm. Shoot your shot. If you see something, yeah, shoot your shot. There's no bigger compliment that you can give a guy than a woman shooting a shot at a guy. Nothing will boost a guy's ego and make him feel good about himself than having a woman shoot her shot.
1: Hmm.
0: There's a good chance he's gonna like you back. There's a really good chance if you shoot your shot. No, isn't it kind of hot when a woman shoots her shot?
5: Yeah, super hot.
0: Yes.
5: Yeah, nothing wrong with that.
0: Right? If you're a guy and you got to shoot your shot...
5: Yeah.
0: I don't know.
5: It's repetitive.
0: Right?
1: Because you're doing it to so many girls?
5: No, I'm just saying, like, when you're out there, it gets repetitive and boring.
1: Yeah, because you're doing it to a lot of girls.
5: No, not necessarily. It's just like, oh, like, is this even going to go
10: repetitive
5: nowhere?
10: Repetitive meeting them.
1: Yeah, that's...
0: Ladies, if you want to get the man, shoot your shot.
1: Mm.
0: That's all I'm saying. Men find that to be really, really hot.
10: Yes.
0: All right, I got to take a quick break. We'll get to the news next.
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0: Okay. Let's see what's in the news. A man fleeing a DUI stop attacked by an alligator after jumping into a swamp in Florida.
1: Oh, God.
0: I know. What a dope. If you're in Florida, all the water, they got alligators.
1: Yeah.
2: Yep.
0: And they're they're always hungry.
1: Even if they're not hungry, they'll save you for later.
0: They'll store you like a squirrel does nuts.
1: Yeah.
0: It's so funny because I guess squirrels forget where, like, I don't know, yes. 90% of their nuts are or something. I think it's even more than that.
1: I think it is. They just find other squirrels' nuts that other squirrels have forgot about.
0: Just shows you just how dumb squirrels are.
1: I mean, how could they not be?
0: Well, they're and a so lot tiny. Of times... So they forget where their nuts are because then it plants something, right? They're little planters, essentially.
1: Mm-hmm. It's so funny, though, that they're like, wait, where did I? Because they've been just working all day on saving these nuts, right? And then they don't even remember where they are.
0: It's always funny when a squirrel, it's a boy squirrel, and he's got nuts.
1: Yep.
0: And they're standing up.
1: You definitely can tell the squirrels are dumb, though, because, I mean, I don't know how many times like a squirrel just runs directly into a car. You know what I mean? Like, it's not like it's all crossing the road and it gets ran over. It waits till the car's, like, right in front of them, and then it runs into the wheel.
0: Yeah.
5: I would say birds are definitely a second one. They are lazy as hell. They just want to run when they got wings.
0: What do you mean?
5: Like, birds are a second close to that. They just want to run and just not fly, and they get ran over like crazy.
0: I don't see a lot of birds
1: getting
0: run over.
1: I never see birds get ran over.
5: Yeah.
1: I always think they're about to get ran over, and then they fly away.
5: No, they don't fly. They just want to use your legs. I'm like,
1: what?
5: Yeah, that's
0: so
5: what
0: you
5: I said.
0: Kill a lot of birds?
5: No, I don't, but I've seen them.
1: I never see birds get ran over, just for the record.
5: Really?
0: I don't either.
1: I always think they're about to, and then they fly.
2: Yeah.
1: Because birds are just like, they're like, I still got time.
0: Eradicator says, male squirrel with nuts, that's weird, according to Billy. It is weird when you see animals' balls. I do think that that's weird.
1: Mm. I don't know if I've ever seen that.
0: You've never seen a squirrel's balls?
1: I don't think I have.
0: Nah.
1: I didn't know they hang like that.
0: I think so.
2: Yeah, I think they do.
1: Damn.
0: Yeah. You look it up, Derek.
1: I'll take your word for it.
0: No, you should look that up. Elderly woman got frauded by Liam Neeson.
1: Mm.
0: So she thought she was talking to Liam Neeson from the movie Taken.
1: Oh, okay. It's been a while since we've had one of these.
0: Turns out this elderly woman was not talking to Liam Neeson, but she sure as hell was sending him money.
1: Oh, damn it. She wasn't talking to him? Oh.
0: An elderly Florida woman who has been sending all of her money to someone claiming to be Liam Neeson has been arrested for striking a family member who seized her phone in an attempt to keep her from sending, right? They're trying to get these text messages and find the fraudster, right?
1: Uh-huh.
0: Well, the woman was so upset that she did not want her phone to be taken. So she hit the family member that was just trying to help her.
1: Well, I mean, yeah, she thinks her family member's C-blocking.
0: Yeah.
1: Given that Liam Neeson wiener.
0: Julio said, he told the cops that Judith had been sending all of her money to someone claiming to being Liam Neeson. he added that this person, he tried to take her phone, right?
5: Mm-hmm.
0: And she started hitting him on the head and arm with the phone.
5: It's all right.
0: Sometimes you just can't help people.
5: No, and it's nice that he still helped her instead of just being like, all right, do what you want.
0: This California woman cleaning a garage opens a freezer, finds 20 sticks of live dynamite.
5: Mm. Wow.
0: You got to wonder why that was in there.
5: I don't know, but you can't even... I thought you could just get dynamite, and apparently you can't, so...
0: A Los Angeles homeowner got quite a surprise while cleaning out her garage this week when she opened an old freezer and found all this live dynamite inside. She has no idea how the dynamite got there.
5: All right. Somebody just using her freezer to store it?
0: The freezer had been in the garage for years and was purchased when she and her late husband first moved in the home. Investigators believe the explosive may have been, you know, maybe belonged to him or not, but they still don't know.
5: Mm-hmm.
0: But it's live dynamite. And I guess dynamite doesn't expire.
5: Yeah, that's good to know.
0: Fake it till you make it. Gen Z New Yorkers are going on practice dates with people they don't like.
5: All right.
0: Just to sharpen up their skills.
5: I mean, dating really is cooked.
0: Nard says he was just trying. When he would get with ugly women, he was just sharpening up his skills.
5: Yeah.
0: For when he could, so he'd be good at banging when he got with a hot woman.
5: I mean, that does make sense.
0: It says here, it does expire, it leaks and becomes unstable. No, I believe you, Eradicator, but I'm just saying if it was there for a bazillion years, obviously it was still alive. Maybe because it was in the freezer, it didn't leak.
5: That would make sense.
0: I have no idea. I don't claim to be a dynamite expert.
5: Not at all.
0: I've always wanted to have a stick of dynamite and you just throw it, though.
5: Yeah.
0: Right? To be in that situation where you got to run towards it and then throw it at the bad guy and then he blows up.
5: All right. Yeah, that would be
0: right,
5: awesome.
0: The bad guy throws the dynamite at you and you're like, no.
5: No.
0: Right? And then it's going, and then you run over there and grab it and just throw it in the nick of time and then it blows them up.
5: Yeah.
0: That would be pretty
5: dream
0: fun.
5: Dream scenario.
0: A woman lures men into danger. Don't you all?
5: Don't you all?
0: Bad temper.
5: Not just this woman. All. Don't you all?
0: Bad-tempered woman 44 with a taste for older men is charming them on dating apps and then luring them down a very dangerous path, according to the FBI.
5: Mm.
0: Yeah, right, so that's what she's doing.
5: Yeah, be careful out there.
0: Prosecutors claim that she had been driving around in another man's car, stole money from a bank, $50,000 from a bank. She's just a bad news.
5: Mm-hmm.
0: But, man, dudes... That's why you got to have a wife when you get older. Otherwise, you're going to be that guy that ends up talking to this woman.
5: Yeah.
0: And you get swindled. So if you're like, if we're trying to figure out why do men get married? I think I know. It's so you don't get swindled later.
5: Because that's what will happen because you become so like horny and
0: like
5: stuff.
0: Like Nard.
5: Yeah. And then you just get, you're probably right. That's probably why we subconsciously get married. So we're like, oh, so we don't get scammed later.
0: Experts.
5: That makes sense.
0: Are saying that escorts are charging as much as $6,000 per hour thanks to the Silicon Valley's AI boom.
5: Okay.
0: So AI is so big there that all these people have a bunch of money. And now escorts are getting like $6,000 an hour and charging up to $23,000 a day.
5: I mean...
0: You got to be super hot, though.
5: Yeah, to get with people that are that... Have that much money for
0: sure. Yeah, to get to demand the $23,000 for the whole day, you're going to have to be mega hot.
5: Mm-hmm. But get it while you can.
0: And this teen injured after falling from ride at a butt carnival.
5: Mm.
0: That's the
5: butt
0: town.
5: Carnival.
0: Yeah,
5: carnival.
0: The butt, Butte, whatever that town is. Is it Butte?
5: Maybe it's, Butte? I don't know.
0: Is it Butte or Butte?
5: I don't know if the E is silent or not.
0: Oh, it says teen injured after falling from a ride at a butt carnival.
6: At a butt carnival.
5: It's got to be Butte.
0: It's Butte. Yeah, it could be Butte.
5: It's got to be Butte.
6: Butt
5: I live in Butt. I went to a butt carnival.
6: Let's
5: I would never go to a butt carnival.
6: Butt carnival.
5: No, thank you. A butt fair.
0: Yeah.
5: A butt park.
0: You gotta get on this butt ride.
5: No, thank you.
0: Derek, you're not going to ride the butt cups?
5: No, I'm not. I'm not going to go to the butt carnival.
0: Okay, well, that's it for us, and we'll see you tomorrow.
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0: Shazam!
1: Shazam!
2: Oh, Narda, you just won't give it up, huh? Thunder.
1: What?
2: Man. Thunder lost. You're still wearing their colors.
3: That sucks, bud.
2: This guy comes in. He's wearing the Thunder colors.
3: I mean, you gotta respect.

0: is loyalty.
1: It's just a hoodie.
0: Yeah, we know what it means, though.
1: Nope, it's just a hoodie.
0: It means thunder down.
1: Nope, it doesn't.
0: You had to be shocked. How do you guys lose two games on your home floor?
2: Yeah, that was pathetic.
0: I mean, defending champs?
1: I don't know.
2: You had the refs in your pocket?
1: What?
0: Mm-hmm. I don't know why you look so confused right now.
1: Yeah, because I'm not a Thunders fan.
0: Oh, I'm not a Thunders fan.
2: Stop it.
1: I'm not.
0: Stop it, bro.
2: I don't
0: You're all
2: hear it.
0: Oklahoma everything,
1: I
0: except for Thunder.
2: Look, even your beard, yeah, you do. Your beard is Oklahoma.
0: Yeah.
2: Your face.
0: Dude, you can't erase when you left here and you were like, F Texas.
1: I did not.
0: I can't wait to get back to Oklahoma. Like, what? That's what you said.
1: Nope.
2: You know what's so funny?
0: The Facebook post.
2: Let's see it. You can look at you and be like, oh, he's from Oklahoma.
0: Yeah. And Nard said, when Nard got back to Oklahoma, he pulled over. He got out of his car and kissed the ground.
1: He did not.
2: He
0: said, thank God.
2: He cried. He's like,
0: thank God
2: thank
0: I made it back.
1: What?
2: Thank you, baby.
0: Yep.
2: Because he calls Oklahoma baby.
0: He does. That's what he calls it.
2: You do. You call it baby. I can't wait to get home to baby. You do. The blue baby.
0: Dude, he even posted a video of himself like crying after the Thunder loss.
1: What?
0: That was crazy.
2: Because he's like, man, because he likes lightning storms and he likes tornadoes. I mean, he hasn't had a good tornado in so long.
0: Well, he also likes white basketball players.
2: He does. He's a big fan.
0: He's like, yo, Chet maybe had the worst series of his life, but he'll be back.
1: What?
2: I don't think he'll be back next year. They'll probably dump him.
0: I don't know. That guy, man, they were killing that guy on the internet. They were McLovin'ing him to death.
2: I mean, he's... Big goofy looking guy for sure.
0: I mean, can you blame him though? Everybody's like, yo, this dude is scared of Wimby. Who wouldn't be? How are you not? This guy, you can't do anything to him or against him or on him.
2: What did
0: he
2: take, like two shots the whole game or something?
0: I wouldn't take any. That's the guy guarding me. Like, what do you mean? How are you going to get a shot up?
2: People are saying they can tell Nard's from Oklahoma just the way he hits on his sister.
1: Yep.
0: Dude, I can't wait to see what this city does, though, this week, like with the finals. Like, holy hell. I thought they were going to burn it down after the Western Conference Finals.
1: Yeah.
0: It was crazy. Insane. It was so badass, though, at the Tower of America's, that Nike ad that they did.
2: That was pretty dope.
0: That was sick.
2: You know what else was sick?
0: What?
2: So as the Spurs were returning at the airport was packed with thousands of people greeting the Spurs as they arrived.
0: Mm-hmm. I had to take my grandparents to the airport Sunday morning at like 6 a.m. And you could just see people just starting to pack it in and go home at that time. Like, people were out all night.
1: Yep, they were.
0: What do you mean? Yep.
1: Yeah.
0: You wouldn't know.
1: Yeah, when I was Ubering people to the airport Sunday morning, they're like, "Oh my God, I get sleep at all because they're not from here." They're like just honking and honking.
2: that was just Nard.
0: Oh man, if you stayed downtown,
1: they're just here for business. And
0: no.
1: They're like, what the hell?
0: No. My family accidentally got stuck in some family that drove down from Oklahoma because they have Oklahoma plates. And they got stuck into traffic downtown as they were trying to drop off another family member. And they were like, we have nothing to do with the Thunder. I'm laughing my ass off. Like, I was like, I told them, I was like, hey, listen, you guys might want to be in the hotel before the game even starts.
2: Yeah, no kidding.
0: But yeah, it was awesome.
2: Cody.
3: What's going on?
2: What's up, buddy? Our phone lines work. That's good.
3: Yeah, I got two things. First off, you know, I wish it was Friday so I could fart on the, you know, fire department because apparently you can't surrender a 17-year-old. You know, it's most of that crap. But anyway, we also, hey, this coming weekend, we have our annual fundraiser where you can come shoot against the kids at Lone Star.
0: Oh, hell yeah.
3: In the mean way.
2: All right, so badass.
0: Hell yes. Hey, send me that info. Send me, like, the address and stuff, Cody.
2: Yeah, we like to promote that. Nard would like to go out there. Yeah, do you have any rubber bullets or anything that the kids could shoot at Nard and he could try to dodge them?
0: That would be ideal.
3: No, Nard can't be out there. You have to be able to follow and take instructions. So
0: okay.
1: Damn, that's a shame.
0: Okay.
2: And you got to be able to...

0: didn't see it because I went and saw the Grogu movie, which I didn't think was that bad. I feel like that's getting crapped on just because everybody's piling on.
1: Well, it's political.
0: Yeah, it wasn't that bad. They just want Star Wars to die.
1: Yeah,
0: it wasn't that bad of a movie. Okay, was it traditional Star Wars? No, but you're not seeing that. You're seeing The Mandalorian.
1: Mm-hmm.
0: I don't know. I didn't think it was that bad. But then there was another movie. Actually, the number one movie in the box office was Back Rooms. What's crazy is you got these YouTubers, two YouTubers made movies, right?
1: Yeah.
0: And they had the number one and number two movies in the box office.
1: Wow.
0: YouTubers.
1: That's crazy. I mean, I guess maybe it is crazy, but then again, maybe it's not. Because, I mean, some of these YouTubers are legit talented.
0: Dude, the dude that made Back Rooms, he's 20 years old.
1: Mm-hmm.
0: He directed Back Rooms. It's a $10 million indie horror movie.
1: Oh,
0: directed by a 20-year-old director. He's like a YouTuber.
1: That's incredible. Good for him.
0: And then the other one was directed by a YouTuber. That one, remember we said it was like $50,000 to make the movie, and it's already made, I don't know, $200-some million.
1: Yeah.
0: It's good. If you want to see a movie, go see it.
1: All right.
0: It's funny. It's good. It keeps your attention. What's up, Jared?
2: What's up? I got a couple things. First off, my kid was going through my TikTok this weekend and saw Nard working out on my TikTok, and he's like, who's that fat dude on your TikTok?
0: And that happens.
2: But on top of that, I was pretty sure he was wearing a Knicks jersey, too.
0: He was.
1: Oh, man, yeah. You already switched up to the Knicks?
0: Yep, he's wearing Knicks colors today,
1: damn,
0: too.
1: Dude, why do you hate San Antonio so much?
0: Look, he had Thunder colors, and now if you really look at him, he's got Knicks colors.
1: Oh, I guess it does transfer. It does. They're the same colors.
0: Very similar colors.
1: Yeah. Wow, Nard. That's crazy, man.
3: It is crazy.
1: You're a hater.
3: I'm not.
0: People are saying they want to see that movie, Obsession. Obsession was one of the best movies I've ever seen.
1: Wow.
0: It was that good.
1: That's a statement right there.
0: Yeah, it was one of the best movies I've ever seen. Now, it's just maybe it's because movies have sucked so bad for the last 10 years.
1: Okay.
0: That finally a decent movie came out. But this one, it was so good.
1: That's insane.
0: Yeah, a lot of people in our Twitch as well as YouTube, they're saying it was badass. It was
1: a scary movie.
0: It was, but it was so well done.
1: You're saying a scary movie is one of the best movies of all time.
0: Yeah,
1: that's
0: and you know,
1: crazy.
0: I don't even like scary movies.
1: I hate them.
0: I don't like any gore, but it was so good.
1: Wow. I'll have to check
0: it. It's a good date movie.
1: Oh, I don't like those.
0: I know. I got to go see Masters of the Universe and then Scary Movie this weekend.
1: Mm.
0: Yeah, a lot of people say
1: you got to go on two dates?
0: Yeah.
1: Damn, that sucks.
0: It says, it's so funny. If she doesn't love me like that, I don't want her. That's what people are saying. I know. If your woman doesn't love you the way that the woman loves the dude in Obsession, do you even want her? You might want to throw her back. You might want to question your relationship and just dump her today. Because if she doesn't love you the way that woman loved the dude, don't even be with her.
1: Well,
0: she's not even worth it.
1: That's just a movie, so that's not real life.
0: No, it is real life. Because a woman that loves you, she stands outside the door when you pee.
1: Was it based on a true story?
0: Similar.
1: No, stop it.
0: No, I'm telling you, if you don't have a woman that is like, hey,
1: but
0: can
1: like,
0: I stand outside
1: don't
0: the
1: have
0: door?
1: A woman that you know how hard it is to get a woman to be obsessed with you?
0: Then don't be with her.
3: Yeah, you can't.
1: Okay. All right.
0: It's not even worth it.
1: You're just going to be alone like weirdo over there, Nard.
3: Yeah, you'll have to.
0: You'll be happier alone.
1: Yeah, that guy looks happy.
3: Yeah.
1: Don't listen to this is terrible advice.
0: No, it's great advice.
1: Most women you're not going to find a woman obsessed with you.
0: Well, that's what I'm saying. Then just don't even be with a woman. Be in a relationship.
1: Then life is over.
0: There's no way. You need a woman that's that obsessed.
1: Mm. Good luck.
0: I don't want to give the movie away, but she makes it difficult for him to even leave the house. It's so cute.
1: Yeah, I don't. It's a scary movie.
0: Panda says, I don't need that kind of obsession. Nah, it feels pretty good.
1: This did not say, like, I looked it up. It didn't say, like, romance movie. It said
3: sounds like
1: it said horror.
0: I
1: And the guy looks like he's

0: like all bloody and stuff in like a lot of the scenes.
1: And that's what turned
2: that's
1: you
2: just,
1: on.
2: That's just because she loves him.
0: Why would that turn me on?
1: Did you like that?
0: I would never get bloodied by a woman.
1: I didn't say you get bloodied. What
2: am
1: I, like,
2: one of my favorite scenes from the movie is when they're playing, like they're all in a at a party and they're playing a game. That just go see the movie. I don't want to give it away.
0: Do you want to so bad though?
2: I do. I want everybody to see it so I can talk about it.
0: All right. Well, give them this week and then you talk about it.
2: Might have to get, because it was supposed to come out on digital tomorrow, but they bumped that date back another 45 days.
0: Because
2: that,
0: it did so well?
2: It's doing so well, so they're not going to release it to digital for another 45 days.
0: Well, the girl looks cute in this movie.
2: Green Goddess says, movie is S, there's better out there. No, it's not. There's nothing better.
0: Oh, Green Goddess hating on something? Shocker.
2: No, there's what's better than that? I am shushing for the people that haven't seen it.
0: Mm-hmm.
2: But yeah,
0: you
2: no,
0: can tell.
2: She loved the dude.
0: Mm-hmm.
2: Is it toxic? Yeah.
0: Yeah.
2: Yeah. Aren't all great relationships? Nora was running down military naked. Well, because he lost a bet, because he said the Thunder were going
0: to
2: win.
0: And then he had to wear a Spurs hat.
1: What?
0: And run down military.
2: That's why he has to wear the Texas hat today, because he lost.
1: I've been wearing his hat.
2: No.
0: Right, because you lost a lot of bets.
1: What?
2: Let's see here. Did you see Morgan Wallace?
0: Oh, no. Something went wrong with Stringer.
2: I don't know. I don't know. I said Wallace. I think it's because I want to watch Braveheart. But Morgan Wallen flips a piano on stage in Denver after a technical glitch during a performance.
0: I loved all the people that were at the Morgan Wallen concert, but they were watching the Spurs Thunder game.
2: On and their phones?
0: Like, it's just like, why even? I mean, I guess... Maybe you bought. I guess you bought the tickets. You didn't know. Yeah. So whatever. But.
2: Well, I did that at Sabrina Carpenter.
0: That's true.
2: I watched Monday Night Football.
0: Oh yeah. Well, that's
2: Taylor Swift.
0: That's cool.
2: Watch football.
0: Mm-hmm.
2: Just any of those, you know, girl concerts. I always watch football, whatever sports on.
0: But Morgan Wallen has been. I mean, he's been. It's been documented. He'll have a meltdown.
2: He did. He was. Singing a
0: song
2: called...
0: It was probably over a girl.
2: Sand in the Boots, and the singer appeared to become frustrated with a technical issue involving his piano.
0: Right.
2: So he got
0: technical issue, but it probably was behind the scenes. He was probably dealing with a girl.
2: According to video shared online, Wallen struggled to hear the instrument before ultimately tipping the piano over mid-performance.
0: That's just a sign of a true...
2: But rather than stop the show altogether, he just kept going after the piano flipped.
0: Yeah.
2: He finished the remainder of the song a cappella.
0: I mean, that's just
2: relying solely on his vocals to carry the performance.
0: Oh, man, what a talent.
2: He don't need no piano.
0: Right. I did it myself.
2: Others weren't as impressed. He's throwing temper tantrum over something. Yeah, we're men.
0: Well, I mean, he's throwing a temper tantrum over a piano.
2: Well, because he wants it to work. The only times I wanted to just tip this board over.
0: All the time.
2: Yeah, because stuff doesn't work in here.
0: All the time.
1: That's pretty impressive he did it with a piano.
0: I don't think he tipped over the piano.
2: Oh. Yeah, he did.
0: Oh, he tipped over the whole piano?
2: Yeah, the whole piano.
0: No chance.
2: Look, it's not like a baby grand piano or something. It was just one of those, you know.
0: A keyboard.
2: It was one of those that you'd see in a saloon, right, with the Old West, with little six shooter and stuff.
0: Right. Just making sure. Because Morgan Wallen's kind of a pansy. So.
2: I don't know nothing about him.
0: I know that he's kind of a pansy.
2: That's all.
0: Outside of that, I don't know much about him other than he's kind of a pansy.
2: Yeah, I don't know nothing about the guy.
0: He's a pussy.
2: Okay.
1: You want to fight him?
2: I got to tell you about this this United flight that I had to turn around.
0: Okay.
2: Tell you what this AI company wants to pay you to do.
0: Mm-hmm.
2: Locally, there was a girl luring men in to rob them. So I'll get to that.
0: Okay.
2: And weight loss drugs are dulling desire for booty. We'll get to that next. Hang on.
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0: What's up? Your shot at $1,000. It's our last week. Give you a shot at $1,000.
1: Hell yeah.
0: So give me 38 minutes and we'll get you hooked up. Get you some money. Gotta find out from Chris what we're giving away. I'm not ruining that movie. I didn't say anything about the movie. I said it was good. I said go see it.
1: You didn't give one detail.
0: I did not. Yeah. I did not give any details on the movie. I just said you...
1: You just said it was a great movie.
0: I just said that you shouldn't be with any woman unless she's that obsessed with you.
1: That's all, yeah. And I mean, you can gather that she's obsessed with him based on the title.
0: Yeah, it's called Obsessed.
1: And the trailer. You can be like, oh yeah, this woman seems kind of obsessed.
0: Man, you ruined it. So you're telling me she's obsessed with the guy?
2: I'm done. I ain't watching it.
0: Well, no reason to watch it now, you dumbass.
1: Mm-hmm.
0: I got to talk about later this dude. He went to a Taco Bell and then whipped out his chimichanga.
1: Oh, God.
0: You won't believe what a teacher did while the kids were napping. And then just he brought a little friend to do a burglary, so we'll get to that. And then how women feel after cheating on their husband. So they asked.
1: Yeah.
0: They asked women, like, hey, so how do you feel after you cheat on your dude?
1: Probably justified.
0: I have that coming up. Let's see, what else do I have? Men find sunglasses on the top of women's heads hot.
1: And yeah, I agree.
0: So, and women like men to wear their hat backwards.
3: Oh, stop it.
0: No, that's it.
1: No, it's like, I've already changed my whole look. Like,
3: yeah, that's ridiculous.
1: Let's not go back to
0: that's
1: that.
0: That's what it says right here.
3: Like, I just started wearing my hat forwarded.
0: I don't really like to wear.
1: He said forwarded.
0: Yeah, I don't like to wear my hat forward, but I just thought that was how you're supposed to do it.
1: Forwarded. I just started wearing my hat forwarded.
3: Yeah.
0: Thank you, Rad. I got to show Rad. I did get my Tampa hat. Where's the camera there?
1: Oh, that's cool.
0: Thank you, Rad. It made it all safe and sound, so thank you very much for the Tampa hat.
1: Badass.
0: Tampa Bay. He's a nice guy. Thank you for doing that. Yeah, I'd like to wear my hat backwards. And I see in Rad's photo he has his hat backwards.
1: And I would like to do that. Girls now think that's hot.
0: They think it's hot. Now Nard's upset because he was told for a while that,
3: yep,
0: hey, you got to put your hat forward because you look stupid.
1: I totally agree, too.
0: But now women find, I guess, here's the thing. Mm-hmm. You have to have a really nice face to wear your hat backwards.
1: All right, Nard, we'll go ahead and make the transition back.
0: Your face card has to be really, really good. Turn it backwards. Let's see.
1: Turn it backwards because that's how you want to do it, right?
3: I mean, it feels weird now.
1: Now it feels better, right?
3: I mean...
1: God, don't you feel good?
3: No, I feel...
1: You feel good again, don't you?
0: All right, does he look dumb or not? If you're watching
1: it
0: on the camera.
1: So cool. I don't know why you hadn't been wearing it backwards the whole time.
3: I've been wearing it backwards. You guys shame me. You guys hat shame me for, like, years. You're like, wear it forward.
0: Now, people in the chat are saying, Nard, he turned his hat backwards. He's ready to give a mouth hug.
1: They're like, man, why was this guy wearing his hat forwards? He looks so cool.
0: Panda says he's too old for that.
1: They're like, this is way better.
0: This person says, Nard has the type of face that needs a mask, not a hat.
3: Well, give me a mask then.
1: Dude, way better. Backwards. All these people are going crazy in the chat.
0: He looks like a Jigsaw from Wish.
1: Why does this guy wear a forward? What are you doing?
3: What?
1: They're saying it looks way better backwards.
3: I'm not seeing that.
1: What do you mean?
3: No, what?
1: You can't even read.
3: I'm creeping them out.
0: Yeah, that's what Rad's saying. Is that, no, it's creeping them out.
1: I don't like you being able to read the chat.
0: Yeah, I don't like that either. You told us. You lied to us. You said you can't read.
1: Yeah.
3: I mean, I can't.
0: So when did you learn to read,
1: you look
0: Buster?
1: At the chat, though. I want to be able to tell you whatever I want the chat to say.
0: No, he's got the chat over there.
3: Yeah.
1: Like, why are you monitoring the chat?
3: I'm looking at it like you guys are looking at it.
0: You know, you're looking at it like a listener, you dumbass.
3: Because I don't have a screen like you guys.
0: No,
1: oh,
0: but
1: yeah,
0: you want to
1: know what they're saying about the Nard?
3: I want to just know what they're saying, yeah.
0: Yeah, so that's what he's insecure about. He wants to know, what are they saying about the Nard?
1: He wants to know who's his ops.
3: Well, no, I'd like to know what's real, what's not. Like, when you guys say, hey, this is what they're saying in the chat, sometimes they didn't even say that. So
1: we would never do that.
3: No, you would never.
0: I've never done that.
3: You guys have never done that?
0: Not.
3: Okay. Yeah.
1: Yep.
0: No, I've never made up anything that the chat saying about you. No.
3: Never, huh?
0: Look, Phantom says Nard is a psycho. I didn't make that up.
3: I'm a psycho for looking at the same chat you guys are looking at. Okay.
0: This person says the backwards hat is hot. That's from a chick. It must be a new thing where women just like a dude that has a hat backwards now.
1: Well, yeah, because we all started wearing it forwards because women were constantly being like, oh, what a douchebag. And now we're all wearing it forward. And typical woman, she's like, oh, I want to see it backwards.
0: Dragon says, Billy only speaks the truth. I agree with you, sir.
1: Mm-hmm. Nard, you're a bitch. Can you read that?
3: Okay, well.
0: Says, Nard, you're a bitch. That's from the Macho Magician.
1: Yeah.
3: No, I'm not.
0: I know, it says you are.
3: I know, but I'm saying I'm not.
1: Well, it says you are.
3: Okay.
0: Tanu says, it definitely depends on the guy. So you have to have a good face card in order to wear your hat backwards.
1: Mm.
0: So, depends on your face. That's anything. So you can
1: wear a good face. You probably wouldn't even wear a hat because you'd want to be like, "Hey, look at how hot I am."
0: Yeah, but I guess if you have the cool hair and you can put your hair in the hat and wear it backwards.
1: Mm-hmm. Because does anybody have like a hot face and they're like balding? I think that really doesn't go together. Like usually a hot face usually comes with a hot head of hair.
0: Usually.
1: You know what I mean? Like, I don't think I've ever seen a guy that's a really good-looking guy, but, man, he's got this giant bald spot in the back of his head. Like, I don't know. I don't think you see it.
0: Nard, can you let us see the bald spot today?
3: Yeah.
0: See if it's growing.
1: He's been filling it in, though. Oh, my God. It really starts to pop now. What are you mad about? Why do you get mad about it?
3: I'm not mad.
1: It's, like, starting to spray. It gets bigger every day.
0: Oh, my gosh. Show them again.
1: Yeah. It's like very noticeable too. Oh my God. It jumps out because his hair is so dark.
0: Yeah.
1: And then it's like, oh, boom.
0: People are saying he's got a hole in his head.
1: He does.
0: No, like, you know what? Nard's excited for Toy Story 5, and Woody also has a spot just like that on his head.
1: Oh, there you go.
0: They're like, somebody needs a brown marker.
1: Yeah. There you go, Nard.
0: I don't want to give away the movie that hasn't come out yet.
1: But... Okay. You've already seen it?
0: I don't want to give out... No, I haven't seen it.
1: Oh, okay.
0: Panda says, Toy Story 5 sucks. Nobody's seen it yet. It doesn't come out for like 2 weeks.
1: I had a Toy Story pizza yesterday.
0: You did?
1: Yeah, for Papa John's.
0: Was it shaped like what?
1: It just had a Toy Story box.
0: Oh, gotcha. Mm-hmm. They say that Taylor Swift in some shape or form is going to be a part of the movie, whether it be a song or she has a little character that she's voicing.
1: Oh,
0: or maybe both.
1: That'll be cool. That's now I'm definitely going to see it.
0: People say that Toy Story 4 sucked. I liked Forky. I didn't like that they scratched off Andy's name on the bottom of the toys. I didn't like that.
1: That pissed you off.
0: Yeah, it did. It was like, hey, what are we doing giving away our toys?
1: Well, because that's what people usually do.
3: Yeah.
1: What are we doing giving away our toys?
0: Yeah, that was dumb.
1: Like, nobody wants to... get a toy and it has some random kid's name on the bottom of it. I know Andy means a lot to us because we've been there through the years, but, you know, in the circle of life with toys.
0: Well, that's not my Andy.
1: In the circle of life of toys, you're going to wash the name off.
0: Yeah, I didn't like that.
1: Okay. Because you're like, oh, it's a racing Andy?
0: Yes.
1: They are. Because Andy's now an adult.
0: This Chica says, Billy thinks his toys are running around while he's at work. They probably are.
1: He would love that.
0: I got some audio of a man that I guess men are supposed to pay. You're also supposed to buy a woman a drink.
1: Mm.
0: Let me see if I have anything else interesting. If there's anything else, you know. Oh, so this woman was talking about other guys flirting with your date. How do you, let's say it's a first date and you show up and there's another guy flirting with your date. How are you supposed to react? You probably go home, right?
1: Yeah, definitely. Like, what are you supposed to do? You're supposed to be like, no, I'm going to battle you, sir.
0: How dumb.
1: On a first date? What?
0: Yeah, this looks like a duel. You're supposed to take your glove off and then smack him with the glove and then say, hey, we need a duel now.
1: Mm-hmm.
0: And then you guys whip out your dingy dongs and you have a duel? I mean, what? No, what dude's doing that?
3: No, they're actually going the different route. Like saying, okay, you can take her, but you have to pay for this, you have to pay for that, you have to do this, you have to do that, and give him a whole list of stuff. And then she could just be like, she just like looks at him like, what? You could just say, hey, that I'm your man. Like, you don't have to say like all the stuff that I have to ask for.
0: Huh?
3: Like the list of stuff that you have to give her. Like you'd be like, oh yeah, you want to take her, but this is what she comes with.
0: Oh, this is how expensive she is.
3: Exactly.
1: Hmm.
3: That's what they're doing now.
0: Yeah, but that guy isn't going to buy her all that stuff. He's just going to hump her.
3: Right. That's what he's saying. Like, she's not going to go with you unless you do all this.
0: No, I mean, she's probably going to give him booty, but she's not going to stay with him.
1: Yeah.
0: But, you know, there's lots of dudes that aren't really into the long-term deal with women. I was seeing that over the internet. These guys are like, nah, I'm more of a just hit it and quit it guy. So
1: yeah,
0: that's all they do. They just hit it and then roll out because it's less expensive.
1: You say
0: if you hit
1: cool.
0: it and quit it, you just get to keep your money.
1: I'd have to go to a multiverse to be that guy.
0: You never know, Derek.
1: There's a Derek in a different universe that's doing that.
0: Yeah.
1: Just hitting hoes and quitting them.
0: Quitting it. Has all his money.
1: Yep. Dumb bitches.
0: No kids.
1: Nope.
0: Gets to keep all his money.
1: Right. Never even look at a fatty.
0: And wife says flowers are not good enough.
1: Mm. Okay. Now, flowers, you can't just do flowers.
0: No,
1: flowers
0: it's not
1: are not good enough.
0: Good enough.
1: Yeah. It's got to come with a little something else.
0: It's not enough, Derek. And women should not have to pump their own gas.
1: A lot of people would agree with that.
0: No, I think it's good for them.
1: I rarely see women pumping gas. And I go to the gas station almost every day.
0: What
3: I
0: you're
3: see a
0: trying,
3: lot of them.
0: Yeah, what you're trying
1: Do
0: to
1: you
0: say
1: really?
0: Is...
3: Yeah, during lunchtime.
1: Huh.
0: Any attractive women?
3: Very attractive. Over there in Stone Oak.
0: And so you see a lot of hot women pumping their own gas?
3: Yeah.
0: And what do?
3: I...
0: You start touching yourself?
3: No, I don't.
0: See, look at that guilty grin.
3: What?
0: Now we know what he does during his break. He goes to Stone Oak to a gas station to touch himself. He probably goes in there, gets a hot dog, and just watches the show.
3: It's a big show. There's so many girls coming and going there.
0: Really? So you just park at a gas station and just watch the women?
1: I mean, you do. You will see some hotties.
3: Yeah.
1: That's for sure.
0: It's those dark eyes that Nard has, right?
1: I mean, I'll
0: blame dark
1: them.
0: Soul.
1: That's a good place to see hot chicks. You got to, you might show up and there might not be any, but if you are at a gas station for like 20 to 30 minutes, you're going to see probably like four hot chicks.
3: Yeah.
1: Which is kind of crazy.
3: But you have to go around like lunchtime or like no later than like 2. Anything after 2 is like, eh.
1: Hey, Aaron, will you ban the guy in the chat that said that Derek's are always fat in all multiverses?
0: He just thinks all Derek's are fat.
1: I feel like I can't get one like Buffalo. I can't get one buff Derek multiverse. Like not one.
0: Not one workout Derek.
1: Not one workout Derek.
0: Not calories Derek.
1: Not one.
0: Not even Ozempic Derek.
1: Not one.
0: Eat healthy Derek.
1: Just every multiverse. Every multiverse I'm fat. All right.
0: There's not one of you that's in a gym somewhere.
1: Let's just not.
0: Gym bro-ing it up.
1: It could happen.
0: Hook up with chicks.
1: It could.
0: Nard said, I don't think so.
1: I don't care what Nard said. Nard's a racist.
0: I don't think so.
1: Nard's a racist.
0: He thinks they're all fat. The Derek's are fat in every universe.
1: Well, somebody already made that joke, so I'm not going to let Nard take it.
0: Nard, do you think there are fatter Derek's in other universes?
1: All right.
3: Fatter than what he is now? Is that what you're saying?
1: That wouldn't be possible, would it?
3: No.
1: He's as fat as he could be.
3: No, I wouldn't say they're like fat, but like they're not going to be in the gym. No.
0: Mm. Why not?
1: Neither are you.
3: No, I feel like he's more of a hoe in other universes than he is now.
1: Yeah, workout hoe.
3: Yeah, exactly.
1: Yeah, exactly, a workout hoe.
3: No, not workout. Just
1: a workout hoe. All I care about is gym life, bro.
0: Nard is laughing at that. Like, that's not even real.
1: I don't care what Nard's laughing at.
0: I got some more audio about women liking taken men.
1: Mm.
0: And this woman, she's like, why do guys get so possessive after sleeping with them?
1: That's a great question.
0: I don't know. Maybe he thinks it's a relationship.
1: Yeah.
0: Maybe guys can't as easily separate relationship and feelings from sex as they say they can.
1: Mm-hmm.
0: So maybe it's because he's like, okay, now you're mine now. I don't know.
1: Yep.
0: And why, this woman asked, she goes, why are no celebrities with plus size girlfriends?
1: You don't see that.
3: No.
1: Yeah, you don't.
3: Those girls are always on the red carpet by themselves.
1: The last time I saw that was like the 1990s James Bond guy.
0: Well, yeah, but his wife was skinny when they met.
1: Yeah, so that so wasn't
0: she
1: even. Didn't,
0: she wasn't big from the beginning.
3: Kudos for him for staying.
1: Yeah, that was, he's a good guy.
0: Would you say Junos for
1: yeah,
0: him?
1: Yeah, I think he did. I think I he said Junos.
3: I said kudos.
1: Oh, you said kunos?
3: Kudos.
1: Kudos.
3: Yeah.
1: Okay.
3: You never heard that saying?
1: I have. I've heard of kudos.
3: That's why I said
1: I've never heard of Junos.
3: I said kudos.
1: Not the first three times.
3: What?
1: If you run it back, you did not. You maybe kunos, maybe.
0: Man, I said kunos.
1: You never said kudos until the end there.
0: And then I got some a story that's got a lot of people upset. Wife sparks massive debate after saying she won't let hardworking husband do chores.
1: Mm.
0: He's more tired than I am.
1: Oh, that's sweet.
0: Chores don't even take that much work.
1: Yeah.
0: You can get chores done for your house in an hour and a half, really, out of your day. An hour and a half. You spend an hour and a half, the house is immaculate.
1: Yeah.
0: But people are like, oh my gosh, you don't let him do any chores?
1: Mm-hmm.
0: And I also got some audio of somebody that's proud of their high body count.
1: Okay.
0: So, and this Anita woman reveals that she used to just bang everybody.
1: No, I love when women are like that. When they like tell their, you know, girlfriends, like, man, I used to be such a slut.
0: I used to just bang everything.
1: Yeah. There wasn't a wiener that could walk by and I'd be like, bang me.
0: This United like, flight. Hot. United Flight had to turn around over this dude. So this boy named his Bluetooth device Bomb. And so it showed up, and so then they had to turn
1: everybody's
0: the whole
1: like,
0: flight around.
1: Oh, my God, the bomb's on board.
0: So they turned the entire flight around.
1: Oh, well, that'll, all right.
0: That'll learn them.
1: Yeah, right, because if there was a bomb on board, I mean, they just, when they just blow it up.
0: This person says, I don't believe this show's live until I see a trash can fly across there and hit Nard.
3: What?
1: Mm.
0: And an AI company is paying random dudes, and I guess people in general, $2,000 per month to crank the hog. So, AI companies.
1: People tag me in this saying a side job for Nard.
0: Yeah, $2,000. Nard, all you got to do is, you don't have a hog, but you can just crank whatever you got.
3: Let's do it.
0: $2,000 to crank it on camera.
1: Yeah.
3: Okay.
1: It's for science, though, not for like an OnlyFans or porn or something. I think, anyway.
0: I think it is.
3: I'll do it for science.
0: I think it's for technology and science.
3: All right, let's go.
0: All right, I got to get to the story about the dude and his chimichanga. Also, the weird thing that the teacher did in class.
1: Huh.
0: You got a shot at $1,000. All coming up. Hang on.
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0: All right, let's see. $1,000 coming up. Also, this Florida Taco Bell dude, he had his chimichanga hanging out. He was exposing himself. This Florida man nabbed outside of Taco Bell with his pants down. He also had a live fish named Baja Blast. Did you see the photos of this guy?
1: No, I didn't. I did.
0: Florida residents on late night Taco Bell run were treated with a chimichanga special, but not the kind they were thinking that they were going to get. There was a man who, and I guess they reported, they're like, hey, this dude's got his chimichanga hanging out. That's how they reported it to cops.
1: Mm-hmm.
0: Officers arrived, and this 28-year-old man named Brandon was outside the restaurant with multiple pairs of pants pulled down.
1: Mm.
0: He obviously was taken into custody, which is when officers say they discovered a live betta fish swimming inside a container in his backpack.
1: Well, I mean, I guess
0: the betta fish,
1: it's kind of how they are.
0: His name was called Baja Blast.
1: Yeah. A lot of people have betta fishes.
0: Usually you don't carry them around in your backpack.
1: No, but they are, you know, at the pet store, just like in little containers.
0: It reminds me. So I got a betta fish, right?
1: Mm-hmm.
0: The thing lived almost 6 years. Really Damn. Long time for a betta fish. Yeah.
1: That's incredible.
0: But I didn't learn until after the fish had died that you're supposed to turn the light out.
2: Yeah.
0: I didn't know this.
1: So it'd go to bed.
0: Yeah, so it could sleep. So
1: it hadn't slept in 6 years.
0: Didn't sleep for 6 years. And so every day was just. That's how I imagine this thing. Because the light was on.
1: That fish never got any rest.
0: Zero rest, but it lived a long life.
1: Yeah, because it was forced to be awake.
0: It just. And I was like, I had no idea.
1: That fish is like, who'd you guys sell me to, the Taliban?
0: I had no idea. I didn't know. I thought you were supposed to leave the light on,
1: fish
0: right?
1: She's like, I don't know anything. Just let me go to bed. You thought, oh, this fish wants a nice light.
0: Yeah.
1: I wouldn't think a fish wouldn't be able to go to, I mean.
0: Well, it adds the ambiance to the room and stuff. So, I mean, during the day, it probably like, oh, it got enough light because it was light anyways.
1: Mm-hmm.
0: But when it went to bed, I was like, oh, that's a great night light.
1: Mm-hmm.
0: So
1: the fish never got any rest?
0: I don't think so.
1: Damn. Or,
0: every day was just...
1: Yeah.
0: Every night.
1: Still, 6 years is a hell of a run, though, for a betta fish.
0: That's what I thought.
1: Yeah, absolutely. Absolutely.
0: I thought it was a great run.
1: Yeah.
0: Great fish.
1: Very tired, though, when he passed away, finally.
0: Well, I went in there. I really interacted with the fish, taught it some tricks.
1: Oh, did you?
0: Because they'll listen to you. They'll follow your finger around. They know what snacks are. They know what treats are. They'll fetch. It's kind of cool.
1: They don't fetch, but yeah.
0: Well, it knows that you're getting a treat, and it'll come up to the top of the water.
1: Yeah.
0: And it'll follow you around.
1: No, I believe that. I'm just saying, I don't think you could throw an object, and it would go get it and bring it back to you.
0: I think they can.
2: If you worked really hard at it, I bet you could.
1: All right, Nart. I'd love to see. That's what you should do, Nart. You should be a fish trainer.
0: Can you just get one fish in your fish tank first?
1: Yeah.
0: Before you tell me how to be a fish expert?
1: Well, didn't those people steal it on Friday or whatever?
2: That's what they said, but it was there.
1: Okay, it was. All right. Damn it. Wrong house.
2: Mm-hmm.
0: Ah, damn. Do you still keep the light on?
2: Yeah, I do, yeah.
1: The whole thing's running.
0: He said, yeah, I do, yeah. He hit
1: yeah,
0: me
1: I
0: with
1: do,
0: it.
1: Yeah.
0: Yeah, I do, yeah.
1: Yeah, I do, yeah.
0: Yeah, I do, yeah.
1: Yeah, I do, yeah.
0: Nart, yeah, you do, yeah?
2: I do.
1: Yeah, I do, yeah, judos.
0: This Florida pre-K teacher arrested, accused of live streaming himself masturbating while the kids were napping.
1: Jeez. Oh, my God.
0: Pretty crazy.
1: Yeah, parents very at this, crazy.
0: Parents at Sprout Academy. Sounds like a very little school.
1: It does. Very little.
0: Said they were told
1: daycare.
0: That this Christopher guy, 42 years old, had hundreds of weird stuff on his phone. And while the kids were asleep, he would live stream himself masturbating in the school bathroom.
1: Terrible.
0: What a creep.
1: Terrible.
0: What a creep.
1: That's your biggest fear?
0: if you see this guy, he is your biggest fear. He looks the part.
1: Okay. Why does that always happen to
0: me? I don't know.
1: Every time there's like a weird child, you know, predator. Because I mean, I put that guy in the same category. He's at a preschool, like a day. He's at a daycare in the bathroom.
0: With like 4 year olds.
1: Streaming himself, touching himself. Like he's a creep.
0: That's what he was doing with his break time.
1: Yeah.
0: A man allegedly had an 11-year old hold the flashlight during the burglary.
1: Yeah, it's, you know, I wouldn't have minded that.
0: All right, probably wouldn't
1: have. Just get some, you know, dad time.
0: Yeah.
1: Maybe not his kid, I don't know.
0: I couldn't tell if it was his kid or not. It says here, married women, how do you feel when you return home after cheating on your husband? And the invincible is what one woman said. Amazing. Feel fantastic. Amazing. Feeling good. Satisfied. Happy. Worth it. Too good. Like a winner. Good. Happy. Atop of the world. It's like a reward. Relaxed. Like a winner. Satisfaction. One of the best feelings ever.
2: One of the best sleeps.
0: Yeah. That's what one woman said.
1: Got such a good rest.
2: Yep.
0: One of the best feelings ever. Imagine that. So they asked a bunch of married women, like, so exactly how do you feel when you go cheat on your husband and you come home to him? Oh, I feel good. That's from Charlotte. JB says happy. Lily says top of the world. Shiovanni says it's like a reward. Relaxed. D says I feel like a winner. Anna says satisfaction. And Kat says one of the best feelings ever.
1: I love how you read all those like they were like all these like just fantastic movie reviews. Give it two thumbs up.
0: That's what these women were saying.
1: Nobody, not one woman was like, oh man, I feel disgusting.
0: Bad. Oh, I feel horrible. I just want to, I don't know.
1: Regret.
0: I have a problem. I need counseling or I need drugs or something. No.
1: How could I do this to my husband?
0: This is kind of a funny quote that I saw over the weekend. Wives are funny creatures. They don't have sex with their husband for weeks, and then they want to kill the woman who does.
1: Mm-hmm.
0: Which is so true.
1: I mean, that is just how it goes. You don't want something until somebody else wants it.
0: So these wives are like, yeah, they're not having sex with their dude. Mm-hmm. But then they get real pissed off, real mad when a woman shows up to do the job that they should be doing.
1: Yeah. This is human nature.
0: This woman, she goes, that's what happened with my first husband. I wasn't having sex with him, and then he ended up having sex with another woman, and I was so mad I wanted to rip her eyelashes off.
1: Yeah. They get pissed. And it's like, wait a minute, you weren't having sex with me.
0: Right. You should thank them. They're doing a job you obviously don't want to do.
1: Mm-hmm.
0: Really, you should thank them. Say, hey, thanks for picking up the slack.
1: Appreciate that.
0: All right, men find sunglasses on top of a woman's head hot. Is that true? And also, women like men now to wear their hats backwards. Is that true? Plus, we got $1,000. We'll do it next.
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15: Now, here's a little story I got to tell about three bad brothers you know so well. It started way back in history.
0: All right, you want the keyword, and the keyword is lazy. Lazy is the keyword. Good luck. L-A-Z-Y. You just go to kissrocks.com. You plug in that lazy word, and then it could be your $1,000. Good luck. Good luck with that. So speaking of baseball hats, so I guess women want the dudes now to wear the baseball hats backwards. And one of the things that men find attractive on a woman, apparently this is a non-sexual thing, that men find insanely attractive. And that's when women wear their sunglasses on top of their head.
1: Yeah, I mean, that is kind of hot.
0: Are there any other non-sexual acts that, as dudes, we find hot on a woman?
1: I mean...
0: No, I was talking about during the break. He says he likes to see a woman pick out a wedgie. He finds that to be super hot.
1: Yeah, I like to see a woman drink a beer.
0: This dude in the chat says a top bun. Yeah, messy bun on top.
1: Oh, yeah, hot. Hot.
0: Let's see here. Because women backwards baseball caps, keeping a nice firm hand on the steering wheel while reversing and doing a diligent look. Those are well-documented things that women find attractive on a man. So they like a dude with a firm grip on the wheel. Okay. And they also like a backwards baseball cap. Those are some non-sexual things that turn women on.
1: Dude, hell yeah. That's got to be big for you, Nard.
2: It is.
0: Nard, you don't wear your hat backwards anymore at all.
2: What
0: if you're just too old, right? Is there an age limit for that or something? Or you got to be like a Hollywood actor?
1: I thought, you know, that's the whole thing with Nard is that he kind of aged out of being able to wear it backwards.
0: Yeah, I'm just curious. But then you see some of these older Hollywood dudes that, are, you know, have good face cards, and they wear their hat backwards all the time. This sappy pappy says backwards baseball cap is immature.
2: Mm.
0: I don't know if it is. Just depends. Depends on your face. Then women will like it. Depends on how much hair you have, too. They want you to put Nard in a headlock for the show.
2: What?
0: I don't know. Just people don't like you.
2: Okay.
0: Let's see. This person says, I used to wear flat bill hats. Now they've grown out of them. I don't know. Do women like it? 1-855-FU-BILLY. What are some other non-sexual things that women do that are, I guess, you know, kind of hot? Backwards cap takes off 5 to 10 years.
1: Oh.
0: So it makes you look younger, apparently.
1: I think the watching sports. I love when girls do that.
0: You like watching sports?
1: Like girls watching sports.
2: You do?
1: Yeah. Like girls at the game. Or girls that actually know like what's going on, too.
0: So, I don't know. I think it's hot when women, you know, are in the room and the sports come on and you're watching sports and then she falls asleep.
1: No, I don't like that.
0: That's kind of hot.
1: I don't like that.
0: She's just over there. Mm-mm. That's the best. Like, oh, it bored her.
1: Yeah.
0: I'm trying to think of some other non-sexual things.
1: Girls that buy me things.
0: That is pretty hot.
1: Yep.
0: When a girl uses her own money to buy you something, I do agree that is hot.
1: When a girl makes me a plate. Yep. When a girl shuts her damn mouth.
0: Here's another thing. Okay. All right, Nard. Let's say you got some food on your face and she takes a napkin and wipes the food off.
1: I guess that could be hot.
0: Yeah.
1: Mm-hmm.
0: That's kind of cool.
1: Mm-hmm.
0: I do, when they make you a plate and bring you a plate, that can be pretty attractive. Nart, you gonna you gonna participate? You're just gonna watch
1: the show?
0: When
1: a girl asks, hey babe, I'm about to head to go vote, who did you want me to vote for?
2: What?
0: There you go. That's a non-sexual thing that's hot.
2: He did not want to say that.
0: People are saying that's mommy behavior, but Nard said mommies are hot.
2: Yeah, they are.
0: Mm-hmm. All right, Nard, any non-sexual things? Like Miranda Bush says, it's hot when she sees a guy cut the grass. That kind of turns her on. That's a non-sexual thing that gets the women going.
1: Yeah.
0: Anything you'd like, this dude says, when women are doing vacuuming.
1: Mm.
0: Oh, when they're doing nothing and make you vacuum them.
1: Mm-hmm.
0: Oh, she thinks that's hot. Because remember, Derek, you said that your woman was doing nothing and then she told you to vacuum?
1: Yeah. Oh, yeah.
2: Oh, I seen a TikTok thing where a bunch of dudes are wearing muumuus now. I meant to tell you guys that.
0: What?
2: Yeah, it's like a trend. Like,
1: yeah, I don't do that, so.
2: I know.
1: I don't care.
2: I was like, Derek was the leader.
1: Yeah,
2: of the
1: I'm not
0: He's
1: the leader.
0: A trendsetter.
2: Yeah.
1: Never did it.
2: There was a bunch of big dudes wearing them.
0: Okay, so it's fat guys?
2: Yeah, they were fat dudes, and they were like, man, this is like life-changing. Like, I was like, damn, I didn't know that was a thing.
1: It's not.
0: I think it is.
1: I don't think so.
0: I don't know if women would find a dude in a muumuu hot.
1: Mm-mm. I don't think so.
0: Give Nard a moment to put his teeth back in to participate. No, I mean, he just got his teeth in, he's ready to go. Nard, any non-sexual things? Putting lipstick on, that's something that, or even, you know, whatever, chapstick or something, that's something that guys kind of like.
1: Mm-hmm.
0: Let's see.
1: Hmm.
0: Eating finger food. Some people find that to be very attractive when a woman does that.
1: Yep.
0: I was trying to think of other non-sexual things.
1: Yeah, I think, I think we covered them all.
2: Yeah.
0: No, are you like when girls sit down like a dude with their legs, you know, man spreading, right? You think that's kind of hot?
2: No.
1: No? You
0: what?
1: Don't? Okay.
2: No.
0: I'm just going to make stuff up until you start participating.
2: You guys just listen.

0: We shouldn't have to take the, if we're going to go, if we ever, let's just.
1: They can pull the bag out, but no, my chick will just, she'll just keep putting trash there and it'll like just fall out of the trash can just onto the floor. She just keeps going too.
0: When women eat ice cream, that's a non-sexual thing that turns them on. But I agree. Mm-hmm. I think if, let's just say that, I don't know, a meteorite hits Earth, right? And we have to go back to traditional roles or something. I do think that that. We take the trash up to the street. They put the trash in the trash can. If we ever go back to that, you know, kind of lifestyle.
1: Yeah. It'd be nice.
0: Because I don't know. I feel a little feminine when I'm carrying the little trash bags out because they're not even like big trash bags.
1: Oh, the tiny ones?
0: Yeah. You know what I'm talking about. They're like the smaller trash bags. You're carrying them out there and it's like, oh, look at me. I basically have wings as I'm going out there.
1: Oh, those are basically like the girl dorm room bags.
0: Yeah.
1: You just use them as real trash bags.
0: OnlyFish says he loves it when his wife pays the mortgage. Yeah, that could be hot.
2: I think it's hot when a girl eats popcorn.
1: Okay.
2: Yeah, that's kind of hot.
0: Why is that hot?
2: I don't know. Just something about it, like just being like they can just grab a handful and still not like look fat, but like cute.
1: Huh.
2: And just like, you know what I mean?
1: What was that?
2: Just like,
0: I would not. I would probably walk away if a woman
2: it's
0: just put popcorn in her mouth.
1: I never see a girl eat popcorn like that. Usually they eat it like one kernel at a time.
0: Yeah, I was just at the movies and I didn't hear any women in the audience there watching movies going.
2: I'm not doing that. I'm just saying like it looks like it. Like it's just like all cutie.
0: Yeah. All cutie, man.
2: Yep.
0: That's right. I just tell you what, that's all cutie. Let's see here. The man needs to pay. I don't think he does.
3: I went to a birthday dinner for one of my homegirls. We've been friends for several years. We met at work and we just have different friend groups. So I go to her birthday dinner and I'm at a table full of strangers except for her, essentially. Immediately when I sat down, like they're taking the order and I'm just thinking that we're all ordering family style. I get a drink. Other people are making decisions for, you know, what we're ordering for the table. And the vibes were great. There was even a joiner that came at the end of the meal, like a random guy that just came and ordered a drink. And then while we're eating, I noticed like four people weren't eating the food. They were saying, oh, I'm just gonna have drinks. I'm just gonna have drinks. I'm not hungry. We ate before this. Right when the meal was about to get bust because we pretty much over ordered, like four people are just not eating.
0: Oh my gosh, this is the worst storytellers of all time.
1: Yeah,
0: get to the point where men are supposed to pay, dummy.
3: But as the meal is about to get bust, the people who weren't eating, all of a sudden, they're asking, oh, you guys aren't going to eat that? Like, I'll take some. Now they're eating leftovers like some kind of scavenger. But when the bill comes out, tell me why the people that, you know, only ate like the leftovers, tell me why they're like, oh, I only had drinks. I only had drinks.
0: Yeah, she thinks that the guy should have to pay. And then the scavengers, those people. That was such a never-ending story. I wanted to punch myself in the face listening to that lady. Like, just get to the point. Why does every video suck?
1: Why do they gotta suck?
0: You could have got the whole thing done in 10 seconds. She spent a minute and 7 seconds of nonsense.
1: Yeah, but...
0: Nobody self-edits?
1: No. Don't. You gotta tell all the details?
0: She must think she's hot.
1: She probably was. She sounded hot.
0: Let me see if she's even attractive. If she's not attractive, I'm going to be real upset.
1: Yeah, I bet she is.
0: Oh, she's got her boobs out.
1: Yeah, oh yeah.
0: Yeah, because people are like...
1: So she could just ramble.
0: Yeah, so she's just rambling. What do you think?
2: Yeah, no, she definitely made sure, like, hey, check out my boobs.
1: Oh, yeah,
0: I don't know. Here, I'll show you. This is the girl. You know, because a lot of guys find it hot when girls are putting their makeup on. So that's her. That's why the video lasted a minute and 7 seconds. I think it went longer, too.
1: Yeah.
0: I just showed it to you, perverts. So there she is. She's putting her makeup on. What do you think, Nard?
2: Yeah, no. She's definitely hot.
0: Yeah, you like her?
2: Yeah.
0: So you could have, because some people are like, hey, this video's not long enough.
1: No.
0: Like, no, it was plenty long.
1: All day.
0: I don't think the dude has to pay anymore.
1: Nope.
0: I'm a big fan
1: of... Those days are done.
0: Yeah, I think the dude, you pay for what you eat.
1: Yep.
0: You pay for what you order.
1: You just had drinks.
0: I would also be okay with if you were like, hey, we're going to go on a date. There's a $50 limit. So if you're going to get anything past this $50, then you got to chip in and pay the rest.
1: They put a limit on it?
0: Yeah. Because otherwise, dates are out of control. They want

0: average dude is out there spending $252 on a date?
1: Yeah, that's insane.
0: What?
1: That's insane.
0: How dumb.
1: Yeah, it's very dumb.
0: Men still pay, don't worry. That's from Green Goddess. Why? Why are you guys still paying?
1: I think they do, too.
0: Women have told you they want to pay.
1: I think especially where we're at, the guys are still paying.
0: Oh, guys, you got to stop. Makes it bad for every other dude.
1: I think sometimes we talk about things that are happening maybe on the coast, East Coast, West Coast.
0: Oh, you say Midwest dudes still pay.
1: Yeah.
0: Middle Earth dudes still pay.
1: Yep.
0: Gotcha.
1: That's how, I have no idea. I'm not out there. I'm just guessing.
0: So a lot of people didn't get booty over the weekend.
1: Oh, sucks to be them.
0: And this is one of the things, you know, what to do, I guess, when your woman doesn't want it.
2: Gentlemen, I want to know the reasons why your girlfriend or your wife doesn't want you to touch her. Like, put in the comments what her excuse is, because I'm not throwing shade to her because she has a right to say no. But at the same time, I feel like you guys are together for a reason. Like, why does she not want you to touch her? I'm genuinely curious.
0: Probably bitterness. Doesn't like you.
1: Just overstimulated.
0: Goes on TikTok and sees all the other hot dudes and then looks at you and says, I don't want you to touch me. You're not them.
1: I didn't.
0: Menopause, that's a big one, man, where they just start losing their S.
1: Her tummy hurts. Too much bad food.
0: There's all these, I don't know, maybe it's because when you guys first got together, it was about you and maybe you had a kid or two, and now she's just all consumed with the kids, so she doesn't really like you. I don't know. Maybe you guys are, it says here she could be farting.
1: She's usually farting.
0: So
1: that's the problem.
0: If she doesn't want you to touch her, it could be because she's got bad gas. Mm-hmm. I don't know.
1: Oh, dude, that was my chick Saturday night.
0: She had bad gas?
1: Oh, just all night. Tummy just hurts.
3: Oh.
1: Yep.
0: Did you go to another room?
1: No, I don't have another room, so I'd have to go outside.
0: Almost be worth it.
1: Yeah, I don't know.
0: I think I'd rather be with the bugs.
1: In the wilderness?
0: Yeah, than
1: gas. They're really bad out where I live.
0: I know, but gas is, I can't deal with that smell.
1: Yeah.
0: Or the sounds.
1: Well, you know, I'm her husband, so I have to deal with it. But yeah, she was just blowing ass.
0: Really? That bad?
1: Her tummy hurt. Yeah, her tummy hurt. Really hurt.
0: Just blowing ass, I'm sure.
1: Yep.
0: You're gonna
1: lose too many SpongeBob popsicles.
0: You're going to lose some gold stars today by telling everybody that she had bad gas.
1: I was just saying, women have bad tummy nights. Their tummies are very sensitive.
0: Yeah. It says here, you should go sleep with your father-in-law.
1: At his other house. All right. I don't think he'd like that, so.
0: No, so.
1: Yeah.
0: All right, so this wife sparks massive debate after saying she won't let hardworking husband do chores. Of course, all the people are like, oh my gosh, he needs to get in there and be helping you out. And she's like, no, he's more tired than I am. So all these people are mad at her because she's like, my husband is not going to do chores. Ever.
1: No.
0: Because he works too hard. We'll get to that next. Hang on.
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0: All right, we got a keyword for you. It is lazy. You still have 8 minutes. 8 minutes to put the keyword in. 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And you could get $1,000. Very simple. Easy money. They're saying fire nard. Fire nard. Let's see here. Kay Breezy says her back is so bad, so I get it. Never get one with a mattress top. Oh, are you guys talking about like beds for sex? Which mattresses are the best or just for a good night's sleep? Because which ones is the most important, right? Do you get a mattress for sex or do you get it to have a good night's sleep?
1: I would say 90% of people get it for a good night's sleep.
18: Yeah.
0: Right? Like, that's what you want.
1: Yes.
0: I can't imagine. Like, no, I need a mattress that's for sex.
1: Mm-hmm.
0: Right? You're going to get a mattress that will give you a good night's sleep.
1: Because when, you know, it's like Nard says, when he wants to have sex, he'll go to a swing.
19: What?
0: He's a hammock guy.
1: Yeah.
0: Oh, you know what's wild is?
1: What?
0: So, you know, I don't know, maybe a year ago or something, I had to buy a new mattress because I hadn't bought one in like, I don't know, 13 years.
1: Mm-hmm.
0: So I go to buy it, and I look at the price. I'm like, these the final prices here?
1: These the final price? Right? This is what you want?
0: This is the sale price. I'm like, that's the sale price?
1: Are these the final price?
0: Is it wheels come with this? Is it got an engine? Why is it so expensive?
1: Yeah, that's a great question.
0: Why are mattresses... Used to be, they're the price of a car.
1: Yeah, they're
18: they are
1: very expensive.
0: $8,000 for a mattress?
1: Insane.
0: Even $3,000 or $4,000 for a mattress?
1: I would just sleep on the floor,
0: dude. When I growing up, I did sleep on the floor. I remember because my grandma, she was all like messed up health wise.
1: Mm-hmm.
0: So all I did is, I mean, I've told you guys a million times. I took the because they had a hospital thing. It was like a foam thing that you could sleep on, so you wouldn't get like bed sores or whatever. So I just took that and I would sleep on the floor next to her. That was just to make sure she didn't die.
1: Yeah.
0: Because I would have to make sure. I'd be like, Grandma, you alive? You push her a little bit. Because mm-hmm. she would, I don't know if she had sleep apnea or whatever, or I think it was kidneys or whatever it was. But you just push her. And then sometimes I think she died. Then I woke her up.
1: You brought her back to life.
0: I think I did several times.
1: I was trying to die, William.
0: Yeah, but you woke me up, you dumbass. So I slept on that as until, I don't know, from like 0 to 12 years old.
1: I mean, it wouldn't be ideal, but it'd be better than paying $8,000.
0: My goodness. Yeah, mattresses are expensive.
1: Mm-hmm.
0: How dumb. And it's like, well, if you don't get this, you're going to have back problems.
1: That's why, I mean, Nard got his mattress at like a dumpster or something.
19: What? No, I didn't.
0: Where'd
19: you
0: get it?
19: It's pretty close, but not.
1: It's all stained up.
19: No, it's not stained up.
0: Hey, just a couple pee mm-hmm. stains on it. Not even that bad.
18: Yeah.
0: Well, Nard, you got a little toddler bed.
19: No, I don't.
1: No, he's got an old school spring mattress.
19: I don't have a spring mattress.
0: What do you got?
19: Just a normal pillow top.
1: No, a pillow top.
0: What's a pillow top?
1: It's a new workout mattress.
19: No, it's a
0: that's right, man. Tell you what, you get a good workout.
18: My pillow top.
0: It's my pillow top mattress. Yeah. Peloton makes it.
1: It's a pillow top.
0: What a dumbass.
1: Can't even say pillow top.
0: So this wife sparks pillow a massive top. Debate after saying she won't let hardworking husband do chores. I have said I'm a big fan of dudes helping out.
1: Yeah.
0: You gotta help out. You can't just let her do all the work around the house or she's gonna get resentment. Even though she's letting you do all the work at your job.
1: Yep.
0: And make all the money, but that doesn't count for anything. So you got to go home and you got to help out just because that's where we are in society.
1: Sure.
0: But I don't know. Sometimes you feel kind of stupid when you're like, man, I worked all week and now I'm cleaning. Why do I have this life?
1: What kind of an idiot am I?
0: Right. You're over the head to feel like a dumbass. You worked all week, Derek, and then you're vacuuming. It's like, why am I doing this?
1: Yeah, no, you do feel like a dumbass. Big time.
0: Yeah, I mean, I don't know, but I do. I vacuum. I got up. I clean. I do all that.
1: Especially
0: stuff.
1: Now that I think I'm pretty sure my chick quit her job.
19: What?
1: Because like every time I come home now, like she has been working in like weeks.
0: She's sleepy.
1: Or she's like, oh, there's just not enough work there now. It's like, what?
0: Well, this thing has gotten
1: like something you should tell me, right?
0: Like over a million views. And she understands the discourse that, you know, these husbands have to come home and do more work.
1: Mm-hmm.
0: She says she understands why these husbands are getting a little frustrated. So they're supposed to be at work all day and then come home and do more work. So she doesn't let her man do any chores.
1: Wow.
0: This woman, she goes, I'm a stay-at-home mom. It's not even that hard.
1: Oh, don't let the cat out of the bag.
0: It's not even that hard. It takes me an hour and a half to clean up. It just, you know, is you. And, you know, this woman, she's like, yeah, it's not even that hard. No, another woman, she goes, oh my gosh, it is the hardest job in the whole world. It's like, I don't know. It looks pretty tough when they're out there getting those crabs, right? The Alaskan crab. That looks like a really tough job. Or when they're out there and they're underwater and they're getting oil or whatever they're doing. That seems pretty difficult. I feel like there's a lot of hard jobs out there.
1: Yeah, I think so. A lot of hard jobs. You'd be right about that.
0: Yeah. So this woman, she goes, I'm a stay-at-home mom. I'm exhausted. I'm tired. It is the hardest job in the whole world.
1: Mm-hmm.
0: So when my husband gets home, I put him right to work.
1: Right away.
0: Because I need a break. So he helps me clean. And, you know, he gets the clock out. I'm here 24/7 on call. You know, that old thing.
1: Uh-huh.
0: Yeah, I don't know. And then this dude, he's like, yeah, man, I work 14 hours a day some days. And then I got to come home and then I got to clean the house.
1: That's what you got to do unless you want to live in life. Filth.
0: And then this woman, she goes, oh my gosh, I would never do that to my husband. She sparks a massive debate after saying she won't let her hardworking husband do any chores. I do not let him do any single chores at all.
1: That's so sweet of her.
0: Chris, you don't do any chores and you're not even the breadwinner.
20: No, I sat on my ass all weekend.
0: Nord, that's you were the breadwinner with your ex and you did all the chores.
19: I did. All of them.
1: Wow.
0: And still wasn't happy with you, right?
19: Nope, still wasn't.
0: Imagine that.
19: She still come home bitching.
0: No, imagine that. You make money. Mm-hmm. You had two jobs.
19: I did.
0: You have the house clean. You were taking care of the kid.
19: Yep.
0: And still couldn't make her happy.
19: Couldn't. Yeah.
0: She poor still guy. Ended up
19: no, make your girls happy. Doesn't matter.
0: Huh.
1: Yeah, it sucks, man.
0: Derek, I mean, you are working and vacuuming.
1: Oh, dude, I'm abused.
0: And you're saying that she has gas now?
1: Yeah, she does.
0: Oh, you poor guy.
1: She's got a 10-incher.
19: What?
0: What's up? Yes, Jeremy, what do you want to say?
1: She's growing a beard, too.
0: Go ahead.
21: Hey, what's up? I don't think men should be doing chores if they're the breadwinners. That's my opinion. I think you're getting worked over if you're doing chores after you come home making all the money.
0: I know, but dude, do you not know where we are in society? You can't be that guy anymore. You don't get to, like, our dads and grandpas. They got home from work and they went in their lazy boy. That, you know, a cold beer was brought to them.
1: We don't listen, women are going
0: to
1: beat us.
0: Right? There was a newspaper right there. You'd be like, oh, hell, Helen, where's my newspaper? Damn it.
1: Uh-huh.
21: Yeah.
0: Right? You know, I like it on the chair when I get home.
20: Damn it, Helen.
0: You know that guy. That doesn't happen anymore.
21: No, it's happening. I'm living that life, dude. I don't do chores.
0: Well,
21: I never do chores. No,
0: so you're telling me you don't ever, your hand has never hit the handle of a vacuum?
21: Absolutely not. Yours has?
19: Yeah.
0: Oh, yeah. Okay, I vacuumed yesterday.
1: Nice.
0: And cleaned the cat box and cleaned the trash cans out.
21: Okay, well, I'm a schmuck. You got a pretty easy job then, I guess.
0: Easy job.
1: I just love my lady.
0: And I was also doing prep for the show. I was working all day. You know, while I'm doing that, I got a phone in my hand doing prep, trying to think of stuff to talk about. And then this while I'm doing it, this is the story where this woman, she's like, I never make my man do chores. And here I am. I got my head in the dishwasher.
21: I think she said she never lets him do chores. And I don't think she's letting him do anything. He's not doing chores like I'm not doing chores. I think these men who are doing like the 50-50 chores thing, that's simp. You know, that's all that is. That's a weak man. You're giving your woman a free ride.
0: Whoa, sir. That's called a progressive man that doesn't want the woman having to do all the housework so she doesn't build up all this resentment and then hate you and then divorce you because she's like, oh, you made me do all the housework. Now I hate you. And then, you know, now she doesn't want to bleep your bleep, but now she doesn't want to have sex with you. Because and we've been told for years that women are turned on when they see their man doing housework. Hey, if you do housework, you're getting ass.
21: I feel like this progressive word is like just being sort of pushed around as this fad. Like just because we say something and we're trying to push in some direction, that doesn't make it right. I'm working hard. I'm bringing all the money home. When I come home, I want to eat. I want to take a shower. I want to get in clean sheets. I want to put on clean socks. I don't touch that. My wife does all my chores for me. We have it set. That is how life is supposed to go.
0: All right. And you live like in a city? You aren't out on a farm or something or in
21: no,
0: little
21: no.
0: town or something where she
21: no,
0: hasn't
21: no,
0: had access? You guys
21: town.
0: Have the
21: no,
0: internet?
21: I'm in a
0: She's,
21: city.
0: Does she have social
21: have
0: media? Does she see how the other women are
21: way.
0: Living?
21: No. This is not abnormal. What you are trying to push is abnormal.
0: This person said this caller is so true. Dudes are getting worked over.
20: Yeah.
21: Yeah. If as a man, if you come home and you start cleaning and you're the one making the most of the money, that then you have two bosses. You're just coming home to another boss. You are a sucker. That's the most pathetic thing I've ever heard. You need to pick a better woman. If your woman's not cleaning and cooking for you, you need a better woman. A real woman does not let her man work hard all day and then come home and expect him to vacuum. I'm sorry you have to vacuum, but that should not be your reality.
0: Yeah, that Rad says he's on your side.
20: Yeah.
19: I mean, vacuuming is not that bad.
0: Nard's like, it's not even that bad.
20: Oh, shut up.
19: What? It's not.
20: If she's not helping you with your job, you shouldn't help her with her job. Can I say that?
0: You can say whatever you want, okay. Chris. I mean, yeah, that was Chris,
19: yeah,
0: by the way.
19: What is she helping you with?
0: He's been here for like 25 years,
20: yeah.
0: So I'm sure he's got 26. A lot of... 26 Woo. Years now. All right, hang on. Julio, do you agree with this guy?
2: Absolutely not. Where is your work ethic? It's part of being part of your life, dude. That's what you're supposed to
0: no,
2: do.
0: No, he leaves his work ethic at home at his job. When he gets home, now he wants to live like a king.
2: Oh, well, then, like you said, do you have internet? Where do you live, in the farm? Like Billy said, where are you?
0: I just don't know where you met the... I'm just asking where he's meeting the women that are cool with this.
2: Exactly, dude. Well, let me know so I can divorce mine.
0: Yeah, no doubt. You want to divorce yours because you're... Well, okay.
21: See what I'm saying?
0: Julio, what kind of stuff
21: Even
0: do you...
21: Even he wants out of his marriage.
0: He does. Julio, what kind of stuff do you have to do at your house? How do you help out around the house?
2: Billy, it's not that I have to do anything. It's just it's my work ethic. It's the way I was raised. You help out regardless of I did.
0: Yeah,
2: 12 hours.
0: That kind of pisses me off now that I was raised by all women, right? Because I never got a guy's point of view, right? So I just had to do all this cleaning and stuff. So I just think it's normal. You wake up on Saturday and you got to start vacuuming.
2: Exactly.
0: Yeah. Right, yeah, but I didn't have dad wasn't there when they hey, no, what are you doing? You want a boyfriend? What are you doing with that vacuum?
19: Nah, if you still had
0: right?
19: dad,
0: I didn't have that dad.
19: You're still getting up on Saturday morning doing something.
0: Yeah, but I would have been outside chopping
19: outside.
0: Wood or something.
19: Yeah.
0: Chopping
19: it could be both. You
1: I'm not learning
19: inside.
1: How to service
0: no.
1: men.
0: Yeah.
19: Nah, it could be inside and outside.
0: No.
19: Yep.
2: Yes. Inside and outside. You're cleaning. You're
19: exactly.
2: Doing
19: you're doing something.
0: Dishes?
19: Yeah.
0: I'm just saying, I just wonder what my life would have been like if I wasn't raised by a pack of women.
19: Oh, you would have still been doing the same thing.
0: I don't think I would have been.
19: You would have.
0: Uh-uh.
19: Inside
0: I'd be
19: and
0: barking
19: outside.
0: Orders.
19: There was, mm-hmm. there would have been something been done.
0: I don't think so. My dad was pretty manly, so I don't think he would have let me touch a vacuum.
19: No, he would have. Like if
0: don't tell me what my dad would have.
20: Yeah,
1: he is.
0: Yeah.
1: He sure
0: no.
1: is.
0: Just because you had a little weenie dad.
19: What do you mean? No, because he made me work.
0: Yeah, no, he made me house not, clean and stuff. Because he's like, oh, I got four daughters.
19: And I mowed like 10
0: Look,
19: acres.
0: My son doesn't even have
19: I
0: a penis.
19: I pushed mowed 10 acres.
0: Yeah, okay. Yeah, my son doesn't even have a penis.
19: Right.
0: I got four daughters.
19: Like he had me busy inside and outside.
0: Let me go to Amber. What's up, Amber?
4: If my man is working and bringing home all the money, there I won't let him do chores.
0: What?
21: There you are. Thank you, Amber.
4: If he wants to help, then sure, that's fine. But if not, no, he should be home, and I should have a drink ready for him. I should have his food ready for him. I would even draw a bath for him if he wanted it. But, like, no, if he is bringing home all the money, there is no reason why I expect him to have to do chores. Like, maybe
21: that's
4: with the kids, like, okay, change... like, okay, change a diaper here or there. But like,
0: just to say he did it, you know what I mean? So the kids grow up and it's not like, oh, I never changed a diaper. You know, those dudes are kind of weird, right? Like, I've never touched a diaper.
4: Like, you can still help me with the kids, but as far as, like, chores, if I'm a stay-at-home mom, there is no reason why by the end of the day the house should be dirty to where you still have to do something. Like,
21: thank
4: what
21: you.
4: Am I doing all
21: thank
4: day?
21: You.
0: Yeah, what are you guys doing all day?
20: Yeah, yeah. I agree.
0: I don't know. This seems like this show is, I don't know, from 30 years ago. 40 years ago. I want people to know this is like a Monday. It's June 1st, 2026. Just so,
19: yeah. 2026.
21: Amber brought up a good point. She's talking about how, you know, helping with the kids. Now, if I ever have kids, yes, I'm going to be there for my kids. I will help. That's not a chore. That is me raising a life. So I agree with her on that. I would help out with kids. But she sounds like she's got it together. She has it figured out. Yes, it's a team. We come as a team. She's going to keep the house together. I'm going to bring the money home.
0: Yeah. Well, why do you think Amber and you guy, why they, like, you don't get any credit for the job, right? The work. Why do dudes maybe not get the credit if they're the breadwinner?
4: I think it is because of, like, society today and how a lot of women are really, like he said, progressive, you know? Oh, well, I want equality. If you want equality, then go out and do the same job that he's doing. And then if both of you are doing the same job, then both of you can come home and do chores. But if he is doing the work and he is bringing the money, then what am I contributing? How am I contributing? I'm contributing by keeping my house in order. I'm contributing by feeding him. I'm contributing by making sure that it's not chaos when he gets home. Because if he already is at a job, he doesn't want to come home to more chaos.
20: Amen.
0: Yeah, nice. Peace, right? That's the thing I see on the internet. Bring him peace. Hold on. Great. Thank you, Amber. What's up, Gravy Train? See, those are the women that, the Ambers, that's what these other women were mad at. They were telling those Ambers, like, to shut up. Make your man vacuum and stuff like that.
21: Mm-mm. You know, Amber brought up another thing.
0: What?
21: She talks about equality. Like, we live in a world on a planet that is not fair, that's not equal. A volcano can explode. A tornado can come rip you out. This planet is not fair. We're trying to make it fair. You can't. The planet is not equal. We cannot have equality. I'm not good at math. I'm not going to be a scientist that does math. Do I have to, like, get upset about it? It's not fair that I'm not good at math? No, we are not made equal. So we need to stop trying to make everything equal.
0: Okay, Gravy Train.
3: Hey, what's up?
0: What's up, buddy?
3: Yeah, I work 13, 14-hour shifts every day, and I don't feel obligated, or my woman doesn't make me feel obligated that I need to do any chores when I come home.
0: Really? You don't have to do anything?
3: Love it. No, of course I clean up after myself, but I don't just leave stuff around. But
0: you're telling me if you're working 14-hour days, you don't just leave your shoes wherever, you just throw them in the air and just hope, you know, just throw your clothes on the ground and be like, hey, she's going to get that. You don't do that?
3: No, because I wasn't raised that way.
0: Right.
3: And I'm a clean person, too. But
0: Chris over there disappointed that he didn't just throw his clothes around.
20: I work 13 hours a day. I ain't flushing my own toilet.
19: I believe it.
0: Hey, you're going to get this turn. Yes, Brian.
5: Yeah. My wife is 9 months pregnant, and I have a toddler, and I work 8-hour days, and she still cooks and cleans and does everything.
0: Yeah, but is she happy?
5: I don't have to do it. Yeah, she's really happy, actually. She tells me all the time.
0: Because a lot of those that will do that aren't very happy. All right, well, thank you, sir. Appreciate it. Because I have a woman that's not happy. She says flowers are they're just not good enough, guys. Do better. We'll get to that next.
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0: What's up? Billy Madison Show. Good morning. Let's see what's coming up. Man, another piece of audio where women just love a taken man. And this woman's like, why do men get so possessive after you let them crack? Good question. And why no celebrities ever pick a plus-size girlfriend?
1: Ever.
0: Shout out to Southwest. I guess if you're fat, you can fly like with an extra seat now again. What? There was so much pushback.
1: Oh, cool.
0: I saw that over the weekend. I didn't click on it, but I saw that people were talking about that. They're like, yeah, but you're charging me $35 for bags. But now they get a free seat, and it's like, dude, pick your battle. What does it matter? Sure, I'm sure it has to be real miserable. If you need two seats,
20: you shouldn't fly.
1: Just fly private.
0: Oh, yeah, like people can afford that.
1: Oh, man, they can, obviously. Everybody's got millions of dollars.
0: I don't know how, man, because just flying, just prices for airline flights, like $600 to go anywhere. Like, yep. Vegas is like $800 to go to Vegas. It's like, what? That used to be like $200.
1: Yeah.
0: Now it's just too expensive to fly anywhere.
1: Mm.
0: Unless you, and even if you book far in advance, you're paying out the butt. Flowers aren't good enough. I guess you're supposed to do better. Listen to what this lady said.
12: This is also a Mother's Day gift I received. Price tag is still on it. It's in the bag. It's not cut. It's not prepped. This is work.
0: Oh, okay. So if you give a woman flowers, she's saying it's work now. You know, because they just had a Mother's Day not too long ago, and a lot of these women were complaining that, you gave flowers, but they're not in a vase. So when you give flowers, they already have to be cut and prepared in a vase, if you will.
1: Never.
0: So you can't just, it's the effort now you have to do. You have to get the whole presentation. Otherwise, you're just handing her some work.
1: I'm a low effort man.
0: So flowers are not good enough. You now have to make sure that it has a vase or, you know, as they say, a vase. What do you think, Nard? Flowers good enough or what? I mean, I think that's a lot of effort. Not. You gotta get out of your car. You gotta go in. You gotta pick them out. You gotta buy them.
1: Nard's found out the hard way. They're definitely not.
0: You gotta buy them, and then you gotta bring them home, and then you know it's got that bush of flowers. You hand it to her. I don't know.
19: Don't get me wrong. They like them, but
1: it's like, what else you got?
19: Exactly. Yeah. Like, what else is coming along with the flowers?
0: Wait a second. Where's the other thing?
19: Mm-hmm. Yeah.
1: Yeah. Where's the glitz and glamour?
19: Yeah. You definitely have some other stuff with it.
0: So I mean, women don't like flowers.
19: I mean, on a random day?
1: Oh my God, they want lip filler.
19: Like, on a random day, yeah, cute. But, like, yeah, anything
0: What's
19: else?
0: What's a ram day?
19: Random day. Like,
20: ram trucks.
19: Yeah. Like, on a Tuesday or Wednesday, like, just a no.
0: You don't understand what she's saying is if you hand her just some flowers that you just grab from a store.
20: Right.
0: And they're still wrapped up and you hand them to her, you're just handing her a project. And she's like, I don't want this project.
19: Right.
0: You cut them, you put them in the vase, and then you present them to me.
19: Right. No, you got to do that.
1: Absolutely not. That's part of like giving you flowers is in.
0: Then you get to
1: cut them.
0: Yeah, you cut them, you decorate, you put it together in a vase. I thought that was the fun part, but now it's not fun.
1: Well, then I'm not doing it.
0: Dude, women don't want flowers anymore?
1: Well, just good.
0: On a ram day?
1: Because they're not getting them.
0: Chris, do you ever just come home with flowers for your woman?
20: No.
0: Never?
20: Never.
0: Does she like flowers?
20: No, she likes alcohol.
0: Alcohol. Do you ever come home with alcohol?
20: Yes, I do.
0: All right, so that's like flowers for your woman.
20: Yeah, now that I think about it, yeah.
0: Yeah, so you go to the liquor store and get her a bottle of something she likes. A
20: couple of buzz balls, let's go.
0: Right. So that's her flowers.
1: Damn, that's hardcore.
0: Yeah, no doubt.
1: She's drinking buzz balls.
20: Oh, yeah, we down like three of them a night.
1: Damn, dude.
20: We cook.
0: While you guys cook, you do that?
20: Our kids haven't seen a sober dinner in like forever.
0: Dead Kitty says,
1: that's what I'm talking about.
0: I like flowers, but agree on to make sure they're already cut. So dudes have to now cut the flowers, whatever, get that little flower pack so it stays alive.
20: Oh, gosh.
0: Because you got to remember to get that. Like, because I learned that like a long time ago. You got to, because my mom's a big plant person. She's like, well, always make sure you get the flower food. Mm-hmm. It's like fish food. It's a little pack and it keeps the flowers all nice. So I learned that. You're supposed to get that. It's like, oh, you forgot the flower food. They're just going to die.
20: Mm.
0: My bad. I didn't know. You're supposed to feed them.
1: I'll see what I can dig
0: up. I thought they're already dead. I don't. What do you mean I got to feed them? Wow, they're still alive. We literally chopped them off, right? So aren't they dead?
1: Somebody said that Chris looks like a buzzball.
20: Yeah, I saw that.
19: Yeah.
0: He saw that. He just wanted to ignore it.
20: I was hoping we could just skip on past that. Thanks.
0: This person says they keep their flowers till they get crunchy. Yeah, you can. Women pumping their own gas. Nard said this is hot.
19: Yeah, it is.
2: Sorry, guys. Sometimes men really disgust me because why did I just see a girl standing with her boyfriend outside of the car to put gas? Like, they were together putting gas. First of all, the guy's putting the gas, so, like, why the is the girl outside?
0: She's obsessed with her man. She likes her man, and she wants to be by her man.
20: That's sweet.
2: I bet that guy guilt trips his girlfriend is like, I always have to get out and put the gas, so she... like got out with them, because why are you standing outside in the cold with him to put gas? Just stay in the car. Unless it's even worse and she got out because she paid for the gas. Oh no, I didn't see, guys.
0: Oh man, it was so women look at other women when they're outside with their man and they're putting gas in the car. They're like, why is she out? Why can't she just sit in the car? You're supposed to sit in the car and only the dude gets out of the car and gets the gas.
1: Yeah stay where it's safe.
0: This dude says, because she likes him. It's almost like if your girl doesn't get out of the car, right? She just gets on her phone. Does she even like you? But this woman was so into the dude that she gets out of the car and she wants to be around him. And then that can be kind of romantic, right?
19: It is.
0: Smoochy smooching.
19: Yeah. No, right? I think it's adorable.
0: Getting gas. And then, lean her up against the car. Give her some, as Nard says, a little, give her some tongue, as Nard likes to say.
1: Yeah, some tongue.
0: Yeah. Blah. So, you start making out with her. But now you're not supposed to do that. You're supposed, as a lady, you're supposed to sit in there, not get out of the car, because that looks like possessive.
2: But I don't think I've ever gotten out of the car to put gas with someone, like alongside someone. Like, if you're putting the gas, there's no need for me to get out.
0: It sounds like you're alone.
20: Yeah, she is alone.
0: Right? Sounds like, where's your dude? You got all this time to make these dumb videos, so where's your dude? Oh, you probably don't have a guy. That's why she's bitchy.
1: Yeah, probably.
0: But Nora, do you think it's hot when women pump their own gas?
19: Oh, yeah. No, it looks
0: Do you think
19: sexy.
0: It's hot when they put air in their own tires?
19: I think it's adorable, yeah.
1: I don't even know how, though.
19: I know. Like watching them put it in the wrong tire.
0: No.
19: Why is it in the wrong tire?
1: My chick tried to do it one time, and she took all the air out of her tire.
19: Oh, God.
1: Yeah.
0: Or windshield wiper fluid. Do you think that's hot when they're putting that in there?
19: You talking to me?
0: Yes, Nard. I'm looking right at you.
1: You talking to me?
19: Yeah, because I know that.
0: Are you on
19: the
0: show, dummy? They hate what?
1: You don't need windshield wiper fluid?
19: No, I'm saying they don't do that.
0: Yeah,
19: they don't know where that's at.
0: Oh, you're one of those sexist guys.
19: Yeah, you know where it's at?
0: Yeah, I do. It's got the little wipers on it.
1: Somewhere under that thing.
0: You open the hood. No, you open the hood and it's got the little picture of the wipers.
1: Yeah,
0: that's how I knew. And it doesn't.
1: Where the fluid goes.
0: And when you open it up, steam doesn't come out of it.
19: Okay.
0: Because it's not hot.
1: Yeah.
0: I know exactly where it is.
1: Hell yeah.
0: All right, got to take a quick break. We'll be right back.
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Just a reminder, you guys, Father's Day is on the 21st. Make sure you go out and buy something nice for dear old dad. More on that coming up in the next few minutes.

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It's Mighty Iris. And on the subject of Wes's, anytime I'm craving something, I say, what you craving, Wes? Like Wes Craven, you know? It's funny. It's wordplay. And I'm hungry.

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He's the front man of Muse. I didn't know he was born in England. I don't know how old he is either. 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

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You don't want to come up empty-handed, all right? 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

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And you know what I noticed about myself? 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Mm-hmm. 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
1: 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It stayed number one for 3 weeks, too. That's the one with Outside, and It's Been a While. Yeah.

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KCLB, what's up? 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

It's KCLB. It's Mighty Iris. And like 10 years ago, I had this roommate who did puzzles all the time. And I always thought she was a major nerd. But now I find myself wanting to do puzzles. Yeah. Crazy how that happens.

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0: It's KCLB. It's Mighty Iris. And I have no after work plans today. Normally, I think like, I'm going to go work out. Oh, that's what I should do. You know what? I don't have a gym membership yet, though. I should get one.
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Keep on listening for your chance to win a Festival Theater Dad Pack. 4-pack of tickets so he can see any movie he wants. Scary Movie's now in theaters. Take him to go see that. It includes a popcorn and soda and some Old Spice. Yeah, good luck.

93.7 KCLB after 3 o'clock in the big city. Village Fest nights, Palm Springs. As we get into the summer, I remember back in the day, nobody would be there, and now it's packed every Thursday night. Right around the corner from my house, so if you need anything, let me know. Just go ahead and text me. Problem is, like 500 people in the audience, our friends and listeners, actually have my number. So you can text me if it's an emergency. Otherwise, just kidding. So the desert energy is a problem. The grid, Palm Springs, that went down a couple. Well, it just kept going off and off and off and off the first hot day. So apparently there's concerns about that. Nobody more concerned than all of us. That's like 6 hours in the baking heat of your house at like 118 in July. So I hope they get that solved soon. I wish we could get some sort of discount. You know, when they blow it and it goes out, we get a refund. Like, you know, deduct a day. We're good with that.

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Hello there, it's 93.7 KCLB Rock Report. Foo Fighters lead a heavy 2026 run. They are back. So apparently everything is all good with his wife and he's allowed to tour again. Our Uncle Dave. All over the place. Evanescence back with Sanctuary. That's a new song. New album, rather. New songs as well. Look at our tour dates. We have Metallica on the road this summer. Tools on the road this summer. MCR being coaxed into hitting the road. AC/DC out. Rush. Maiden. That's all I have for now. That's your rock report brought to you by my mouth and 93.7 KCLB.

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1: TK 93.7. How you doing?
0: Just fine, and you?
1: What's your name?
0: Lisa.
1: Lisa. Lisa what?
0: Lisa Welch.
1: Lisa Welch. Where are you, Lisa? High Desert?
0: I mean Palm Desert.
1: Oh, Palm Desert. All right, cool. What are you doing today? Anything fun?
0: yeah, getting ready to take kids swimming.
1: Oh, that sounds like fun to me, you know?
0: Yep, it is. It's hot out there.
1: Heck yeah. I'm just hanging around. I was actually called for a reason, and now I forgot what it was. Just kidding. So I have a dad four-pack of tickets to Festival Theater. Sounds like you have some kids you can take to the movies, right?
0: Yes, I do.
1: All right, we'll do that. I'm going to throw in a bottle of Old Spice. Do you have a man? Do you have a man?
0: Yes, I do.
1: Husband?
0: Yes.
1: All right, well, perfect, because this Old Spice is going to put that look on his face, like that look of disappointment when a dad gets a bad present.
0: That's awesome.
1: You're also qualified for Bill Burr, MGM, Las Vegas. That's going to be drawn later in the week. We'll see if you win that.
0: Oh, that's awesome.
1: It is.
0: That is awesome.
1: It might be too awesome, to be honest with you.

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Traffic signal intersection will be taken out of service, so get ready. It's on. Somebody must have hit that thing. Or some sort of damage. Maybe a bird hit it. Who knows? But it's being repaired, so I'll stop and go. A million side streets to go around it. Again, Highway 111 Indian Trail tomorrow morning, 8:30. Heads up.

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1: Nobody's fool.
0: Tom Kiefer and Cinderella. That Tom Kiefer guy, lead singer.
2: This is Tony.
0: Tony, it's TK. How are you?
2: Hey, good. CK, how you doing, man?
0: Good. I thought you were on tape there for a second. Hello, this is Tony from Tony Plumbing. If this is TK, press 1. TK, it's Tony. If this is TK, press 2. TK, hello. Tony, hello, is it you?
2: It's me.
0: All right, Tony, press 3.
2: You want to press 3?
0: Just good. Hey, Tom Kiefer, Cinderella, you're there, buddy. Couple tickets for you.
2: Oh, that's awesome, dude.
0: Yeah, that's what we do. We make people happy. Do you hear that? How happy you just got?
2: I'm extremely happy.
0: L.A. Guns opening, yeah. Agua Caliente Casino inside of the show July 2nd, and it's all you, Tony.
2: That's awesome. I got to hear a little Last Mile, you know, from those guys. It's been a long time.
0: Oh, this guy's in. He's going to go deep on some cuts. Tony, if you're happy, press 0. All right. Yes, you are.

Our lawyers thought it would be a good time to remind you that we're not responsible for turning your office into a mosh pit. Hey, good just saying. 93.7 KCLB.

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1: 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It's Billy Madison. Coming up in the program, this woman's boyfriend and her mom were exchanging nudes. This woman claims she's only a headache some of the time. As a man, what should you pay for? We'll get to the top X of 2026, plus our big-ass world news all coming up. 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
9: 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A couple weeks ago, I was at the Villain Arts Festival, Palm Springs Convention Center. Packed wall to wall. Tons of people trying to post, stream, and message. You could feel the network strain everywhere. Meanwhile, I was

0: 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Person swallowing swords, a foot archer. 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